Opa, I know I stole the master, always my children master, the way that was, sir. Now, and if I'm going to be in the mood, it's very simple. Look to know, when I'm coming in with him, Prince, I can't, and I'm saying, now, he's the twist of his Eddie. The other man, that time, once I have fresh from him, until I'm saying, oh, from me, and I'm the Nadia, and I'm out. Not the only. And then follow two number more, because I'm beginning to get it, we see that I'm in Panyari. Then yes, sir. Send me the little number, mom. Is it Debbie? You can see that. Debbie. But they make us one of her with Jimmy. So, baby, I'm ready. You can come as a red unicorn can be a and can have an intercom for you. But be a to the old one with Jim on a play. Yeah. It's not a person of more radio about Cudino. But come as a minister Fox FM for hot. Alexander Radio, Nkoko, Woba, Dos Bibri. There's all women from Manopay. But they make catch all the media registration, I'll be registered. Who register 20 CD? What is a make us a beyond what register 20 CD? Yes, I'm one of the beyond the fab, no, me, yes, sir. And I'm a sister, when I'm a media banama Udia. And you say, Aban Udia, maybe the intermediate banaman Jessica, who register, I mean, who we? When take an idea, ready, teacher, my register. Master my register, and what you see. We just have 20 Ghana and 1 minutes or register. No. About our offer, it's what I'm going to be to my friend, my mom, but even what you're doing. No, no, no, no, no, no, no, no, no, no, no, no, no, no, no, no, no, no, no, no, no, no, no, no, no, no, no, no, no, no, no, no, no, no, no, no, no, no, no, no, no, any force about a medium on any force, and a master saw about Debbie, and after a master of a patch of Debbie. Phone of an enemy, and they move me. They move me to Africa. In Jimbo's master said Debbie. Now, may look to know the amount of Jim on the say. It be up to me. Mr. Woolrey, you say, you never ban it, Frank Amanqua. Number near, Mr. Woolrey, what is it? I'm going to be to my friend, some master of a movie. Me obi ana medo ma mi libia me fa ma o ena medo ma so obi di me aba we amede ma o ena wo fere na aka se master ba me twa 20 si de de me ho se wonye serious bi no pe go twa ne di that so be bitra na 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0540 32 2543 0540 32 2543 or from Master may register and one on me in Giscara Media Bambo be or register the Biaudino on the phone or from me or from Udino may send the Uzika no afre no master Udino on the phone or no one as anime. I do have the open looking at you and what the master now about all the Biani no one on. And I look to the main Giscara the meaning. Would ya yet me and San Udi Minu Media Bako that why no one know and your force. We just have 20 Ghana and now register then we need problem be and yes another day I'm about reducing it to 20 cities who you have 10 cities who you have 40 cities a day. David, and yes sir. No police in 24 power one day. Me no one day mumbo mundi me. Omodo mundi mumbo said teacher. About young fanko say young fanko hand out everywhere you crew your throw simple. Turkey. What are you, Turkey? I'm about to put 2 million each. 1 to 90. 2 million, 1 to 90. 1 million to the moment I'm here. What do you call, 1 city crowd, 1 city, 89 cities. What do you call, 10 city, 8,900. What do you call, 2 million each. 2 million is what we did. Then the mama, I'm going the amount of money I generate, say, I'm about to be over. Me mammy is number one. Papa, I'm going to go on to the dinner after the ball. Papa, I'm going to go on to the dinner. Now, the amount of swimming net, and net, your amount of swimming net, and net, what I say. Make sure first number of the Yaba. First number of the machine of the metro, and maybe you're about to get to the machine of the infield, back over to first, back over to ten. Opa, yes, sir. Who just registration of the register, master my register. Who can say about our first one? Who can say yes? I need to be Jimmy. Hey, who is the computer? This is

0: Eti mesa abana ene di ene e mi rufe ni echa. 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
0: 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But to make a loto wan sa wan eduada. Ena me e me kende ka ho a. My bad radio means sir. And they can attend 3 times. For last 2 years, make a radio. And beginning of last year, and I can't hear radio, but no, I know they full and been on my interview, me can't keep cuz. And then the music and bear 6 at 7 F program live. When I'm just be able to the amount for your radio so that time. Ubi awa by my memo much no more German physically. Register 20 in the ajo ada bia me pese me ya di wo afidi wo so enye jo ada manya ba tan ba bi na dia na mi asenye de dia na me wa ba me ni bi so me ba radio so de bia no ala be na me wa bo na me wa bo na me wa ba bi yesa number ni 0540 322543 0540 322543 we bia wetin bia wo rebe register 20 si aba ne aba na me de mo am se e bo a wo de mi nsa e wo de mi yo me de ba ko and I'm trying to say, and I did a memorial and mempesadino. Who betrayed 100 million where 10,000 Ghana or one for me? Master Michana 20 city, Mate. Will be one a meal, Sana Macamas will be one a meal into the flow. And now, Banadi, if you are not to know Gibia, if you are not Gibia, wouldn't we be about a million of the amount? And then the wild betterment can be our own register. About 7:20 akwatra radio on the radio na TV on the radio. Yeah, my radio so me kasa bebre na aba na ha wa da bi. Ena me so wa head there yen so be aba da bo. 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Number no, 0540. What send you sika na? Mobile money. What send you? Diye mbani Frank Amankwa. 0540-322543. 0540-322543. 0540-322543. 0540-322543. 0540-322543. 0540-322543. 0540-322543. 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Sa wuni misende kwa mbabe kasa o radio. 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Ya faacha. Ama mfu wa freme radio. 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Yipese nye wongaze debi. Many of them are radio superstars. Who are you about? When you say great talker, it's always a great liar. Or because the castle will be from Zoom, won't quite do another waba, won't quite do another waba, won't quite do another waba a day. Maybe apart from a daughter, many lotto. And under 55, the Roberto first, be a baby lotto. And I'm maybe in a pray. Yes, no, maybe we're toughest and quite where they are baby lotto. Ha, the mobile system with dreams are number 0540 322543 0540 322543. Registration I'll be ready. Mr. Register 20 Ghana, many unions in Bia. What is a Jordan Quanson? I'll be to my family, but I need about 7 10. I'm a metro because I've been waiting. Be as busy in June. Is a who did not want me to be my men send it 20 and you can't be registered. I'm a master, my register, Debbie. Yes. Number is 0540 322543 0540 322543.
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0: Me fancy. 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Media. 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Okay. I'm on for the number, that's a very common thing. Number is 0540-32-25-43. Offer an hour by getting your memory. Offer an hour by getting your memory. And I'll offer 3225 4 me see register 20 CD. We register no must told you know. And you want to have my friend Majaba. Mimi the prime is a piano set. Mimi so die I will look to wonder. Because I'm look to come and guide that I will look to wonder. Maybe I'm working with you too amount. And I'm fine you must look to them, but you know me, Mitchadia me a master, Messiah and Prekuna Messiah catfish, but you might be organa. Catfish and so I can get you me breed and I'm a farm and go for. Because I get an net open net Libya, open set in Yamaba Yamo. Sana Mayano. But they make a chairman of pain, they say, about a rebel. And here the Biana bet you be about, and I'll just acquire me yet no idea what's your baby, and that year, what the media knew via the uncle could come on you, maybe be a little too soon. We bet you two weeks ago in your 7, or bet you mana and mana could be 20 in Wakan in Abu, who deserves maybe 3 million. Ah. There, yes, sir. What do you register? Who register now? 20 Ghana. And you want to be out of me? Master, now about one, about one, because it's about one. Now, but I'm saying that the moment when you want to say, make sure our baby can pay for my cinema, but if I know, direct one, no. If you chat direct one, I don't say to two, so I'm going to be in the book. Mekai, COVID time, one. COVID time, that is 2020. Me chat two, so be. About a ball right by Miss Aqua, me call it this war. Mine and all, Mr. Mayor, me could be as a ban on boy. One problem got about him. I mean, petitions that was about him China's first number. There was some about top first, some about the last. My about top first, and I'm about top second. I'm in Yanukre. Me quiet of one of my security, which is the witcher of the Alpha Edocre. What do you say? Look to the wooden one, and we'll be wooden now. Remember them applying as a piano asset. Remember, my brand will vote a region. 250 million. It would be. You can't my Yazoo China machine, Momata, Yazoo China machine, with you go China campaign. Who be quite to make an Okono bag and a little kids who are meant to be all. He grew with the Zoo. Eh, Madame will go Germany, Wooster. The money due to 5 billion. Yes. 5 billion. Or Wooster, Germany. Look at this one, Mamma. Would the future woman bar my tobacco? You'll be anti, be as a pride and well, would he? Miss Matano to who bears 7 hours. Because me, Mamma, tobacco, what's in about? Because I'm a pride we are me. Because me, the 50 toughest, I made you too. Yes. And also, a toughest, I'm not having calculations, you know. Yes. The Lutu, Lutu, my mention, what did you do? Yes, yes, in one. First week. Now, what you kind of now, what you have to now, what first 1 month, no, a man of a bono, and one of the best players, you do to this office after the Bequay. Yes, a man of the kind of bono. First week, second week, third week, fourth week, that's first 1 month, no, and I'm going to do to now, of Miss after the Bequay. Yes, Sarah looked at that year. And you know, you see. 2025, more Mulu to Vivano. Who was the second week, the first number of the boy, there 20. 20 plus 30 is 50. In the last week, Monday, no. There was a medical surface here, 50. Now, what's the little to do? It's 50 now, surface, and maybe too sure.

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1: 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Again, I was sending everybody a frank amanqua. What's sending you as master my register? Number two, my store would be in a car. Wouldn't you mobile money? I could be a mobile money. What's sending you now? The one got our number from my store number. No, I do have the offer. I'm a waba, I'm a catch of Miniaba, I'm a short. I'm a waba. But and then I'll change me. I'm an Indian, and Kohao, and Kodija, Mount for Mana, only a David. A man of Kaya, Kong, Focus, and a man, already universal. We'll be about Waba, and I'm Yisi, and I'm Yelutu Hawaii, and I'm a Hawaii, and I'm Debbie, and I may conform my Lutumima. I conform for a Yelutu number, because you're over. And I'm after a show. 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the channel or a phone. So, the Biamu will come on Saturday. Or by a woman to tell you to go with you, would you have to discover what you have? And as of the discovery, I mean, the physicality of Ukuru. Oh, my little Unisika does not the attendance of. I don't know what you have to do. 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
2: 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2545 0540 320 2545 0540 320 2545 0540 320 2545 0540 320 2545 0540 320 2545 0540 320 2545 0540 320 2545 0540 320 2545 0540 320 2545 0540 320 2545 0540 320 2545 0540 320 2545 0540 320 2545 0540 320 2545 0540 320 2545 0540 320 2545 0540 320 2545 0540 320 2545 0540 320 2545 0540 320 2545 0540 320 2545 0540 320 2545 0540 320 2545 0540 320 2545 0540 320 2545 0540 320 2545 0540 320 2545 0540 320 2545 0540 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I mean, one direct. Anybody can appear, but I'm not a member. I do not have any outreach. I'm not going to be able to do it. I'm not going to be able to do it. I'm not going to be able to do it. I'm not going to be able to do it. I'm not going to be able to do it. I'm not going to be able to do it. I'm not going to be able to do it. I'm not going to be able to do it. I'm not going to be able to do it. I'm not going to be able to do it. I'm not going to be able to do it. I'm not going to be able to do it. I'm not going to be able to do it. And never more salute to the Drubian, Chabanakas and also Biddy. Now, Ban Messin, you need a big look to me. And then now, Wojima Bano, Minister Nobidi, Menquadia, but the dear daughter would be 100 million as kind of for 2 weeks' time. You were saying the BMODI, yet the Bian outswing can watch and look to your ass of a bottom, look to me in Chanasa. Number is 0540 32 25 43 0540 32 25 43 0540 32 25 43 0540 32 25 43 0540 32 25 43 0540 32 25 43 0540 32 25 43. Me wose ngobu bibira sende message ya me reply mu nyina. 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Number ya 0540 32 25 43 0540 32 25 43 0540 32 25 43 0540 32 25 43 0540 32 25 43 0540 32 25 43 0540 32 25 43 0540 32 25 43 0540 32 25 43 0540 32 25 43 0540 32 25 43 0540 32 25 43 0540 32 25 43 0540 32 25 43 0540 32 25 43 0540 32 25 43 0540 32 25 43 0540 32 25 43 0540 32 25 43 0540 32 25 43 0540 32 25 43 0540 32 25 43 0540 32 25 43 0540 32 25 43 0540 32 25 43 0540 32 25 43 0540 32 25 43 0540 32 25 43 0540 32 25 43 0540 32 25 43 0540 32 25 43 0540 32 25 43 0540 32 25 43 0540 32 25 43 0540 32 25 43 0540 32 25 43 0540 32 25 43 0540 32 25 43 0540 32 25 43 0540 32 25 43 0540 32 25 43 0540 32 25 43 0540 32 25

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0: 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Me pop your best send it 20 Ghana cedi and pay na me dia panama no. Me pop your best send this case ya na me dia panama no. 05 99 16 41 and 46. 05 99 16 41 and 46. 05 99 16 41 46 05 99 16 41 46. Hello, good morning. Papa me patro me tie wo. 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What first wo? Okay, but me di abani test what? 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I'm a pay me city person of Pilot or Pilot. Take Ghana City. Hello, good morning. Hello, good morning. Me patcho meet you, Papa. 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Okay, for Achimota. Me patcho meet you, Papa. Oh, Papa, I need to go. What's in Kada? Okay, Bo. Summation 20 Ghana City. Obey me, see Anasa Anopa. Anopa Tambeng.
1: 8 to 7,
0: no way you won.
1: Okay.
0: Matter Anopano 8 to 7, no measure when him yen and tem we are no friend. Why? What is Mitchell Nas number no? I'm 20 Ghana City. Messiano pay me pet piano would see me frame and I ain't casa. Sending come up 20 Ghana City and I was sending Namedia Panama. Messiano pay. Hello, good morning.
1: Good
0: morning. The patch of father meets you.
1: Okay, this is the
0: baby. Obey me, Sisiana Sanopa.
1: Anopa
0: Tambeng.
1: Hello.
0: Hello, meet your papa.
1: Men and Anopa.
0: Anopa. 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Mati. Mati. So, what's your Honka life?
1: Okay.
0: Mrs. So, what's your Honka life for radio or so? Emmanuel Owusu. Hello, good morning. Father, me patcho me see you.
1: Patcho. Papa, I need
0: you. Oh, Papa, I need you. Obe, tiba, I miss you, Anasa, Anopa.
1: Patcho, Anopa.
0: Anopa, me show him. Why? 20 city. Lie, we are so. Why?
1: No.
0: Matse, me dasi. The last number, ni 51. Matchele. The last number, no, e 51. And the many are papa, messy, or be a cadanus. May probe your messy, me captain, ten year cadanus, papa, send it down on family telephone number and one for them. Come in and check in combo. 20 Ghana City, me probe your best send it 20 city, and I guess you see and sound of my sorry. Hello, good morning. May patch your meet you.
1: I am just a.
0: Zero five four zero five nine nine sixteen forty one forty six. And on the telephone number, no, what for this our number we are? The patrol was a bed and it became a life and call it life. And call it. Na me no aye day. Akasa atuchin aye in kobo. Uba line swa. 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Hello, good morning.
1: Good morning.
0: Me patch your father meet you. Oh, Papa, and you bet my nisia, Nasanopa. 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I like of Ninti, Ebi Granano, Pammy Batsy, and a co. 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
0: 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And they a Monday Bonanza, Monday Special. 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Hello, good morning. Hello? Mati, Anopa, Mati, Machere will last number 23, Anopa, Mati. 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Find a bit in your team, my son, I'm an okay. Me penny pepi was a papa. Media me, you did need any upper papa. What's this? I am sending an idea only a Missicano, a blue phone, so I send the amount. Nemetia was 20 Ghana City, Name Faba Pama, what? Here, my son, Name Faba, and I'm enter Name Breno, AIP, enter. Name Breno, my mecha say we bit me sending it yes. Hello, good morning. Me patro bit men si siya na san of
1: pa.
0: Oh ya, mami who's had any bow men fremen catch him send a sin as in after me. What frame is siya? 0599-1641-46. 0599-1641-46. 0599-1641-46. 0599-1641-46. Hello, good morning.
1: Okay, fine. Okay, my friend, name is here.
0: 0599-1641-46. 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Me see 20 Ghana City, yes, line so. Now, my father, and my water. Matty, and upon my shoe, and the last number, Matty, my dassy, my non Cassanche Bibri, a pet, and I want an encounter. Look to Commander, look to Papa. Hello, Yediano Confanco, very much. Good morning. 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Hey, Benada, I will pass with you, Chow about it. Would you? And then the year you are. Hello, good morning. Good morning.
2: Good morning.
0: If I shall meet you,
2: what
0: about him? Baba. Mate, my men share, or see Moses, Namin Fabano, my Jamuses, my men share, Namin Fabano, Emmanu, a Jamuses, so was Sandy Nidia. I a Jamuses, Aquala, or you sitting with Yakukori, Papa. 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Hello, good morning.
2: Me
0: patch of it, you
2: say.
0: When I didn't know about could be San Fremenana. Nada Nayana Mosumoyas, I don't know. I would the number be a Nukuan Afremen. I would cry at the bed and womb. Would the number be no year to Mano? Would you send it? What's answer the number? Different number and Ephraim. This is a bit fancy. Miss Ellison number Bacoso and Nasa number Bacoso. I am a Moyas Adro, Moyas Adna yet. Master Mamini Frisukran and send you why I never. 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Twenty Ghana City and our best Sunday. 20 Ghana City and our best day. Best Sunday. Namede Abano Amau. Hello. Good morning.
2: Hello.
0: Me pass on to you. Mate, 20 Ghana City, and a pain was sent. Mate, and a pain was sent. I'm a more about Biddy. bo ani fie fa ba ifo no o aba e be bo ano no e ho na ni fie fa ba ifo be shede di anu nyam en che na me comedy ani confirm ko pelima 0599164146 0599164146 hello unia ko ni mi 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home aha hello good morning dey patcho mi tie wo
2: asha
0: na send with your own okay me a me hu me ba na me jina so na me fan test what it aha we want so what the last number 60 or free Yesu and pan so 60 now na aba it may send this kind of menu say 60 no so na me send a number na dey hide e dey ama no dey me can say what time say on say no papa we want send the last number na 60 it may 60 no na ma send no o me wey you know asan the different number be asan free me say one na asan send ya send ya okra ka beti ase so wa ku say na dwuma na ye no Hello, good morning. Hello. Good morning. Mami, when is she an asanofa? What say? Anopa, who send you via no afrem? Why? My children will ask number no. Who send you via no afrem? And China me breno, AYP. And China me breno, AYP. 0599 16 41 46 0599 16 41 46 0599 16 41 46 0599 16 41 46 0599 16 41 46 Hello, good morning.
2: What's
0: the name of the idea, baby?
2: Christiana.
0: Mati, ne yena me diama. What?
2: Pastor.
0: Ascending the dear Christiana. Me send me man kofu diska. Odi ya dahonen send it 20 CD. 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Hello, good morning. Me pacho mi tiyebo papa. Usu Emmanuel ne beba wat. I am Emmanuel Abanibebo. Why? Messi Reggie, only my papa. Messi Somisha said, Apano, give him an end to her. Now send him a mammy and say, you 2 dollars, 2 numbers, Enyo, 2, Enyo, and can I for me, Enyo, Namedema Wu. Enyo, 2 dollars, and Namedema Wu. Hello, good morning. Make a job with you. Mati, well, last number no air 31. Matre, why? Air 20 Ghana City. O send you via anopa, Namedia Banama. 20 City. Chile number no two. Udia Utim two. Utim Tri Media one, Udia two. 20 Ghana City. Nema Mammy, you tell 50 City, 100 million. A Niska Ketua. 100 million. A Niska Ketua. Ah, Uchano. 2 million ya e is kakitwa. Hello, good morning. Me patcho mi tiyo. O say. Obeli si siyana sano pa. Mati ye, di ni beba Emmanuel usu. Uwi anu afreme, why? Yo, yene tam. E di ni beba Emmanuel usu. Mwa mo pesa mo sende no. 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E nano pay o sende. 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Mapa. Messia, they will be on your money. Chairman number two. If you allow the only credit, if you allow the credit, Chairman number two. And yet, you have a pass a papa met your own car. A yano passes, could see a numerous six to croak. Let me be a yano passes, could see a numerous six. And no passes, could see a numerous six. To be to my sending it 6, 7, 8, 9, 10, 11, 12, 1. A yano pow you. A dear Tina. Piano, Samana Banaco. She had two passo, betting me a small cola, Pankasa, so betting me a co, Papa Sandy. 20 city, a fama ni su ya na me dia ba na ye dey na me dey ma wo su ji aba ni twa le di na wo su ye dey e ma me bidi 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number in the UTR? And pay the silver copper Pia Boba when you walk. Now, because send it 20 Ghana City. Now, Memphis abandoning a day. Memphis amount. 20 Ghana City. Now, Memphis abandoning a day. Memphis amount. Hello, good morning. Going to me, Enina Su.
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5: 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The great Lotto mathematician man. Menu is here and if we say, if we are a cassette, say, we did Nkubo. 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national ya back on 1970 and a back on so bear 1990 honomo baby? Say a sipper pepper, a hey banker, na hey banker. 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Na next week Saturday we know, may the mamma would be eddy. But ene a year to a da. A dear back up and a yamaka already was he said, may you be a ma babwa, ma bam moya, my babetina radio so. 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A man 20 cities will be best send the amount. And I said 30 cities will be send the amount. One cast out the broom, Mundia, now our town will cry. Ain't he fine? Cast out the one simply be never can. Many panels who knew the new Nyansu Bonsa are plenty as a more Kenyans. No one yet over the town radio show. Now what means you a good crowing in Abu now abandon so am I obey a thing. And then I know why now. Police may be afraid to see your friend is saying, "Hey, a crack." 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I'm not ma, the Chrome Bosom incoming. My track, my car, and family show. And I wouldn't say Abana ma, cabbage to me the washable. Near monkey in Kitibua, a yamin yanum, a yellow radio, so I in fact made the road to my mathematician. A yana yammy ya, but Oko can, a yana a do margin say, wait, men say, wait, do ma. Men, there be a metal radio whistle, a cancer. Lutu, as the said, dear, me patro, anoma, anoma, if you so, and I see the as now pay a bo at a bono. When you bet to a yaw, what to ne bonus or wokuno. Into one summer, the same as his neighbor to ya. In Crofu, at the abano, oh no, and my country was a month for an emma banamebois. A month for the abano. Later on, cram a question paper, no mono, maybe who said. 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no ma on e boy a oni Same de ma on a month or winning. Into the train revolution, let me be a trust attention. I'm a bamba, and yet I'm gratia and I'm home. And yet me dean, I may say no. But mother cannot crash it out, men who are the yard down for. Mother cannot crash it out, men who are about the Yabusia. If you were to meet Jimmy who are dancing, actually, we said, the little mathematician, my dear, or cannot crack. And you see, Nippon had the above maintain your own through. And you see, one day, the machine now watches for some that you may not to be a day. They say, and a Monday special, see, and a metal already whistle. And a Monday special. I want you to know a dozen. In your net top in Canaha, in your tail top from there, and I watch in the news, you get to a sound of himself, Kumasan's air tower. Nelson Penny Force is your air tower, Nelson from your day. I want you to know how I know you can't. I'm not going to be able to do it on Monday. So, I beg you, Nitia, no, you bet me a dilute to Nubura, especially a Yadiano. My catcher would say, the stamp will be a million load to look at the pie via. Because machine, not first, you are the book, now you know to meet this thing 110, 990, 550, 310, some machines in Nakuvia, and I'm Pato, young papa, Baumiamutam, the guitar system on the buyer, no, this year load to Napa and if we hear that, yeah, Baba can want to 90. Yeah, she said, good money, I press her, now we have been here. It's here, sir, or no? So, who you be here? Well, what time? And I said, when you look to me, open you, I bet you want to hear Baba Bako. But look to no, my catcher said, me apart from me, my two man, may you will look to no. 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

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outpress of what the boy radio program no offer a prepare power to the little mathematician man what banana me person which will be what banana me person which will be now what for them my number is 0596 86 44 0596 86 44 44 0596 86 44 44 0596 86 44 44 0596 86 44 44 0596 86 44 44 0596 86 44 44 0596 86 44 44 0596 86 44 44 0596 86 44 44 0596 86 44 44 0596 86 44 44 0596 86 44 44 0596 86 44 44 0596 86 44 44 0596 86 44 44 0596 86 44 44 0596 86 44 44 0596 86 44 44 0596 86 44 44 0596 86 44 44 0596 86 44 44 0596 86 44 44 0596 86 44 44 0596 86 44 44 0596 86 44 44 0596 86 44 44 0596 86 44 44 0596 86 44 44 0596 86 44 44 0596 86 44 44 0596 86 44 44 0596 86 44 44 0596 86 44 44 0596 86 44 44 0596 86 44 44 0596 86 44 44 0596 86 44 44 0596 86 44 44 0596 86 44 44 0596 86 44 44 0596 86 44 44 0596 86 44 44
about double five, about 21, about 24, and I'm a part of Uriano or the 2041 count. Machine number, first number, I 76. Me part of 42 at the hop. I 87 in the counter. 32 in the hop. Me part of Woody. 32 no crowd of bar. 3 weeks now a dump aquatom machine. So happen anything, and then make a big dino. It is all person who did look to any be away and yet Abron or Massam and Cotabron may be a how. And Cosenisca and Cototo Udine Nemchi and Quadillo Tonoma. Fremena and the Monday will be more noon rush in the Binedi and Viadiano. So who to make Fremen, Tamama Castle at the Samono, and Viadiana you to meet Dini and Yabi de Trap and Umrediano. O Fremen Tama. O Fremen Tama, when you are the Biedi. Last time, many 2 weeks ago, say last week, now I'm back at that. Say, Yawa Dano, say, Ukwadano. Mamma Fremen, tell me, say, Munya, a yard in the year, then 8 years. And so Fremen, tell me, when you are the year, then 8 years. But pass away at the Monday special, second temperance. Any time you are about double 587, about who will repeat now, or they are born a baby. Into bones, and they have a bolo to now, as some American throw me into her. Within the great Lotto mathematician, what's the name of the world radio program? You have a buyer, Ado Ansa, Medino, Ado Ansa, Medino. Last of all, and I'll query for them, say, opening, and then who will Bosum be named in Ruby of Udale and Anamis and Sada or Tesha? Who be at the Wabam and Chancer, Ninkum, because Uber Radio, not so what say I come for, but my me fellow students, woman, I'm a debut. Me wo for them students, woman, to the sense, a woman, I may have made them no credit and a year. And now, the patron, Uncle Ponkro, had that surrounding him, say. The metal review was M will be said, Uncle Sandy 56, Nami found Cotabron on my name, a little paper and a machine. Seven peers, you have no credit about cope. You to me, Uncle, me patrol, little curious, BM Uncle Tubo, dear, and I say, Lotto people beyond your cotton will look to your soon, and to be sad. Seven so, Michel Lotto people, let me be a bama, and I will be a one band the womb.

0: My number is 0596-86-44-54. 0596-86-44-54. My number is 55-87-1-2-drop. A second time, Lotu, B.A. to me, you be man of war. Or both 55 and now 87, yeah. Me patro baku repeat it, no the abo abano. Me patro ninti ame yes, I say. Ubu owa, me ba red you no soa. Nia o man say, the great Lotu mathematician and the banker, but you know a pa bankano, na ordinanam, na ordinate the amount for aba. Minima kwebi ewo kumase asapuha. Me patro tis them about red you super pe pa, no a pa me banker. Now a 90 for asapua, the akoke ditia. Last kura de la ubi catch him a cadet and could do tan or so. On Nantisa, no officer man for banker, a wukumasia. It is the Samaya Magna say, bankers no, met so, and they say you want to drop 55 or 87. It was a bar at the barbano. Mr. Messi, and friendly me, Sam say, me pastor Hena mentioned, maybe the answer so open load to any BND. So person will be load to see car. Obu owa ohun lo to si kada oni lo na lo to nu di aya de lo to u di aya de even e wi ade e u di aya de papa ntwa open lo to ni bi di school fees na open tio e dan ka na open tio e connection bi na open si kada ya yo me pato frem normal from normal no to na bo money so be frem ya sana ade asa. The one to me and Freeman no pay ya. They say a lot on your cruise, no 7:45 for the day. Now, Patrick, your cruise will be beer. I didn't Kurana say the beer. Almost you cruise in every 20 minutes. We have 5:36 to crop. Now, our mother get the call. Nemo, who will grow on Quadia and then about 7:15 Kurana 7:30 Ubenya baby, a salute no. In the Boba then said, Ube to me, I give the answer. Now, I'm the answer. No, almost here in the edge out. My number is 0596-86-44-54. You can't be saying no, and can what the top road can be. Then we say we need the power to say the great Lotu mathematician man said the mathematics of Lotu imu na mechira ukura so Lotu. I am mathematics, I am plan. A police fool you na fere me mathematics of Lotu imu to check the money. My number is 0596-86-44-54-87-55-1-2-drop. Me di ababa ako eka sa ma we hu amon we di 3 numbers 2 numbers and le. Me number ni e 0596-86-44-54-55-87-1-2-drop. 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Because a whole enna, me party bit me and yes, cano. The Eliadian is a ya nipa crab beyond it to me because Eliano nipa the brina and fret. And so back to me, I catches better past 2 months near. Baby, I'm a baba month with deeper Eliadiano. Bay and any pen to me, Fremantum, and I'm a Fremont, the Pamacho. Near the little mathematician, I don't go to the Pamacho. Mr. Mose and Lemon Fram and Jamina Mamma, we had been white. Because a whole number patrol and let me to me a catrach over to me and Yetica, now be a good numerator or so. My number is 0596-86-44-54. Monday special 87 or 55-1-2-drop. My dear Baba, who a wooden mamma, the way to me a decassia pa. My number is 0596-86-44-54. My patrol, men charge it. Do a one. You see, I yell and dodging a my dynamic mania. Just say, Mr. McGrady, a mamma, my summon your daddy to the stepper. I don't die. My dear, I said, no, what the cook, a jam, Miss Anyama, the Peliadi, any being to me chubby. We will sleep, the patch of Miss Anyama, the Peliadi, any being to me chubby. There was some poor Miss Anyama. ni papa pa ben ne be yi na o mo bi be tra radio we no ka cha o se o me ma ba mo ndi man fa sikanto so no na ma ka cha o se loto no ma se ya ton an anka wo de na anka 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I bought 75. Say, you pay for a PD, Mr. O. Friend, I'm a man with a bindi. 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Many are better to the stand, say, yes, say a month of air not almost make me dinner by the frap. But my cousin radio was from 2013 to 14. Not our boys win normal radio, no, so of course the amount time when I may start a cassia, almost come your money to me, you know, only next you radio, no, so call. My number is 0596864. Me the lotto mathematician, me the amount for them the great lotto. Me pato no challenger, no challenger. Me challenge me what I'm being, but ye can lotto paper me say ye show me ye niam me show lotto paper me ye niaba. Why? My number is 0596864454. 0596864. 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My part went to me and from my name Martina from a normal at all. Or channel pa. 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
1: en se se wo kwa ona
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1: because
3: wo say ono so ti mi e pa
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3: me
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3: e wo say ono so no aba no me de be ma no I will not cry the mean genius coming the abandoned man. Then so unfashioned is himself a banner, a bar. May in fact, who need you obey channel, do obey the piano.
1: Only the chimney.
3: At here for a tear, my dear, or more dear, dear, a yammy and son of mamma, my back, or born on quiet, dear, meaning the chimney. 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
1: 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And what do you call office? Copy him sa baby boy. Me patcho anu yo okay wa mwana.
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1: me
3: no
1: nti ase aba
2: me de me ni issue bia wo ho I'll give her half of the money I make him
1: if we say aba no be bo no
2: that's it
1: me je se wu mi sian ne sa aba ne mo
2: aba no de e be bo se e be bo se enye de un one day you need the hand said abo na me den
1: na ko asemori ayem jeje bi kura to me so na ko ba se
2: na bi o mani abre pan na me ka se mani abre
1: me nim se o ni abre
2: mani abre enti me die I don't want to talk much because if I have a vehicle at my office
1: mm-hmm.
2: I know say whether she's right or wrong or she's trying to do anything against this law of this
1: na ban wo kan se bi of say yes so ya na mo bo afu yen di enti na mo bo afu yen
2: Sir, I've been listening to this station for quite a long, quite a long time.
1: Yeah, I'm moving. I'm moving.
2: To the extent, sir, my proton may see if you do lenter. Name away, me timid, dear chairman. My losing you now, Miss Ramon. Many umbre. It's if you have no man,
1: Bankafra,
2: be the more court, be the neck office.
1: Oh, the neck office.
2: Ah, or not so, dear to me, and you can't be it.
1: Yes,
2: because. Onu si wa jini hudi se wa
1: njisa. Abano bebo. Oh, mamu wedi ya mese.
2: You have given me.
1: Fidye wezo. Mini mami mbiya mwa danse.
3: Mama me yesho se ube biye funa
1: ya.
2: Mama me testimony se lady wa njisa. Because diye kame beto onu pa no waso wa sakwa na mami webe ba denka. At least.
1: Wabu wache.
2: Enye.
1: Kafra.
2: Wanya huye kwa no
1: kame be.
2: Samri.
1: 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Kafra.
2: But mami se nye mwesi ya jini mwa danse. 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Se enu kred ya. Me cramp on the milk pisca a tribunal. It's now not to any me travel.
1: Mamma, into your son, over Jenison. I buy you, you know,
3: and I may
1: change your mood to Jenison. Jenny BB, me patro, no cobby and conoqua, me patro, Jenny BB.
3: And yet, I made you a major tearful in under 20 cities.
1: Debbie, 200 cities. A mamma, me chest can I buy
2: me? Thousand cities,
1: me in the maker.
2: Thousand cities, Scramitia.
1: And do the thousands in the mamma's this year.
2: But the mamma, but the mamma's this year.
1: Thousands in
2: this year.
1: Only an immediate tour.
2: Ah, but the baby mamma,
1: good.
2: Now, or now I'm in the coffee in the yammy. Sabani, but any of what they are,
1: mammy. 50% is the same, my dear.
3: That's the same, yammy, no, the mamma,
1: or the mammy, mammy, dinner.
3: Okay.
1: And the way you mean, you
3: are,
1: Abani, bebo.
3: Me,
1: now what's any business with Jimmy? Or no, dear, or nearby.
2: I don't have any issue with that.
1: And I
2: don't want my baby.
1: I'll buy my you, my nephew. Mamma, Pachi, and you come. I buy the MSO.
2: I
1: buy my number in the producer, my number, my nonsense can see. Maybe for you so. Not for 1,000 and 2 hours, Sakrana. The mammy, Otien is a suit you are. On the same one, dear.
3: Okay. Make I send me by her. Emre bi na me ba.
1: 2 years ago.
3: Eno meje etie for 30 cities. 30 cities na meje ye. 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
1: Oh,
3: Sabaya will be a
1: patch of 20 days. Say, I buy a bessia by Yemi Patch of Bibia.
3: Your dear Yemi, a farm one, and none of our bay our home, and then I can suffer more pants and a home above for mamma. What the matcha banana saw me, Emma, how could you go straight? And I'm in a cassia, so only on me, Em ran, I mean, my cassa becoming him. Dear maker, it is a bear tear for betting me a jabano. A mamma swimming who has signed because I'm quite any 30s a sea will be a while, or Jimmy D. Power, so a jibby national
1: on his car,
3: only Saturday, and it's a bear will be beara betting me a jibbin too, dear. My money ma from 20 because I buy it all says it will 2,000 Ghana to all kinds of 1,000 I will try to a banner, but 1,000 yen for money back. And sana all
1: send your back.
3: Okay, until not 1,000 Ghana on J.
1: Receive from. 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
0: 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Ah, Joseph Tete, also dear number. And a Boabin, Boabin Swaba. But then, you may not find for me to be near the American, and a Boabin, Boabin Swaba. But then, you may not find for me to be near the American,
2: 4-7.
0: Hey, Messiah, I am so Biaba, so.
3: Okay, Maggie, or more or more statement.
0: Mm-hmm.
3: Nah, my ex.
0: Hello?
4: Hello? Hello,
0: Abai. Yeah.
4: And then the wire, they are
3: Madam, my phone number, I'll call you back. Huh? Okay, I've taken your report. Okay, okay. Yeah, hello. Yeah, Abaini. Okay. I'll write it down and make investigation on that. Can come. Hello? Okay, down so, okay. My minute dear, make us say, Onu na meti mi a cheno in the act. Say Onu na ba ha o baby. Omu su omba hada. Inti, Onu dear, call us a be friend a be chere. Na results a be ban a be mama hun case is how I will run this case. Also, oji 26. Send me the medic cannon now. Continue. I say, me mama, I send 1,000 cities. I'm almost here. Okay. Mati.
4: Hello.
3: Yeah, hello.
4: Bye bye.
3: Yes, madam.
4: Oh, me na sa na me no wey fi din se de wa ma me di bi da o. Wa ma me di bi da se mi don de mi woni mu ji di o ba ya che pa. Mi se se am go fo ni number ni fa mi boy mi di di na o.
3: Naomi, okay. Maybe I'm running my investigation. Into no.
4: Okay, Mati.
3: Hello?
5: Yeah.
3: I'm going to go to the house.
5: Yeah.
3: Okay, until the annual, so best sending, annual sending, and the menu we are. Why? Okay. Hello? Hello?
5: So your friend is Ni Lamte.
3: Okay, Ni the Ni Lamte. Okay.
5: Lamte.
3: Okay.
5: The part of Manuwe, last 2 years, Nabami was an AGV, a boy.
3: And who would be a boy? No, I'm doing my investigation. You're not here to intimidate me. No, you know, I'm doing my investigation. Why are you trying to interfere with my investigation?
5: Okay.
3: You know, I have witness here. I'm also crazy.

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3: Below 50 HSA. Na chese 50.
4: From 1 to 50.
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4: Emo.
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4: 50.
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4: 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Tumuweke nsami maweke hununo.
3: According to who they were working on,
4: sir.
3: Obia mama, but me no kasa sisi akro. Obia your friend say 14. Obia your banker 14. I will fidi with you. Emo.
4: I bet you.
3: And to obi mama ba from 1 to 50. Obi mama two show honoma emo.
4: Emo.
3: Obi mama three numbers are emo. 50 and above.
4: Emo.
3: Ah, assemble na Mr. Payos.
4: Obi mama two show. Ne ye 50 below. Aban emo.
3: Let us say from 1 to 50 na ba kro kran free woman.
4: They say Sunday am for we here o meto musika egu.
3: Hey Mr. Payos,
4: it is a woji obi aba. Na say eye below 50 aba no. I bet you say ben emo.
3: Wow.
4: The comment.
3: Wow. Let us say from say corner
4: 50 above,
3: 50 and above.
4: See you na make no. 50 below emo,
3: emo
4: but above and above. From 50 e deko.
3: A 350 air call.
4: Air call.
3: And
4: I'm a customer kind.
3: Hey, I was your phone. Before I say, open your back on all can't send me CCA or has it. Or says you will be more about from 1 to 50. From 1, 2, 3, sa ako 50. 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
4: DJ, what can I say? No problem. 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
3: Okay. I was my man pen and the man paper come home. Me pacho,
4: Okay.
3: I was your four. 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
4: Matro ewe.
3: Okay, I was your man tia. Iti, oh my, how many numbers?
4: Me ma six numbers.
3: Six numbers.
4: Aha.
3: Emu two beba.
4: Beba.
3: six numbers now they may any mutu baba.
4: I come at you.
3: Okay. I was your phone patch mummy and tier numbers now or bubono. Na yeah said you walk and no cra.
4: The number 55.
3: 55. Yeah, 55.
4: Ah, Monday. Uh-huh. 62.
3: 62.
4: 74.
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4: And 83.
3: Anna 83. Me patch si subi mu edia wa wa numasem.
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3: Anna 83.
4: So, what are you? Memano, on say below 15.
3: Below 15. Anna 50 and above. Not just say, sir, 6 numbers here, watch on one way. You been how many numbers? You?
4: Two.
3: Two numbers.
4: Mutu, a sure bank
3: capable. I was young. And what's the man? I don't know. We bought all your brand out, Ben Copa, and so do so. 2 years, Miss Rawa, I deal with you also true to her, mommy. Nemo Minka said true to Hokeke. Dear me, Peso Yenese, Fro Penina, your friend, Mr. Buama, and I see Mr. Pio Sneji, a Banibi. We patch all in a number, no. Made a number A, Chato, and a Messi number now, what kind of so. The number A is that me patch all for 2 Jacra, for number 2 Jacra.
4: And the number A, 0555.
3: 0555 68 9393.
4: 13 0555
3: 0555 68 68 93 93 13 13. Me patcho numbers na udisi udi two jano. Me patcho me kika se me mistake uma kachere me because asa na wakano. 55 62 74 56 90 ana 83.
4: And one no.
3: Ye benga two numbers.
4: Two numbers.
3: 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I was Mr. Pius.
4: Yeah,
3: 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Na ya we she nyina ye ho good luck.
4: So
3: 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Working for fro because ye need that so ano.
4: Me go so.
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your cell phone. After the results, and buy your cell phone. 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And as I said, you have been going to this uncle for you. I know something in Tumuka. And about the Missouri try. This uncle for you, I mean to me, catch him say, Uncle, I'm born a dear. Meet me, catch him say. Oh, once I know music and I'm to me five animal, Memphis Canamo. No, see me, Joe Minaka. Papa, Shanka Yanko Point, Mama Kumako for your master, you boom me inside. And pa, 1 month I'm casting Uncle for a deal to know. Monday special is here. Share. And check. Any performance. Me say, any performance, 2 months, 3 months, pepepe. And yes, it's some machines, you know. Any 3 months, oh. Any 3 months. 3 years, I said, America, in March, mu. Mungo he date ya. March, mu, 3 years ago, 2023, I said, America, no. Mungo he date ya. Yeah, this is some machine, no. Monsieur, this is a machine. I said, Monday special. Machine, old one, yes, a son. And you didn't want by Tuesday, yes, a son. Wednesday, yes, a son. You didn't want by Thursday, yes, a son. Friday, yes, a son. And you didn't want by Saturday, yes, Sano. And you didn't know why I buy it. Sunday, yes, Sano. Monday, special, I mean, ma'am, with D, and yes, a machine. And yes, a sound machine. After the dance, we travel, we were hot. Now, come over, we travel, we were hot. Now, come over, ha. Hey! Now, see. Saint Cobain is some machine. Well, media, me see, men can say again the community, and the moment is some machine. And I did see ya, microphone deal to DDD anything my some machine. It be an one penny for you, Dada. And I'm a plum with that. Say machine, I dada, or Messrs. Sam. Media, them TRC say machine, I dada. Dudu. It's your best son. But yes, the son, and you are saying you. Yes, the same move for any jatre. Monday special now. My mom would get to us from agent, not agent for no. Yes, the son. Yes, on Wednesday. And yes, on Friday. Yes, the son, Saturday. Near just Sunday, Tuesday, and a Thursday. Now, my sister, yes, the son machine now. Say, you mean to crop on your sound machine? I say, Sabana, my ma, Mukrofu, the whole gun will bring us up and be dee, you know. And no come. Macassamina will come what you call. And the moment in Tampa crop where there's a sound machine. Brother, by Empire Force, say 20 years. Yenya e cheswa. Se tre ente ya. 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Esu ni yina yanko mula. 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Yesi sa machine diye. 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Na wotibi se. E nam baby. Lotu di, I know se. Lotu is a game. Ba yesi sa machine yine chino. Eh, last year, October, 31st October. Mekan say, 8 months ago and 7 months ago. And my mom would di lo to ache se, obien di bi da we fini we so. Me nkro fo, me chwa ba mama, se me chwa ba mama di, na me sendi ya mama, di a mi me chwa mama di, e bro se 32 as a say. E shanken yanko pong, winning bibi dia meme twa mama nko ano amadi no last year yes sa machine dia so last year 31st October lotus anyone you were been jain mudi

9.4 billion. 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Me, see the way in a mature. You can't say 6.4 billion. And the man crow for. Me, just 6.4 billion. And I'm the man crow for. Papa, Lotto is a game of chance. Me, nim. I want you to know. And a minimum when you hear woo. Minimum a cow woo. My back home. What in a year of seven when you are gay? No, when you are when you are there, and I'm a son of you, Queen, and you don't want you. Who back home? Next time you're no dean. And what you're going to do? What did Kalo and Yakin and Guasenia reward? No, my dear bomb, what would try out with dear with Triacano? Will we open in the dan? No, need you up a pa. No, I trim me, dear go. Missy McCorn in chain. I'm a con who, you know. Number says, ah, just everyone, a brumage in Tiasso. The busam was ah. They say, oh, man is into a day. Was again, couldn't come in a day. Or Casaman who dreaming. Was if you are senior, only baby be new of you. No, only baby will be, and then why you ye. Man, woman, I can't say I was seeing woman. Only baby be need the wire day. Was ye ye. Kawakuma to ye what? Today is another Monday, and then a Monday for fro. Then me plan a settle rough. Won't come up to him. Won't come up to him. Enra. You can say Friday about me, the mamma. About 40. 40. And a munya munya one leg. A 40. And a munya. One leg. Minimum say, a shimo pa. Can no be expected win a Friday, no, any easy. But one leg in yay. And not me send them a message. And not Sunday, me send them message, sir. My who prayer be a fat, my bad bit my book. Bank at 57. 18, no, Obian Fleming. 1 year, but been quite in good chat. And pa, more friend, my media, bad mamma, bank at no boy. Banker no, and no boy 57 and no boy banker no born collect. O moment me call 1 to 19 in the Umbenya win. O bo 57 no. Instead of 57-50 no, and no cobono, a 57-53. Papa, and ne mon come on, come on to me. Mon kama kuma to me yum. Nene Monday. Eye pay day. 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Mr. Say we a new person who tie me a. Now what the kebi, who pes kebi a ye bibi. 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
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And, ka, baby, de, wa, ka, mu, kod, no. And, ka, a, gua. A, chemo, wa, se, ka, me, register, mu, fro. Because, I had 3 months registration. It was, a, de, te, gana, kod, ne, de, ma, on, fa, tu, with him. Ya, no, ye, ma, 3 months. Se me na ye me pene do 3 months ni do. Na me pese me favor and I'm many trouble the enemy myself. Say the woman register January, February mu. Any match mu as ten na moda so jidan bano. 3 months. Na 3 months na me di me ne wey adwuma na me di aba ne ma no. Oba fre Mondays tie, te se ne Mondays. Wednesdays. And a Fridays. And on Saturdays, 4 times in a week. First, you know, I mean, 3 times. 4 times in a week. Me pa chao. Thursday in kaho. Tuesday in kaho. Sunday in kaho. So, what's any 30 sini ema okuda? Days also the fraba. O Fredi abano. Monday. Wednesday. Friday. And on Saturday. Me pa chao. 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
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Who send 50 cedis, sir? Near the wire day. Out to power line or so. And yet, after morning in any year, Juma. And then, no, every blessed day be a friend in me. I just also said, they wouldn't travel to. They be a person who to be a. What the answer of a chairman about 4 o'clock? Miss Row. Say, yeah, damn about radio suit, it's a Friday. Any Monday, sir. What frame before a before 4 o'clock, Obi anfa call no. Again, the communal dose me patch any debu. Obi anfa call no. Adam about radio to send a man the America sell life a wood yemin. Any Friday, I'm about radio life a wood yemin. Wood yemino. Make a say ya. Me patch Obi over for me, I may attend to that person. Namina Nakasa. A friend of past 6:37, a connect of fashion, I say so more free. O my friends, I do my adwuma saa kopem adwumre 7 o'clock after 7 o'clock na memfa ko bi mu na mum se mama radio a at say Monday and Friday mama radio a this na kenya wo frema gi aba frema 3-4 o'clock 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Thursdays any Tuesdays en ka ho e banada yawada kosi ada nka ho ada this na ka nyina bofo okro kwa wutime frage aba and a Monday any Friday bia me anem twa ba no mamo obi aye me member bia me anem twa 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

0: 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alpha l and the phone now iPhone na also internet and el show no ako eh YouTube sioko YouTube one man eh Bishop Abraham Kujo Ministries na order subscribe to YouTube channel no we are notification column na ko click show we are comment section oh no ako type thank you Jesus be brave na dia show dia da onyangopon asim sounds no show power to me ako eh fade Facebook page no show a nation radio GH and no show you have like a page no we are notification column na kwa click show we are comment section oh no kwa type thank you Jesus be brave now they are showing so they are that onyankopon ase 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

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mind Sanso na manipa no nso mfa bebre emfa o emfa man. Anansu upe Facebook nso a. Me ba jo Facebook page no nso no aye Nation Radio GH. Nation Radio GH. Ano nso wi abe like a page no. Wi akun notification column na kwa click so. Wi akun comment section e wo ho. No akwa ta pe thank you Jesus bebre. Na de ahye won so de ada onyankopon ahye. Fa thank you Jesus en fa wo bebre. Thank you Jesus en fa fa wo bebre. Nemu me ba jo wi ana uwie. Mesre wa se ube share program no I share program no ewo Facebook page no so ever mind and our WhatsApp groups in him ever mind and our WhatsApp status no so send e be ya wonu e bia na adamfo bia na 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
0: Saying 2 hours. 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Me, I'm Chubucho, Sabri, or Tifidian who giddy, or Papa Dickens, or Tahoo giddy, I will be in Buya. 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So we need to me. Now what tears us is so there's no power. 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Maybe a yanisa. Metaphor. As I said, Nama would never walk. So Yamia, so Hofe, so Yen Yanseni, so a couscous, so a bay, so your business woman, so your business man, so your software. We have power. Pursuit him and a beam, who been tea, who come as your beam. May I sure say demo come as a sofa. 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Me do fo. 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Ene be ma wo betumi aba. You have to understand why you should come. Sa program ya me ye no wotere yi. 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And your dad, dear. I say, as I said, what we are here. Unya to me, unya to me. Ukasa, so do to me, Kasa. Say, what can I say? See, which one? Now, oh, young, so when we dear one more fat, when we do my year, oh, boy, and now look to me. Messi, be Brahman, and no, to me, new power, no, wouldn't be. And don't tell power, cry, wouldn't it? 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Our young son when we dear, I did yet juma, but when the power yet the bread man of mine. Tibi ye pa. Ya was so full the baby to me who has some can't know, but power to make the thing manifest is a problem. Power. On kasa, on the power.
3: Oh, there. Oh, God, say, hey. Ye dear, grown.
0: Well, power. I didn't know. I know we are there. I didn't think any baby come among some person when you're to me. Wouldn't maybe a bit more cocky to me? I wouldn't maybe a bit more cocky to me. Wouldn't me, Yama? Wouldn't you to me a bit more? I was an unto no way the other than the baby. I was Maza. When I'm able to say, will be your voice, Sano. But only power into the entire voice. I have power and a mere tall voice. Power, pet. Tiny, Tiasma. Tiasma, poor Kawa. Tiasma, poor Kawa. Was it be strong in the Lord and in the power of his might? Be strong in the Lord and in the power of his might. And that's all you're so for. Power be in him. 2-3 days, you want to suffer your bonus from Confobia Bawa to form. You know what? And Mamma Cassel, your sister, to me, you're not my year choir, Benya, to me, who he so I got another one more, to me, womb. And so, why wish you so good get a money to me? Tell me, Mamma Cassel. Sister, no one in the walk up by and again, when you're in a fair so it's a food and wouldn't power the commanding, wouldn't power wanting, and again, we're glad you're in a way. My boss of Penna Samsa, and you want to call when you're so you'll be a body day, and the young quo, our power. When my juman about our power, wouldn't my juman only power? Oh, baby, what do you want? Me see, wouldn't my country make catch us a program? We want to. Mamma, we hear power on the button assassins, and it's all you.
3: I hear to me,
0: men, I may catch it all. The difference between Ajagaraja and the charismatic asophobia, and I said, our power, by charismatic asophono, or what you used to be, as a power, no,
3: only to me,
0: wow, and you know, maybe Ajagaraja and Beurano. I am, and maybe Obeura and Ipamagina Tuno, sarcasmatic sophona, no way, yes, you know, or why you need to. Because people are not just looking at who they are, not casting in the Yesu, but they are looking at the power in you.
3: Power in you.
0: To me, a woman, a man, who in the Pacoa will.
3: Wow.
0: yes. Put me a womb. Messi, put me a womb, mono. And a mere hundi paco away. To me, aye. Opa so hundi pa. And nipa we assume so ya. To me a winning moa. Hey, and you buy number one, no dressing a man with your powerful,
3: Debbie,
0: and no cassan and a man with your powerful. You can be a politician without power.
3: Hey,
0: ah, we don't call election, who really?
3: My God,
0: Mother,
3: my God,
0: be a woman, yes, be our Tommy womb. Hey, the world, the universe, and we are so winner, and we are so in the crown. Oh, my, one more big was soon to make control, say we are so cry issues with some. Sir, now there be a cast of spiritual arena. We are talking about power. Oso bo ada se. Entedua na si maame ne fie wo no kra power wom.
3: Power wa
0: maame na wote fie wo no ni power. 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
3: Eh,
0: yes. Bo small girl bi no nam ho. Small girl bone hwe. Tumi a wo wonti, obetume kun.
3: Jesus Christ.
0: Tumi a wonti obetuma sai wo dwuma. Entenye nyansa ne nimde yenko na wo hiade bi adwuma. Nye sika capital. Enko na wo hiade ase wo dwuma nim. Aside capital. Aside wisdom, you need power because a power in the world in the baby will be the two me best.
3: Jesus Christ, Jesus Christ.
0: Me say, power with God is a necessity.
3: Mm.
0: It's a necessity. So, young Kuhu, young challenge, young new much in ye, who should be a sayer, will be the two me a sayer. Tell now, are you 2 minutes what they cast?
3: Are you 2 minutes what they cast? I'm
0: yes or so. 2 years ago, 2 years ago. 2 years, just 2 years ago, we are. Oh, my mama, 2 years ago. 2 years ago, on Kasa, or Kasa, we are because we need power. Never know what on cement. Power society, you know. On cement, no, where you good. Hey, 2 minutes, I got so much. Till you see, 2 foot to move on. What you all know, power for a bit, sir. Power is talking.
3: To me, Cassa,
0: I'm not catching. Was a men up to me, dear me, just yet to me, I'll be crammy. I didn't know you will be your son will be in any amount of now. We are giving him power. Afanani, a power, a symbol of power, authority and power. Yet the amount. To our year and the bonnet 2 years ago, what a power, Yajuma. Was a woman to you, to me, and only be a man about what to me, Cassa. Aso fo dia se.
3: Eh,
0: nti wo ba wose obi apaja wa ye kese a.
3: Aha.
0: Enye nie ma na o ye ne na ebo so tumi ye di ne ti na apaja
3: no. Tumi ne di ne ti no a. Sa tumi no.
0: Enti na wo no, enti na Bible Paul, aye specific catch yourself. Be strong in the Lord. Be strong aso fo na mo ye dey. Be strong in the Lord and in the power of his might.
3: Jesus.
0: For we wrestle.
3: Wow. Wow.
0: Be strong in the Lord and in the power of his might. Mama who nya dey we dey na gopo ahoding to me if we say yeko we are wrestling for we wrestle not against flesh nor blood. We got say no ho nam ne moja na eko undi to me the survival of the fittest. To me, wouldn't to me, I'm saying, I want to be tina. Wouldn't to me, would your mammy? Men put to me on my bone, my own, my own, but tell you, young Kuomo, you be with Jimmy, obey it to me, but Jimuma. Obey, I will love it. Nimmy, you could be yes, send a money in her. To me, there, Cassano, was it me, my nibby, me, my own leaven, my background, my own. What would you now want to make it to me by the day?
3: Let's say, well,
0: here to me, I'll be born, my own. When you're to me, I'll be born, school now will be a hobby. When you're to me, I want the better, I say, because I just obey it to me, the coon,
3: or the coon,
0: the catch, or the
3: pie.
0: To me, to make my chest at Tracy and now to me, Cassa. Hey, power.
3: What's up?
0: Yet in a Jesus Christ of share power. And son of a starting ministry. He waited for power. And yet, to catch us from the moment called this a power number. Pentecost wanted. Pentecost Dano. Pentecost come. A small form woman. Ask after you one. Who can't do now? Was a moon chain, which convinced a woman by a day. She said, 2 minutes a day, and so no money used in them. And there's woman and auntie. Money men, no, money 2 minutes, and I'm a different for so 2 minutes about so. What that? I did the amount to me, minimum number to me, and I'm a woman will be 2 minutes. But the same, it will be you. At the moon, please said 2 minutes by a day.
3: I'm
0: some of my Yamasem Kafo. Nti kofo bebre ayasa amayasa mpakafo abara tumi mai I tell you, I'm talking about power. I was a mepapa, oni sika se wono enso do oni pande ade no tumi ma ka na wotoye no wotoye fie na wosiye no otoye sika na wonyaye no hwe no ho yare atawo jase
3: power is talking.
0: Yeah, power is talking. Yeah, when there's power osofo where there is power, there's total control. Maybe a tumi wono, there's what you call authority. Osofo me do ba bibi so me pese ba wrashe pese me do me do ye baby hwe won so bi wa no okasa ho. I know me social media so bi o ha o kasa ana ko focus on her we bi na o kasa no kasa o tse to me e woni mu na ya de
3: e kasa no
0: but the all ye no ko ye bi o be ko woni to me yeah
3: condemn
0: also for ya ye nyame aduma for 20 something years getting to 30 years obi ba mu ba ye 5 years wo obi ba mu 2 years ye ntenka obi ba mu 7 years ne yere wu ne ma wu wono an kasa abodam obi be di shofo wada no come say ni. Because preaching the word is different from possessing the power in the word. Me catch yourself with a program or something. 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
3: Uni power. 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
0: And two times me catch yourself. 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
3: Aye.
0: Me catch yourself. Obi the power nti. When we school, you find it, man. I am commanding you. Power with God is a necessity. Say it here, yes, I said, yeah, yeah, yeah. Obi trash, obey, you so for your bosom, pet, want to me.
3: Wait to me,
0: I'll show you. Obey to me, you be a war, be yet to me, be to me, I'll call money.

0: time I can't show you every be walk around with the power to win to the hope. This will be I for.
1: Hey, Obi Abin.
0: Hey, they want to pay you know. Oh, to me, I just say that here. They want to me, I just say that here now. Oh, to me, I change your destiny. They want to me, I just change your destiny now. Oh, to me, be here. Oh, and this to me, I tell us Abin for you. You need power to be there.
2: Jesus Christ.
0: Hey,
3: whether you look for anyone's trouble or not, they are looking for your trouble. You need to me. Uni to me.
2: Hey.
3: Olavo, uni
2: hey.
3: To me.
2: Hey.
3: Uni to me.
2: Wow.
3: Awosafo. Genesis 32:28. And you baby no. Jacob, a businessman, needed power to transform his life. He was a businessman. Things were not going on. To survive, he became a victim. Of a friend say a setback, a victim of setback. Ah, no no come fear no. Jacob fear no. A do bad woman say, won't pay ye the corano, a yere, ah, won't pen, a yere, and could be pay ye tria, bright price, Ukutrian hoka, or no dianesi and yinska. This was so. Or so, 7 years, umena yeria. This a walk when you could to do my infusion. I said, won't ye on a pet? Hey, I'm no penitent. So why you won't be unnecessary when on power, yes, I won't confide, confide. I don't want to move you
2: to me.
3: What do you want to be home with you? Say me fear what betemi bobra to aboboya aboboya sister aya hele no aya hu na so ano ate won to me won fear won to me mo pasofo abrabo na kwa no ya ma won to be mobi nyesa o baba ye wo abrabo no ko me fear obi wo si say yes onya quest ate abrabo chumchum na fe no okoro abrabo ka se oria
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0: 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But the problem is that this is a person and he has been born into a family whereby the power in that family, you know, is so strong. Say, my ancestors could not worry. My ancestors. Jesus. I'm not catch that. Now, if you do come, say, I force you to meet your bride price in the way, you know. On one case, I force you. Yeah, you must 7 years. I said, I didn't hear it ever, man. Yes, I catch it. Said, I said, I know about it, but this was 7 years. I come home. To an uncle, I bet you, yeah. And I hear it, I will feel one. This is why you could do my 14 years and send your money. Bra,
1: hey,
0: Grandma, I can't say,
1: hey,
0: problem wrong, and you're scared when you. Man, I'm back, I'll show you, ship school, and you'll be able to do it, Mom, while I'm see if you want to win your power now, dear worry. Sister, Mamma Castle, Yamia warrior, win your power now to your sustaining warrior. When you need you, I want you to do because there's power in the family, contending with you, fighting with Bravo.

0: catch yourself, Mimmo. Me say you will be sure you are wonderful. Nipana Cosco in every as to me a was a certificate in the door. Mount my young man, Yasa,
1: yes,
0: oh, my Yakas are called Yasa winning it. I criticized my father on a lot of things. But I'm being in a musa, you know. I'm a young bro, my papa. And I realized that, Masa, and no, there was a power behind.
1: Power behind,
0: Masa, only a woman. 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Only to me, all of now, I feel we are waiting in area, Yakrana, was soon 14 years as a woman, or no complaining in a way, you must have 14 years in Trianica. 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
1: Obo.
0: Jem, Jacob awa.
1: Obo.
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0: awa. 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And I do 12. No ocean. And I work at the ground home. I'm so why I'm so emotional. I said, into a twin man, no ocean. I'm wow. Missy, I'm wow. Men, I'm a kind of wow. I'm wow.
1: And
0: you, I'm wow.
1: And yes,
0: Missy, we hear to me, pa. Yes, I'm a catch rope pain. To me, no wolf, you want. See ya, Sanya di Yawana. Wow, what is that? Sanya di Yaman, wow, Sanya di Yawana, and Castle, Sanya di Yawana, soon wow, soon them wow,
1: power.
0: Hey,
1: you didn't
0: again in cross on the dab, but to me, I want to know when you could pan.
2: You'll be an insult.
0: When you're that, you're the son of what you have,
2: Dabby.
1: What could you be? Or will be
0: but to my popular on your popular, but you could not know who say yes. You will be a popularity in your power and age,
1: man.
0: Wajit, now, man,
1: Wajit,
0: your power come crummy, your coming now.
1: Wajit, to me, Naji,
0: I power neckers. All Tony with tables, so should there be any print and wash tables? One walk on your shop, a CSM. 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On only be
2: on only
0: a table so by 2 minutes always cuss. Tommy, catch your prayers of. When you are a cow, a bopoya, no retreat shoe, she catches an abon sign ya winning me. Yen yammy juma qua, Michel Sabra was a mamma. May flow was a brow, so for Abraham may flow. 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
1: Oh, hombre.
0: When you are bro, who be one of full mountains, now we are going to nothing rather what on power, bra, bram, it's so quiet. Ah, I shall two kinds of limits. Nothing, you call. Someone called Bianco Kenya, yes, this a woman about. I am so a mamma, Mamma, I'm Monte. Na sa wun wun ba mo so wa fe wo wi etu no sa ba wo sa free 2-1 wo sa ba as chapter 1 wo sa ba verse 8 no wo se na sa wun wun ba mo benya ho de you shall receive power.
1: Power
0: no kachira wo se fo fie na wo free mo na wo ka se da fo. 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
0: 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On one of them, what calculating one? On what I can only be also
2: that thing once.
0: Aha!
3: For life,
0: for life. 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So for more to say, Hina. Why now, my sibra, you come, he said, eh? Why now, my black come in the window, fussy? 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Aya aya aya aya why? Ata. Aya why?
3: Question no mo. Asem bi sem
0: mo. Ata me bu se bi o.
3: Nte ase yo.
0: Gano. 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
2: Mm.
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3: question be
0: what you, this is why you need power. Is that? We see people change what they be. So we, eh? We see we open our day. We turn our day we change so. We wear school near Juma. We pass our crab routine. We pass our wo. We pass our worry. But what the end? Maybe I can't say be man who's watching a fabra. We miss can't say you cry. We don't see it. But me miss it. Somebody I'll bring that to me into it. You be able to catch them in front of
2: me. Ndji.
0: Akwana wa neka sa. 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
3: Power ni neka
0: sa. 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E nipa, ma jini nipa wuse. So fuku jo metira se busa wuse. Pretty ben yem pretty men nipa ntie ye. And it's your mambra wansi sa hai.
3: Hey.
0: Nye dede.
2: Dabi.
0: Olevo.
3: So
0: asim. Bible said Jesus Christ. He was going about doing good. And healing the sick and setting the oppressed free. What's all them going? Nipe go 2,000. Your friend does it, Nipa 3. So food down upon the seminar, America, Nipa 2,000 go. Train Abbey, the others.
2: That's a moon.
0: Besides, I made it to our sister. We'll be catching us on a soft room, freeing them, your father's high. me pese mu nya to mi bra ye ntena se mu de bia wo bi fe se kenya na nka bra bra na nka na me nyo
2: ya se mu a
0: wo ba fa come up
2: first Corinthians chapter 4 verse number 20 I say for the kingdom of God is not in words but in power
0: can you know mama no want to for can you know can you know
2: first Corinthians 4 verse number 20 no I say na enye asem mu na eyetumi mu na onyankopan hene egina
0: 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So what does it? Christian, you know, there's about 1.1. What was I said? The power, yeah, away. Power to change people's life, anyhow. 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Yeah, Papa is to the Naba. 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Yami is the Papa. 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We say trip, we say yenia ya see e di shofo ne no. 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
0: 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I was Sam, I'm a Yadia Freddy. I sabbat for some of Musina war. Mammy, yet me at Nasuri Fee and Fisier do what 18 years. 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

0: Mesia, Fasel Patua Kumasuk, Casola Yosu, Nano Pay, and I'm a bonny natural. 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Show me Tim won't come with me. Send one in your mouth, and I know you're about. 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No more Holland. 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No, suffer confronted, say, deliver me now. 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Do you know yourself for nobody you back on for? Confront the ground, what corner sinners for? 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I call it to not see a Bible set. Well, now I come to me, so I say, Samaria, Peter, and the poor Cadian, and you know, look at you. I was a war, but I never be a yabba. What about them?
1: Any friend, what does he?
0: Bible said, confronted by such lie. You know, when you show the power of God, when you witness it, I am a yabba, come on, yabba, yo. Madia make an onion, Macuma Yami Ya Namina shuff what name for one, Wamutumi, Amuahi, or so, so I don't want to send you my bomb pie, you know. And also for you on your name, you know. And also for Benko Bedina Nopa. Benko Bedina Nopa, you know. Benko Bedina Nopa, you know. Or brother, I'm walking young coupon away. Brother, I'm walking young coupon away. Also for poor Nipita, no, Nelija, when you're away.
1: Oh,
0: and the gun of what bresser. 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I pray for more person. 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So for yes, I've been born the demon, the fluff when it takes, and I have what Jesus did. Oh, what's it? Oh, what's it? And I need you to confront them once of what you wish to Tony and my uncle to me, Missa. I didn't know my tongue. Small for Paul, handkerchief for Saya, the young tongue. And then pass all your money. And then I'm no bumpire 5B. Yeah, I am a class. You made your win also. You can't. Nanyami Shrau. Be a one of the don't yam yas mammy.
2: I don't know.
0: Mini baby was soon ya mia and that did not come and that dear not tell me one pep one name which will be crying yet to fool for me and wasting your fears. 55 years. I walk long way. I want your money.
3: Like
0: soaking in the couple, who cross a grenade and then a member will be able to have a soon yammy. Unyan coupon away. And then one must smile like a kind. Was seeing a meal between them with Jadis only a bit did it. People are looking for the evidence. No doubt. They are looking for a pretty young couple. Yes, you can want to say, Rally, send me a yard, Nipa Domway, and Nipa Domway, now, better with Dinty. My last was so sorry.
3: It
0: every cycle of witchcraft in my life. And con son upon your phone.

no blame for na one or no blame for no missa one no one free yamenwa when you saw no all be wako jimono. I catch us a win yanko poi. 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Nonsense. And the team because every unrepentant.

0: name of Jesus. I will be young friends only a pine back onto radio. So, my name, yeah, who will be quite a man now. What I will be after two. And I was so sophisticated when any other one would have to you also maybe somebody or so for one catching for say bring or bring move a demonic port to Mara. So for our catching us will be important to port to Marano. Or mom go to port and by so obese by the bay is such a port to him. Or no, I'll break a port, I'll break a bay, you know. I saw it down
1: near breaking.
0: No one will catch him. So for no one break it, a port to no. Evil port no. Hey, I will gana how. I want you matter. I was it now so the phone fat port to ma. Now we break here. Was it what would be breaking the evil port? Now we'll be breaking evil port. No, we evil not break it so for no power. So, Oshia, power, Yedma, chapter 16, one be the seven sons of Skiva. One got you, one say, so almost will be breaking port. I don't know, I'm going to be. I'm so from getting so far, make a send this of one of you. Bra, bra, make us much. I will check us what you want. When you are the air canal, you are the air canal. I am sure never you are for you. You are the air canal. So, no, 7 cents was Skiba, one back up. 7 cents was Skiba. How many people got to pay? 7 cents was Skiba. Bay and said, Paul, I know. Jesus, I know. Who are you?
2: Who are you?
0: And then, whatever. Every power that wants to increase my disappointment. When disappointment, you get together. I feel you say increase it, I'm not going to be able. I feel you're not done. First night, you're primary, not done. I run to secondary and
1: tertiary.
0: Cassia, we can power!
3: We can power!
0: Aside!

0: maximum fa port mra no mreke no na se me catch your sofo me sofo sofo wo so nyane sofo chas me sofo chasade mo be fanya me na bibie nsem kuna wo ho so obi me fanya me. You know, sometimes there are people who are looking at the evidence, you know. Mm-hmm. People are looking at the evidence in the other country. Assembly who can you the
1: evidence is a power
0: because there's no power in you. Assembly who can you bring your day? Because you are walking and with frete. Whatever that's it. So say Yanko Paul Jim Kwa, who won't quite here. So say Yanko Paul or Mawahini, but you are not just in here. I'm going to be a woman. I'm going to be a woman. I'm going to be a woman. I'm going to be a woman. I'm going to be a woman. I'm going to be a woman. I'm going to be a woman. I'm going to be a woman. I'm going to be a woman. I'm going to be a woman. I'm going to be a woman. I'm going to be a woman. I'm going to be a woman. I'm going to be a woman. I'm going to be a woman. I'm going to be a woman. I'm going to be a woman. I'm going to be a woman. I'm going to be a woman. I'm going to be a woman. I'm going to be a woman. I'm going to be a woman. I'm going to be a woman. I'm going to be a woman. I'm going to be a woman. I'm going to be a woman. I'm going to be a woman. I'm going to be a woman. I'm going to be a woman. I'm going to be a woman. I'm going to be a woman. I'm going to be a woman. I'm going to be a woman. I'm going to be a woman. I'm going to be a woman. I'm going to be a woman. I'm going to be a woman. I'm going to be a woman. I'm going

0: na mameka se so sofo no a
1: probably have really
0: wo munni tumi nyame tumi ni won so na asa no ndo mo ye
1: just like soaking
0: se nyame tumi asa wor so nti obi ye insanchirane wo nyame dimu a wo so kondem se nipa na chiro na wanko.
1: This song was a blessing.
0: So when you're feeling me because we're here in Central, no, no, no.
1: Song can say,
0: somebody, yeah, won't say what you did.
1: Truthfully,
0: I said, so no, but you won't pay me, I'm too young.
1: Was it,
0: and then you know,
1: and it's open.
0: Who yet the so from the to that point, you would your wow open on. I'm just a wound to me, about the bra. Who, and then you can say, oh, yeah, anointing service, breaking chains, and you can never connect chain, you craft any other for a ton of 9 and 8. Breaking the evil yoke, and you can never connect of a godly yoke. So, you can never evil, they are your God. And the evil, they are going to be able to connect of a godly yoke. Power saying, leave him alone.
1: I saw the Lord.
0: He will not go.

0: no one may share. So far, I could have Nasian, mobile. Nasian, what I say, won't be a fool near the table by you so internet. So, who chan a cast in your man who's on your hair, on your bonnet, got no one in the way, baby. One woman preaching Tian Casantiano. Auntenas, as a wild day. I won't say a nipper cone don't send you any nipper bread or more poor blue by Jewel. And no, your soft force who's a no. Someone also yen yamia frawa. I didn't want to mean that be a babro, the also for the grad I yes, Nanko for mountain, call a scaffo conto. So more pressure for me a cassana and a yellow. Ah, and so for the yellow one was half an ere.
1: Why, what about the man?
0: Why, that yay?
1: Why?
0: No, no, no, no, no. Ah, what Pebano? What's that? The cross, what is from one? What's that from here?
2: I should die, and I give me the May amount.
0: Oh, no, no, no, no, no, no, no, no, no, no, no, no, no, no, no, no, no, no,
3: no,
2: no, no, no,
0: no, no, no, no, no, no, no, no, no, no, no, no, no, no, no, no, no, no, no, no, no, no, no, no, no, no, no, no, no, no, no, no, no, no, no, no, no, no, no, no,
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0: e ma me hawo
3: e ma me hawo
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3: ene aho kire
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3: aso me ne me ma
0: e so we
3: e so we
0: e ya me hawo
3: e ya me hawo
0: e ya mane ye
3: e ya mane ye
0: e ya aho kire
3: e ya aho kire
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0: catch him at the Abacona. Say your banner may catch your sister. Me present Uncle Fubu so city, and my young coupon to me, no, na, you to me this, such a neighbor. What's he say? Was it more preceded? What do you come for? Mammy Cassandro, and then make can crutch on me penny 800. Mink Cassa, me mount from Anope 6 to Anope 8 o'clock. 6, 7, 8, 3 hours. Bibia, me also for Brown, and Yaman after me. A dear be a whoop beer for the way which and Yamme. We have Yenna BBC, I must see, and then me. Namena afre me and then we have the number but two Japan my woman woman ya break wa mo ho how many are there or pass this will be free so men show where we are who did je je see aye je na ye je mo mo no man show see there be je me sin di pa 800 boy who did the opposite nyame yama wo bobi ma wo kunu odwuma say us everybody say one show for gram ye dwuma wa mama and opay say so and opay 8 o'clock me padie we say me saka Majid di se wona ade ne ye kuma se men saka ade ye wiya Majid di se wona wa freso fo abra me bo fo ye sese ya ma men saka sa ade no ye wo ba ne wa bro chekwa fo ma no wo ba bia wo 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Hey, 0 5 4 1 1 9 9 9 2 6. Ye be see here. Ye be 0 5 4 1 1 9 9 9 2 6. 0 5 4 1 1 9 9 9 2 6 0 5 4 1 1 9 9 9 2 6. Oh, send a man, also my tongue was about where they went. Who have been one? First one, I say, first one here 0 5 5 9 1 8 1 8 1 2 1 2 another 1 2 1 2. They are crossing your notion, say, I 0 5 4. Tell you what, that's why I'm saying 0 5 4 4 1 1 9 9 9 2 6. 0 5 4 1 1 9 9 9 2 6. I want somebody, I want somebody to watch your team. And the frame is so for me, what was it?
1: When you are prayer,
0: Nampa Chow, so for me to be my so many sadian, when you pray, and she was so a Hindi mojumano. One moment, you are preno. So for 10 years, I'm a true Bible. Matthew 11 to 12 was since the days of John the Baptist after now, the kingdom of God. Suffered violence, and only the violence shall take it by force. My friend is sent by Joseph from Batom, will keep good me to be my interquantum friend, make Cassa. When you marry at now, baby, none of them was our uncle from the town of Mutau. Media may yet to me, who would my Bible said people came all the way from every corner of the world. They came seeking for Jesus, they were looking for him. And the Bible said, those who found him, they were healed. Simple on my hand. We need a prayer by your
1: That's all.
0: We need a prayer by your hand. Because if we acquire China, we may not be able to form a party. Me patcho, ebi a wo wa wo five, ebi a wo di nyame ya watong wa wo two, ebi kwa wo three mi wo oda, ebi kwa mkasi wo 50 years kwa wo oda, but wo osi di se nyame kuma mauba. Ebi a wo ya bema wo three mi, wo juma say wo da form, wo kwa na wote, wo juma say wo ya single boy, wo ya bachelor. Be a wood to me, would be to me, you say, we say, can you ask it? Mature, mature, I dear mature, soon to my dear pal. Say, we a new papa could pet, and I'll pass a meme, Yaman from a song, and more than Yaman to me, and Brow, son of a brabon, sir. A brabon won't penis and the economist, sir. Pecusia back, Pema. 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
2: For me, when a son blesses me,
0: William Depper, Semi water chama.
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2: Almost a week.
0: Kodo kodo be bewe san mami. Ade nyina sutum fu.
2: And then he's
0: ye ante te bwa fupa.
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0: Ogba ya fupo. 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
0: Anu yama depa. 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Saying I'm to me, Bamoswa, if you're crying your fiver, would you percussion a pack of Akumopia, or business of the Anua, not the Anua yet, Timmy? 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Whoopers, oh no. So what's you? You say? A Kosia, nay,
3: Distributing
0: hospitals distributing. Never did you see? Consume the British. Now we saw we have hospital distributing. Never did you see? Father in the name of Jesus.
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2: One year you wash, I just see no one. 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
1: Video, video. 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

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Who are you? Who are you? 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I'm a patch of commadina station. Can see him who quack us up a catamasu car. Who for catamasu can be a catcher meeting? It's obesity. Our catamasu police station. Catamasu police station. Yes, you work.

0: for them. But I mean, as soon as papa, if you are in the media, also, if you are in the media, then you are in the media, and you are food poisoning. Now, I'm going to go to the beginning of drinks 10, drinks 4, drinks 5. 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
1: Amen. 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
3: Bobo na Maria 0243 1066 and a 61 before we na yanko. 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
1: Hello, good morning.
4: Good morning, next. 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
3: anyhow.
4: Papa, who said that? I saw that I saw for those who have this effect in Hindu land. Magic of our life. No one in our house of no one in our room, no one saying. And see, young we are in your cupboard. 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And the thing is, we love the radiacy. They are full buckets in kitchen at the 18th. 55th June, the 8th June, the name of Mass, yes, sir, Nimuku, Nakupo, the Afibaku, Kayasim. It means friends, the Umbom Pen.
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1: a
0: month for year my ass, you know, nothing a month for sick and sober. What the ever sit now? See, we are shop on the idea through some of the amour because when you scatter and outside the attic. Will be shop where I'm a pet, what didn't you share your penny that to me? You better do this and Yamana Sansa. 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
1: papa.
0: May say, Obi back to school. I can't just 1 month I'm an area, Obi to me, 2 months to send the panic to Jai school, the better. If you don't know when you know, 1 month to pet was a major. I'm a friend of the other for cotton. I'm in front of my service. Make us a say.
2: I say, woe to them.
0: Woe to them.
2: That device iniquity. And they work evil. Upon their beds. When the morning is light. They practice it. Because it is in the power
0: of their hands. So for carrying what?
2: Was it one year? 1 hour during a moment.
1: I know you are white. Na feka no cho ye no da bebia wo bia be fa sha my car o fa sha my car ni bi aka che meeting so be si wa sha my traffic light when you see wa sha my traffic light when you are pen ko bebia toto na etwe mu ko wa wa no bo so mo pai maso fakata maso car ni bi fa maso car ni bi ka che meeting so be si wa kata maso project one na and I saw no one. It's my patch of prayer team for you now. So baby, I'm will be no pay. And no pay, baby, I'm will be a summer catamasu project. Just a chairman landing in there. Baby, I'm will be a prayer team for you now. No pay. Mama, when they say, Miss Shimo, I am a prayer since getting 9. And I appoint Miss Ramon Yanisa and for Mammy. I fear I told you, most of my for free pass, living Amodia Banina, and I make a channel. Miss Simon will test in the important idea in a test him up your wine. I mean, I do more channel pa. Two pass, I can see me in Nayaba. Baby, I'm will be a no. So the answer, who are teaching in the party, my teaching will be one of the beer, Lodu Habuabo Kano Braho, never for free bass in Bissaso, and a mamma who would run in a party in a new shell, bus stop in a west station now, a new one of now Braho, now she will for free bass in Bissaso, now what estate I stay Janshi or Braho, say I spent a still last year before Nina Yakamabum, last year be 18 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
18: 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E wani ye last stop. 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
0: Asase no mutwa ma omotwa ma wawie na se wusi wunum nyansa na wa hoden wo sika obekwa koto ensua na emu asase a uto wi a edie ne die ne wo se wo timamuni no a wati sika koto sa ensua ma asase no e ba besi den edie ne wo se wo ye
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0: 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She yet again, I say. 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
0: 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Process be a dining for Mubiano, a one watu zika, and what to was assay.
1: Good.
0: And a watu zika, and I am a contractor, and say, one found to materials. No matter say dining a day, and found out, and to a whole 100% authority say, who monitor a dear be a contractor, and where they, where you were site one more. Yana Mabu, when you go, so I don't think I saw how we air to us, who are air cosuano. And also, Dantina, maybe contractors in a so.
1: Yanko, you're your contractors.
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1: 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This nonsense must stop. No, use the same title. No, this nonsense must stop in my own people's life. Say public toilet now. Omudomeni atoso public toilet. 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No, this nonsense must stop. I'm quoting your own will, Reverend Lawrence Tete. One kasa obanes ina no program ababaya no. Watch also this nonsense.
0: Me say ena stop. Ena no mumu ya. Me say me say ya he. Emami mu emami kai say. Papa no sebi ka frache na jimu no na jimu no the way na o dwin no eye sa rebel for adwin bi na e wo na adwin mu because
1: danger
0: maker sa ne say say wo ye ye adwuma wo Ghana
1: yeah
0: ye ye adwuma wo nkran na wo bia bi radio station wo bia bi TV station na wono na wono ye business man no wono hu say language a wode ye ni business a e be ma na dwuma na timi apega na wonya ne mfa so no a wono won su sa language no
1: yeah
0: wo se ma won su
1: yeah
0: na anyambia no ye musa say enkran say radio station ni tv station se gun kran say no e ye fo na bi ye eh him for na bi say radio station no eh him for na bi say tv station no na ko so wodwini ko saa ho no mo na asa
1: baba
0: na wo hu say business no am for here
1: ono kokko tena ho no otimi bi na no kan the wedding cry she I respect
0: ododo
1: I respect ododo dio dio mp
0: oh
1: I respect ododo unya unya friend no na ka so hot say say na first thing
0: any language
1: any language
0: and odebe odebe chia come come
1: or the chair we are or cancel you need to interview your baby yeah
0: was also the same language
1: language not they are wrapping up oh or can you not bomb but no account no a pet was set up an in your normal name the bush yeah yeah nikroma chow says see me up and say yeah yeah more will Reverend Lawrence that the insuna air talk insuna fan call for names you're not toilet no moon to miss you over wait me in your agenda catcher you see this nonsense must stop no let it stop in your life and let it stop in the life of some of your people la sebe sebe toilet or say yes na nipa kɔso no sɛ medemania to public toilet so because yɛ san so kra wo politician bia ɔno na dwɛ sɛ yɛnsisi 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say this nonsense must stop and no Reverend Lawrence Tete and as someone met me akato because na no pay I don't want to go down and say make us make cut down our address certain things you would never and ever like it in fact say ko jina kwa ba be programmer you will think twice and you will stop the program
0: me name programs in kwa no esa captions na we dey map programs no in some way no in fact say nya me nipa awu ye reverend na ko ko ko caption why conference and I pay here ya baba ya na pre kwa this nonsense must stop how say nonsense no no be use here the radio station the tv stations no
1: thank you
0: language you issue
1: yes
0: the same nonsense no
1: be use
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1: Best man, but you're saying,
2: yo, Michel Matif, when you're a doctor, we are on the channel. I mean, I'm not a regular master. What do you need to come now? What can I for? Can I ask Mama you? What do you be allowed to be sad before? We are making any more shame. I ask you, I need ya. I see who are there, but you're a funny star. That regular thing. Oh, we need to be our children and Kakasada. 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
2: 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Let me show you, Bray.
1: Yet I say, hello, good morning.
3: Good morning, oh, my Nana.
1: Uncle Sam Bako Pep, me Pachoka say, Uncle.
3: But I hear.
1: Okay, then, Panda, Mammy Hoya. Uncle Sam Bacho, if you read your look at Kamaya, why I say, okay.
3: But I say,
1: me Pachoka say, Uncle.
3: Aha, ah, wow, how my way? They be on the cast assembly. I saw who for the brain, the idea, almost here as a former politician, almost the almost foot, and I'm which year will be to sell a retailer. I need any chain and the bush of craft because who was away and cleaning or be a finny chrome and then the sick about the toss assay establishing a business. Who the catcher is an unkankan. Meanwhile, who suffer and got some radio stations now? Who unkankan? Brofon Kwana Waka. Never not some penny woman. Wow, I see a woman craft. What did you say? Our main one. Or mine and Kosuda. And no one, eh? That's a little and you won't kick a fear baby. Unkankanka or get that. Sick a penny, sick any brilliant. Toilet in a crowd on best, you know. Now, I'm the block the crack and when I single room, I'm the renting. And here, I have a crack, get that crack, then 90% of his CFP, the renting toilet in him. And so, your authorities, I was saying, come on, force law, no. Almost almost, almost, you're from Menam. And this, I'm a Babanomania.
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8: wa enti Facebook examining for food break. I and your priority say we better say we see toilet. That means we need toilet home fast work. Because the toilet you know on us in Panagress is feeling a toilet, you know, copper break the one. Uncle Ning one thing, and my corner and the NTSC. It's a good initiative in a Baumian Hoyan. 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That's a toilet, you say, I'm brandy anything you are. And if anybody in your Guabotiama, the BIR, a bushmook room. It is a celebrity, I suddenly do high a car, some sometimes, like any whom you do, because Nipa, okay, obi wo asa be mo kan sa na ti asase no kwa odi bi si toilet no odi si da me nipa dem ndi me for 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
9: 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So, I also so for Sophon Panza. Master Bye Bye.
5: Open it up, I say 0551 744 556. 0551 744 556. 0503478281. 0503478281 0551 744 556. Make sure also betting me afraid what you share about every platform the democracy. 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Me say Saturday no. 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Hello, good morning.
10: Hello, Minia. 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
10: Okay. 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Omai, e no ku tru do. So o man bo fo bi ti se lo ni se te gan a se a gan is important. Me na me ko na to re ba me jai. Be du ko bi sa ti ne ko si ni fe. It is so with ka won be a radio station is in all fact that for one quarter and can't for one quarter and I can't cry. Then so be back being a human now, Babbage, not the can't what they didn't say. Only me answer.
5: Bacho to boss me patro when I yak in yan yam preachy any tribal war be a never. Now, Momono made near me can say. Say all your win or to me a bit too, yen yanumi be more choco. 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
10: 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And yes, I don't know what a binum who can, and now why am I? Do my bed, Marty.
5: Yes, you had that say, yes, you had that say. Hey, I asked him, Sabu. Hey, I asked him, Sabu, Papa, Papa, Papa, Papa, Papa. Hello, good morning.
11: Good morning.
5: Me odini bi afre fi. 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
5: 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Hello, good morning.
12: Oh, my nana.
5: Yes, sir.
12: If you are somehow the two, John. Solution, I bet me I any day. This is your solution.
5: Solution, yeah, the bro. Yeah, the solution, bro.
12: Oh, the old party program. Metisana, I can see Miss Encophobia, come one boom, say, we need Pablo Gusia. On which my toilet in Bina, a born up from. About 3 years, as a 4 years, Miss Asana say, me for the Encomo Yidi. Sometimes Ghana, Miss Asana say, system that do calling, but minimum and no matter what you see, it means they say, I'm a boy. Then people be a gene and pass had the answer. I know I'm going to talk on off to me cheap. What is this? I'm crawling out to let you know. Come some time, the wedding one. And if I'm going to go on and preco, no, my baby, let me see. Yes, yes,
5: yes. Dan Castle, Dan, I can just on the book from me.
12: I'm not gonna remember, but mother, I don't got
5: Jay said, who goes and repreco? Who goes and repreco?
12: I'm not gonna make a job. Make me 2 nights with you. Honorable Mutis Deniba, you call me baby America. I'm trying to say, so lousy, well, so loud, it would too much. Miss Fit toilet in the chrome wall. Because, who free tackle now, the cop, Ruba, one present part. Nothing belly. 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
0: You see, I'm going to challenge.
1: So I asked myself, say, ah, it's more a hand, I said, Bissicane Bano,
0: no moon,
1: and phone, and
0: moon, no moon, and then
1: it's a business. 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
0: Entina, Entina, sir, by insisting, I bar. 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

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duno, a de bon cratan, or naposon, no near de brow, ye via, near boy dream more, a war in some old way, ye baby do home come more, a war a fidium hanomon, or sapper pepper, and a ho, somebody a quabanatana say, me who a daily sinner, so dear, do na baba, come on, Republic Place. Republic Press, so Abba, come on, our Hanomo Daily Analyst, yes, Abba, the Insight Newspaper, and also Abba Bekan, yes, our Hanomo, Oshie Daily Guide, waha, Ghanaian Times, so our Hanomo Daily 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

0: 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High life he pad near Bopa to turn patro Ghana, Nigeria, Ivory Coast, Burkina Faso, a ban the Senegal, dear Mali, dear Infa, Morocco, no come, no munya, no more, no to four, omunos or motto, and no na de be. Mr. So a bewo, honas a bemo dear, a shen a box, and come patro, what we did to Tumikana Fabra, a hot FM video, Mohanamo. Now, what they babby do hot FM video.
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2: 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This woman is John Mahama's best regional minister. When you back row?
0: Minister Benono.
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0: 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Now we are attending in some so, why we are making so. Open the case. 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
0: 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Wapenikasi, Sikatu tree dear bears at 1.6 billion Ghana cities. 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

0: 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We a mystery. 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
0: And me, now, oh, I did be here no phone so dear. If you cross over, I saw them. 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
0: bibia boko di.
1: Yeah, me adum.
0: Okay, where the intentem na no yembre ni intino na traffic so action was am bebre ba ni nyina mu no eye. Yen che bibi. South Africa issues na eba no. Yen pekin one after the other. The reason tia sansem fun e koso no. Yen magana fo ehun no kure no. Ni yembo do medase.
1: Iyo. 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Me fasa kwenye esu na machi ya atiefu.
0: Atiefu nina jousu.
1: Nidika eno, me kan se psychological.
0: Psychological?
1: Yes.
0: How? Why?
1: Nidika eno se ushi ni pasu bibri because of appetite. Sa inche suona ebe ura umumuno. Kwa hon se, it made them of less of a human being.
0: Less of a human being?
1: Yes.
0: Okay.
1: Kwa hon, because... a drew a bra omunya independence, you know. Now they feel say, or mine no, aye, or modia.
0: Okay,
1: now they can do whatever they want to do. And then, as I say, no, I say, yenye to me, ain't you know. Now, a bassa also so, now say, aye, unchecked that. Who say, now acquire essence, ain't you? And no, aye, a war, almost subconscious mind, a moa, and yadia, I said, I will mutim, oh, na. A P. Oh, na a P. And you know, regardless of law, any man, Anna, and also to me, a bassa, and I have also. There are a tosso, a me, no, ah, a cofasa, a union, a banos, and I say, me who say, there is also an element of politics.
0: Element of politics?
1: Yes.
0: How?
1: A womb. Near the kaino. Say, Utie, a president of South Africa, what can say? No individual has the right, say, obi timi a checki obi immigration status. Na omo ntana ho ema ebinum omo criminal, omo political agenda, emfa eme influence. So for a president of a nation to make such a statement, you know, one is profound. Ni enti American say eye political ne say because sir ya brainwashing. The citizens, in a say, unemployment ewo omai numu no is as a result of a ahohoona ewo hano, which is not true. But omu wada perception. Enti ubi a obe sorry say, or fight that kind of system no, if he say they see him as a savior.
0: Yeah.
1: And enti ama individuals be a omu wo political intention, wahum, want to ride over it. Say oche. Operation Dudula say it started as civil society organization. Now it's turning into a political organization.
0: Yeah.
1: So and you know, like I say, or more riding on the back of sa unemployment and a whole one call mukrumuno.
0: Yeah.
1: Well to further their political agenda. And I binum so ewo hoso so na for crime purposes.
0: For crime purposes.
1: Purposes.
0: Okay.
1: If you say Obekaya, Ebra, Eshase, and yet in 2008, in to be specific, you know, who say ye lutu amount for shops.
0: Yeah.
1: And you know, say a drew baby, na say a bad situation say basa na nipa boni for a chrome for so the umwire then
0: Urem.
1: Say yen fang rem ne take your opportunity. Because now I call it legitimate robbery, robbing. Because I know there, say naba, entina yetimi akubu ubi store, and I say akubu ubi factory.
0: Yeah.
1: Ah, yes, it's a niema. Entina, and also, so, yeah, another factor. Now, say, uko deep, so so. I think, say, previously, no, nina, no, ANC have used this unemployment issue and a whole war, no, subtly. As part of their political campaign.
0: Okay.
1: So, Oshé, previous elections, you know, and then in summer, Omoke Kanye, 2008, through their manifesto need or more actions and na e chere pefe say e direct attention to the fact say our enemy of unemployment you know is as a result of ahohoa aiden aba and this ohwe sa xenophobic no issue na a Greek word zeno no e chere strangers and a phobic you know means phobia means fear and you know the presence of strangers ahohoa no immigrants you know so it's creating some kind of tension, some kind of fear. So I say, yeah, but to quote Julius Malema,
0: yeah,
1: issue now can was it Ghana for 300 a free South African by Ghana? No, 300 jobs. So now I'm working ever in for go and occupy those 300 jobs, and you know, it may not necessarily say. The jobs are there. Some of the jobs will be established jobs.
0: Yeah.
1: And I been so immigrants na accredit that job. And so or kwa or the job no ko. If you say a juma no be the South Africans themselves would not like to do.
0: Yeah.
1: If you say omo pe job wa sebi retirement benefits womb, omo pe job wa conditions of service, you know, aye good, aye high, omo pe job wa. What all that it takes, you know, for any decent job. But immigrant in our bano, or a barber, baba, obey three, two, obi wohwa, obey three, hairdresser, obi wohwa, what you find home, a ton tomatoes, obi wohwa, any ama gunensem, na prayer, na we, and our denam. Will the South African people do it? Ena, oh, say, naturally. The nation, South Africa, and also, it is actually making their citizens lazy. Lazy because
0: how?
1: Yes, because omo wo sika ye de ma wo omo. If you are not working, they are giving money.
0: Okay.
1: For sustenance. Since it's a basa they are. Na se se sika no, it's enough for me. Ah, e beti me a keep me. Why will I struggle so much to work? I will only work when say menya sika and as a menya salary and now a juma any conditions of service a bro way far above sika by the mammy say menya juma. That is the only way because I'm because she has a juma pe and a be free ho and I say size sika no so a munye dua. So why then do I go for those jobs? And these are some of the reasons. And ama sa issues na but it has political connotation. And a one is social issues so. And a ebi so wo hwa naturally no they have some kind of stereotypes think behavior about ahoho generally. Because obi woho na owo influence na say one way the other a citizen no aye bibi na say affecting no and I say ni perceive
0: mindset
1: no so ho say bia nipa no aje bibi afre me let's assume say bi kura one na ko interview one no ko interview no stranger no rather have gotten the job oh. In his mind, you know, say well, strangers and free what?
0: We kakra na me ye no. 55-60% unemployment rate. In this say ewusu ekoso ewo South Africa.
1: Yeah.
0: And aside that, no. O kasa obo political we so ho.
1: Yeah.
0: And we na na me ye no so ni hwe me ye no echere say this time round this year no mo ba beto aba na aban na nkasa we di kin fail it me mu for.
1: Mhm.
0: 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Yeah. So adena openi a ote ekunya so na so we feli unkrofo a wo be fa sa nyansa kwan no so edi ni ada wanka so nuano mo bibifo ewusa
1: yo em se o she President Ramaphosa ne actions from his words a hun se e boy bra se o she ne oka ene ne ne ye a who say it doesn't match. Now, and on a speculate in some okay. Ah, Emma, and also so, a muye drew, say a seminar worker no, no cray, it be a womb. Now, in the first place, ye bo a ho ho in the presence of the security
0: forces, yeah.
1: So, anything for the fact to say a binum documents ye undocumented no a binum stay ye undocumented no we also have people that omo ye documented anything one if you say all strangers are to leave by the statements not what the government communication is saying but the statement of South Africans no not just a pen a one per se nipa no omo etna ho that is one two. The presence of security looking on to this illegal and criminal activity. And no HSA, the state is backing it because police are an agent of state.
0: Yeah.
1: So up to today, who has been arrested in that connection?
0: Nobody.
1: What do you say? And you know, HSA will pay say, and some are ordinary, kind of keke. Namum. He doesn't actually mean what he's saying. And maybe for diplomatic, you know, whitewashing. And I don't know, oh yeah. Really, so OSHA data, any figures now, unemployment rate in South Africa is very high. And a nation beer so so what? Youth, any year you may, you know, it's a failed state.
0: It's a new being who were African leaders in Muno, so soon by any being African leaders in the portrait. Ama and Africans, and I say Ottawa, Nagan says a main two coin uncle, Quisi Bruni Cruzwa, mean to me and my baby, Papa Bia Wami Memo.
1: Exactly. And that is also part of the brain drain. Na ye can hoa someone. If you say, Ebasa, you lose the best of your workforce.
0: You lose the best of your workforce.
1: Of your workforce. Because and binum time we in American lotteries. We are over interview. And you mun yina ne nya.
0: Sure.
1: You need
0: where we ni pass
1: unya. You need certain skills to back it up. And you know. And yes a garbage and omu receive. They are receiving the best human resource persons na eye available.
0: Yeah.
1: And he said, ye take it the best. And then I could join Chica. Oh, was it Africa? Yaira. Was it Brunei? Adi aye doko doko. And he de attract. Oh, now it left with the state, the nation, the people, the government to ensure, say, yes, so ye be put to system. Ebe ma na aye attractive for us to stay. And he Nkrumah can send me. Nkrumah talked about independence.
0: Yeah.
1: So, and you know, or say, yenya independence there. Oh, Namum, the neocolonialism, which is the form of highest and advanced of colonialism, no? And you know, so. And what?
0: I've been a yehun in there, no?
1: And in the first, and there, ye the chain we answer. Oh,
0: yeah.
1: Ned, the yafa. Cape Coast, the Cape Coast Castle, near the Eura Dungeon, point of no return, then we go. Ne chain nguyen, sir. Chain nguyen nine. Now, so our mind has been chained.
0: Our mind
1: has been chained.
0: Oh, I see.
1: Because they say, enye Bruni na Efro, let's go to American Embassy. Let's go to Canadian Embassy. Let's go to all embassies and see the kind of personalities you can find there, struggling, sitting in the sun, queuing outside, even when it is raining, for visas for greener pastures. And you know, these are the issues. And when you go to South Africa, the situation is not different. The situation is worse. And the government has realized, obviously, they have failed. Because if you are failing the youth, then you have failed the nation. Uh-huh. And to divert an attention, and that is my candid opinion,
0: mm-hmm.
1: say to divert attention, say, a government, you know, that are failing to provide us with jobs, you know, they would rather divert attention and put the blame on the immigrant, the strangers. Say, omo mum na mamu nye juma. Na say, omo mum na mamu nye juma de ya. Then what do we do? Then we have to push them, get them off our country so we can do it. But unfortunately, that is not the issue. So the political strategy to win elections, political propaganda, diversionary tactics of ANC,
0: and if,
1: I believe strongly, is actually contribute
0: and
1: to
0: if
1: that.
0: These things will happen there, then we are still in a banana republic. As Africans, we are still in banana republic.
1: Obviously, are we? We are politically, Africa is politically independent.
0: Politically
1: independent.
0: Sir.
1: Yes. Politically, we are independent. But other spheres of our life, we are not. We are not economic independent.
0: It is said, Oman Penim Bibo Hona Sebi, Wadrena and Yejuma. Now, Uncle Fodi, we don't mean Kasa. Now, no, have you heard Ghanaians? Some of Ghanaians are they want to also retaliate, say, South Africans, citizens, Enfi or Memunko. They are giving them ultimatum.
1: Mm-hmm.
0: Do you think it's possible like that?
1: No, I don't share that view. Mene Safono and Yadrin.
0: Why?
1: Say, I was say, almost also free on my num. If they did, I know. Yes, so it will be from Kuma. Say, Oshe, the Ecosi, and a Ghana government a reaction towards the ACNA. Ama Ghana a commendation, a respect all over the world.
0: Yeah.
1: Because Ghana never responded with any attack.
0: Yeah.
1: Ghana say, okay, me kofa ma this year. Name de Oma Bama, me maimo. They are very special to me. And to quote, to paraphrase what President Mahama said, say, I quant you, na ye to know. There were so many reasons in Tia ye to quaint.
0: Sure.
1: And yes, a beer, mum mine no mu ed de chain ye dear. Enti na be a mouthful to quaint. A mouthful to quaint for tourism. A mouthful so to quaint. Ewo, be cra, be binti. Ubi kula tu kwa hii every fee because on peso on obetra abusia munti.
0: Munti, yeah.
1: Ti esese utu kwa hii. Ubi so who say, oh, maybe se me kwa, I can create something which does not exist in another area. Enti, yeah. Ebe mame economic advantage. 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Enti say, South African folk, let's remember say, South Africa as a country, no. 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
1: Yeah, so
0: you in quotes, and that is what I need to be for. This is how you know, not so obedient or man penny be adjourn a year, Juma. No, sir, no, near question, meme man for my Muslim concord, your moon quasars or moon yammy, or be on Yako, Baba, or yes, he could be trapping ticket. Nasi a man of free, Ombra, Nasa or bar. Uko could you know could be you are not Cassas, Sebi, Abofrebia, not joining you, Juma.
1: You see, that makes the difference. That makes Ghana different from South Africa.
0: So I didn't know yet South Africans for no one or so maybe or more Airbnb na Domogiscano. We go there, yeah, in corner with violent, then move, leave the country so that we will also fix our country. Is this something hard?
1: Naturally, it's not hard
0: because
1: the South African for air, you know.
0: Yeah.
1: Ghanaians can do more than that.
0: Mm-hmm.
1: If you say African south of Sahara, we were the first to achieve independence.
0: Yeah.
1: And remember, say, we didn't get our independence on a silver platter.
0: No.
1: In South Africa, it took Africans to help South Africa to achieve independence.
0: But unem say,
1: and you know, Ghanaians yenyemre.
0: Ghanaians yenyemre.
1: Yenyemre.
0: Now Nigerians are.
1: But adeba akone say. Ghanaians, we are some more civilized.
0: We are
1: more civilized.
0: More civilized.
1: Yes.
0: Than. Oh, South Africans, you know.
1: But oh, here the omo ye ya.
0: So omo she
1: no. What you say? So I'm building a point.
0: Okay.
1: Ain't you know? Say. Yeah, yet dear omo ye nubia. How then do we say Ghana ye advance? But we have lost.
0: Mm-hmm.
1: That does not mean say those activities can be replicated here.
0: Mm-hmm.
1: No. We will use our laws to govern our nation.
0: Mm-hmm.
1: For any person or group of person living in this country, including South Africans, to obey our laws.
0: That is
1: one. Oramankwa. Two.
0: Mm-hmm.
1: We have legal contract with any company if it's South Africa.
0: Yeah.
1: Okay. Mm-hmm. And any attempt now to say you abrogate the contract, whatever it is, no. Everybody say we are responding
0: to them.
1: To that, to them.
0: Yeah.
1: What you say?
0: Yeah.
1: And I did also say, you who say, you're in South Africa for Enyepe.
0: You're in South Africa for
1: Enyepe.
0: Okay.
1: If you say, "Yenya yen independent way back, our democracy is advanced." Yakoye nim as far as world rating of our democratic, you know, credentials.
0: Yeah.
1: So, and all these things, you know, put together, no. And my enti mi nye enye mbiya omo ewa se omo bit mi aye.
0: Okay.
1: Enti no. Yes, I mejitum say amount for a call for that. Na me minim say I want say asema hi. And hitherto no, ye ni South African for atna have fefefe. Ghana ni bi an kan sada. Ye ni other nationals atna Ghana have fefefe ubia en kan she. The worst we have done is to demonstrate peacefully against certain things that We are not so happy
0: good,
1: with.
0: Good idea, say Ghana for our purpose, so they rise against this.
1: Yes, but they never touched anybody. Drawing attention to government, say, this is the law. Enforce the law. So they were reminding government of its responsibility. If South Africans had also reminded South African government of certain responsibility, and can you anonymous baby?
0: Who say because of say Abayinu who say about 2 years back to likely for him to lose into no. I was so offer quite be so. I was she be much no mudi say jumano. No di baby ni because ebi before ya dreni isa. Nipa be ya 50, 100 kwa timi koko ni jumi no mo shase somo ya. The rest no see so Abana shase e me juma. Then they will vote him in power again and ni ni na ekosom.
1: Yes, we can only speculate. And the speculations, you know, say, it's also becoming real because of the action of the government. Because one, government didn't even provide a job. Two, omanfono afa emrano ase omonsem. What you say?
0: Yeah.
1: Three, the security agencies are looking on. Four, yenyanghu any decisive action, apart from the fact to say. Government machinery, no, it denies, say, and yes, xenophobic, no, we have not seen anything.
0: Okay,
1: and people like Jacinta and the others are almost leading this crusade to the effect to say, out of that, some people have been killed,
0: yeah,
1: even including a South African.
0: Mm-hmm.
1: What has been done about it? And you know, it's just like the government is complicit, and no, not. That there could be that hand,
0: okay,
1: especially during elections. And we know what politicians
0: can do. Okay, yeah, it's funny. Say now, no, I call because I international something, course of foreign affairs, nyomo eye we insi se ni president insi si osori okasa kasa anyhow bi mimi sana mimi hunu because ade ekoso ofie ni wan 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
0: no but yeah you should
1: na say eba sa so so how do Ghanaian government now will receive
0: say sika no yeah
1: kwan ben offer so dey ache
0: and then asem no
1: on what formula
0: data ben no obey use
1: data ben e na o use na dey ache well e na let us also remember say enye Ghana for okra nyina na aba
0: good bibi so ba
1: some have even decided to stay entime ma say
0: Ghana me obi wa me friend also on the bibia yoke into on the otana ho
1: exactly
0: yeah
1: but on so ya say na there he starting afresh so is he coming to Ghana to collect it
0: Mami busa enyoma na ebaye no raman kwa nipa ebaye na yibia o oman no fine say omo abaye nimso ye kofa nipa 300 400 injuma ye si ye momo injuma anyibia assembly is assembly aware of it because ye beba the assembly bylaws ankase mu but this time ye hwe ye South Africans nankase go no anyibia o assemblies ne kan assembly come and say yes you were data nipa dodo a or you receive omo from South Africa a injuma na ban so obi ebi edi amomo no yes ye dey momo anya fe no mo wa betu kwantente akwako ye injuma na dan aketua no kankan konko ha omo
1: yeah I think in the first place you know, yeah we loud the initiative
0: yeah
1: of Mr. Ibrahim Mahama say sa adwen na wenya ene sa akoma na akoma pa na wenya
0: yeah
1: say ye nuanom ho akyere wo mo enti me bia djuma na at least omo anya bibi aye na omo nsa akọ omo ano no is commendable
0: sure
1: while saying that and in response to your question now obusa aye no I think he say Metropolitan Municipal and District Assemblies say wo Ghana ha no
0: yeah.
1: Say omo need data about these people. I think say the Ministry of Foreign Affairs in conjunction with Ministry of Local Government should do that and share data.
0: Okay.
1: Because need kan no. Adwuma ya aye kan. Oho. Bebre ebejina niema bebre so. For instance, obi a oye cleaner. Oye cleaner e wo South Africa.
0: Yeah.
1: Bi wo ha wo skani bi fie na oye living. O clean ho ne ye. Nti adwuma wo de na ba no. Cleaners do do say na ye be hia wo. Obi wo ha oye baba. Barbering ye. Nti barbering shop na ye be bi no Ghana ha na. Ana say eye one particular company. Nti wo hwe ne experience and ne skills in relation to adwuma na wo bi na. Oh, does it match?
0: Okay.
1: And they say, "And match it there." Na yes, say, "Okoye Libra," because we need skills for it. And then, "Ebe ma aketuyano so so akofom." But what you say?
0: Yes, yes, yes.
1: Aha. And then, "Ye mfane say we be a jumano watema." So, And then, "Nipa ya wabai, oba behind dan watema." And I saw a kohine dying
0: with a shaman. Maybe what's a drobble? Be drobble.
1: Be so swa, what's a drobble? So, ain't he here? Ne, here say, ye nya a very important data. Now say, ye nya that important data na.
0: Acho so mama me men kwa homa so ntentem na mra eye ye nua be ma Isaac or say Brim North district in owo Isaac what make me mo achema kwa about the hot 93.9 so
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2: 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And penny for 3 minutes or missing no to cruise no meeting would be so a warrior. Minim said no separ to Breno, and you won't be answered by the day yeah yeah tea for so
0: Matter but Isaac media I don't know that you're going to me and fan Kenyam Nipa could be no more who say assassinate the idea if we go to Yan say to Ninja go before if baby back.
2: Many am that's me bre your papa modern ya work me a year. And peninsula now what that a kuna no ye party constituency organizer or no any mobilizing youth no any party executives no mobilizing youth in any timamufoni be. Near beside someone near will be say yet to many asso. A quantation of fast who crack and it didn't go out for any dear will suicide will for dream no. I have seen tea and I'm a water center to cook with. Ever what you know, may be some sense and we sing in
0: our. Okay, open your mind, Nampa, Chobusa, and Mabus, I didn't know when to me and Tam Daddy, you know. I will so be sissy, Nanka will say answer. Jenaso Quabra Sobusa. Okay, Isaac, yet I say, yet I say, yet I say, Papa. Yet I say, Quabrano Casavichro, why? Quabrano Casavichro, let us
3: say, oh my,
0: yes, sir.
3: Hey, we say, sir, a mining lunch, you know, and I may make conquer.
0: But you also, okay,
3: a kit to every
0: member and I be your fat. I won't,
3: well, I'm a kit to every, I'm just a minute. Na mam yesem
0: ya
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3: ai
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1: yo em se de di kan no I think very important and nothing I na ye can say
0: mm-hmm.
1: I was say ministry of foreign affairs and local government let me share data with metropolitan, municipal, and district assemblies. So, Oshwe Nipa 800 ya year can ya. Na Oshwe Assembly, I work Ghana has a year 261. And Nipa 800 no. So, you can say, ye check ra more more. At least, assembly be a cra Nipa 9.
0: Andrew Nipo.
1: So, and you know, I think they can be well integrated. They say, you know, the ato wo
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1: yes ewo Ghana yeah
0: na say 261 po na na say 200 po aka nipa 800 da eba no ye che no aye
1: nka 4444
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1: na say assembly no ada say assembly na na efa wo mo ana say assembly na na facilitate
0: mhm
1: uh-huh. Yeah. That kind of an employment
0: okay.
1: within that municipality,
0: no.
1: and I said district, you know.
0: Okay.
1: I think it's a perfect, it can be perfect idea.
0: Okay.
1: And two, Ebema integration, you know, as I say, integrity woman into the society.
0: Okay.
1: So,
0: yeah.
1: And say, Nipano Abba, unya family supporter, Ebebuano.
0: Mm-hmm.
1: And say, O Benfi, oh, na unya Juma, a year or ho. Na oben na busua ne ho ebe
0: ha na
1: adwindwin
0: ebe form
1: ni sa ne ma ni na psychological ne ebe form
0: okay.
1: Ama what me I live normal life
0: ewo
1: society no enti ne ye kan se ye be dai nua pani Ibrahim ase
0: okay.
1: Se wanya sa adwin no se ye nua no me ho akyere wo mo let us do something for them enti no that is welcomed but assembly no so should take
0: responsibility
1: of it.
0: Okay.
1: Now almost bit me aya na just say omonya data because omo banyina ye documente omo
0: yeah
1: from the Foreign Affairs Ministry.
0: It almost omo release data and inform
1: assemblies no
0: various assemblies especially other regional ministers no almost omo in this
1: narrow no down
0: good
1: say yeah for instance say ejura se chire duma say nipa say ena ewo ho this is their background enti no the assembly can even reach out to them console them
0: yeah.
1: Talk to them said they have ombedru Ghana na Foreign Affairs Ministry ni chief of staff efre wo mu eno mu kasa e mu ba fie no feel home in Accra no
0: yeah.
1: Wasan ko drew ni kruma
0: yenya side na ma no
1: exactly yeah, I had to say oti akwantio na ya ka kire so we nua bi afrim ana se wo papa afrim
0: na ho titin
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0: yeah.
1: But us free kam ko si kro no mu so so a wo be hu ayureho bi a
0: e wo system
1: e be se ha be show mu yeah. You need that backup in the community
0: mate ora koko amankwa bi a nipa ba ko mienu bi wo ba chi omo ne ye mfa dwumedie ne si mpa gye mu ne ye nko
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1: 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Na omo individually omo dwen say let us do something to help them.
0: Yeah.
1: Me ye betia omo. Na yasre Ghana for say this is another way e bit me show hospitality.
0: Na
1: 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Yes Ghana dia.
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1: 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We are very hospitable.
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4: akune mama
0: masa yes
4: we dey dey dey so for me. Also million of ready. Once I done out some of my kaya or tari wound or carry no, or no as I can say, would you opa bet your wagin? 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A brahmin oya bakum, me ya santuzo ya santi. What are some of my catcher say? You ray bring him mama. A yes, one way more you may. Nemum, and that for some moon being a mekaya, meaning of a brabe takemino. I don't walk by and all your newspaper review on why I can't affirm. And to me, Baha, many politics who, or my answer, Namika, the Doman Penias, say Indian Mohatch or no Doma be dressing gym. Yes, Roman say, among us who may be a Jumana, Indian Mama Bauman, maybe I am. And that's a form which is a teacher form on my year here at Trinia, Yemom, Babino, a strong Mokosum, but that's it.
0: Mensumeda se 0551 744 556 0551 744 556 also betime do adwen channel abo erre hello good morning
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2: 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And the fact say, I would say even Titino, now go for more discipline than Nansing. 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
1: 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So, and nunti, I in such a way, say, a worn or crowded, dear, wow, pen, no at all, ninsu, and our pan, no at all, and the capsules now pencil swat, no at all. But ye and family, you didn't boom. So, at all, hepa plus ninsu, no as out on the capsules account. So, top pavia, no at all, ninsu, as out on the capsules account. And our plus was no agininsu, debi, debi, and yenis.
0: There's openings, your opinions,
1: your opinions,
0: your capsules, our capsules, and one, no.
1: Now, the entire so bet me a combining me in a boom. Said a medica tree moon, so combining me, no, I'm not just a one ensue no me. And now the capsules in the third one or the capsules never come.
0: Okay.
1: And now when your capsules in the menu and a third one didn't ensue they ever come.
0: Yes, all the bed number.
1: You see, because the entire design is have my runa yet the ensue, the same plants in the idea capsules. No?
0: Okay.
1: Into old num, hepa plus ensue. Esa kwa nume ka ya de krona
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1: 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messes man so no fear some 3 or train your boss me back where by us in no doubt. Sad, you know, I see a baby. Well, I said, Doctor, my new one, Ramsey sister. 4 months. Me a short cross, and yet I'm really pushing the crack of a such train. Bussum is yes, and I'm dancing ever by. I'm sister, day. Was it ever no doubt? Or was I say, follow man, and the messes never sabba, not ba. Never seen a third one, so I'm ma. Oh, train, I'm sabba, not ba. Na msina third one so so ama ocho ya the frame so what am na no work na msina ai maka se be ma bia o be ma se mkoye bia na wakoma na emoyi nti to american kono ma afrodisi ankonya akoma yare ubenya heart attack udi agro stroke yare be bubu agu form ti the moment na won sa akoma no emoyi no pefia some three ne siesie ni pedua no.
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1: 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As an all going to do. What do you say? I don't know, maybe by office. And run out my toy, I said, Run grass, I said, yes, you're about to crack.
0: I want to call you, baby.
1: What time you could do first? I said, I'm going to check.
0: Wow, that's a human. No,
1: my head, Run, I said,
0: and you want a woo here, no. Echevia. For number two, Ganavi, Echem, which I can't hear him.
1: And the number is 0553 598 291. 0553 598 291. 0247 470 421 0247 470 421. 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Randy in so Medina post office in Chehua or Monkonkoche.

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0: 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I'm in Empress. 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
0: A juman, I'm a de my mouth for.
2: A juman, ye de my mouth for papa.
0: Wow, and won't you say it to say?
2: And won't you say any day able call? Said ya, ye be my yes, son, call a war, a traveler and told you me do any mono. And until I ye de, ye de any affan visa before payments.
0: Okay,
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3: okay
1: and yesa mfa cleanliness cleanliness ni nso no or certificate only certificate you can join
3: okay
1: security ni nso no onko school that the only thing na ni say you can express yourself English in India, I'm saying Ghana for but Africa, especially Ghana, yeah, very good. When a cab bro phone express, yeah, expressing all the yeah, number one. I don't see menu abema any menu abba security needs on yeah, fa and ba both and ban and bema. I didn't see patrol this opportunity. No, so where they would take it. Men train on a monk, I say, oh, train I could see that for no. And aside that, no, yes, I'm far taxi drivers. 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
0: And the Empress will be the king of Tracy K before a beginning and I say send this CVT because we'll be one more say Tria A B 1005. Now I'm fine, Charles, and she process and I say.
2: Dabi, ya de
0: emu dem se sen.
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2: akadie awa wonim say what say we dey ban without passport you cannot travel
0: passport
2: and yeah, bio I think say we send him passport a copy no I send the passport picture you try no studio and yeah no na here patchre passport e ma wakonya ma wetime di free Ghana and as a wonni be kwa na sa wo buy share wa ye be guide you through to get one
0: okay
2: and ye near ma passport though but we are going to take you through the steps sir would also on sabe den e be ka passport ni bi na wo sa ka wi a ni asan so aba akonto en sise ye no so
0: okay
2: sa pepe pe
0: and afi obi wo hono ma bia na ne background ye security in same at same
1: okay and no me be mu kakra. Okay, my main starting fee motorriders, you know. I think say mostly Osha Ghana, with them patcho, a bone man no licenses for driving Okada. No, and you know, yeah, oh my, yeah, dear Percy, a domo could be, you know, yeah, patcho on tries to bring out motor licenses.
2: Yeah,
1: because only motor licenses, you know, although all drive fine, but Okoho no ma, a car forms na requirement na yeah,
2: fellow, no.
1: A car home, and unty, only be a odia bra. Yeah, yeah, maybe we office one no more. Ya dobe ko baby a ese okwa ko jibi
2: yes
1: driving license nso ni bia ya dobe ko baby a driving license a ya ba ko ko jibi let me come to the security no requirement no ye SS
2: yeah.
1: But you see no uni SS cramp bra na esan ka requirement ni ye secondary school but se see no ye nyua no no obo no ma onibi wa wie na ne de mbaya bra ya do be ko that's the only policy ya do be
2: the only thing is you are able to read and write
1: yeah okay
2: because the honor bro for kan ko a your communication taking records any idea any nanti no if you're able to put on records report incident whatever happens ewo company nim no say what about for you're supposed to do all those things aha na wa oni ebo ha oni bi but why security adjuma no ewo Ghana ha ama through the hard work no yama no experience or appreciation certificate and also no obetumi dia ba dia ba ababa apply
1: and moreover cleanness in so no and also no
2: education
1: no education background and no bit to my joint
0: do you clean and do you clean and they in fact only school
2: yeah and a cleaning so na ma no ye wo ma cleaning house to house cleaning so ho and no we are giving free visa free tickets free accommodation free health insurance
0: as all don't you
2: who they won't you share but they obey you to say obey your medicals e wo Ghana ha and then you pay your embassy fee
0: eno ano me da se enti se se obi pemo kisa kwan a empress e na afi Mr. Sapon me pa chomo mo aye mo kisa kwan wo hen number ben ni yem frem fa so afi fa komodi ni nsi
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1: 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Ka che se won so won ye.
0: 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Ka so ane bujumbura kwan so etesen monsem men e na moka.
1: Ka so bujumbura. Ade kwa kwiti na de no. Ka so to Rabel camp first na e forcedly abashit de fair ba no. Na ye forcedly 50 pesos. And I drive a free FOC to say, Mr. Petro Mandi, that is 5 city. 5 city, you know, what happened? 5 city to 10 city. Now, the way I say, we're going to say straight, 10 city. Yes, I'm going to say, I'm going to say, I'm going to say, I don't want to say, you come off of the.
0: Are you?
1: Into the stress, the Pomachuala. I saw my country, mommy, that, but I saw my country, so my wish to do something. Pacho, one can't you abandon say? Yeah, have a phone to me, your Kulum Sunu.
0: I have
1: to castle to a bear campono. Oh, Baba name, Masakra. Where would the passenger say for Sunu? Massa and your crop. Oh, my banny, Baba. The Massa would be not to my Masham, who's a person who wants to come. Where's the phone all that stop for him? If he cast the Oroko will be all right. That's the first bus stop.
0: Are you?
1: Sir, assistant police, you know, all. How many, the first one? No, many did this have a phone in this car. And how many did this car know? Then, Omakashi, I mean, a show. And if you have a phone, people are, and come on, the police, and come on, because I'm a person, man. Don't see a phone, I hear a movie. But Omakashi, what's that, sir? How many a show, woman, see? Omakashi, no matter what, I'm saying, for the mamufono. Yeah, Papa, Papa. 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
1: Probably station one and Casano, Cabella Camp Station one. Woman, what will you do on my co op of what I catch you on say? That will fully be the honor proof say. Into the only and yet to a cousin John. I call not a young young young cat says, I mean to me, I can't win in the food. Well, now, Samuel Cafra, it's a man, mamma, pay a blessing, or your money being I am wanting. That's a given to you.

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1: and the rescue team will be doing so that we'll be able to tell probably what exactly happened and who what went wrong. How do we prevent this from happening? But the vice president, prime president, let me know. So we want to thank all of you for your time and the focus. Thank you so much. Well, I've heard names have been mentioned, but obviously, when the investigation will ascertain truly who's building the tape and which permit he got and all that and all that. So I'm sure when the investigation. Set up all this will come up.
2: Mental prevention. This happens all days after Adenta, the Kwagon disaster, and the flooding incident. I beg your pardon. Has that come to your notice?
1: Well, I mean, so many things have been reported, but it's like you have too many emergencies and you are picking and choosing which one is most in the agenda. The one that has life trapped under rules, so it's a disparitizer. But I mean, a lot of flooding, we've heard around Sakumono and all that. There's a lot of flooding. But there are men and women are happy. Doing the police are there, the hospital is there, all of them are doing the best that they can to rescue.
2: Minister, this comes 4 days after Adenta, barely 1 month after Akan mission. All of these lives are involved. Can we comfortably say that state agencies are not at the door?
1: Well, you know, in terms of building permits, it's a disassembly. That's why I was calling on the local government ministry and the disassembly to rise up to the occasion. Because you cannot come, let's say, from the Ghana police to determine whether a building should be put at a place or not. You can't come as fire service to determine whether someone should build or not. You can come in, fire service will come in for their fire safety. But the permit to build always comes from the assembly. So we want the assemblies and their engineers to be up and doing so that we can support them to make sure that we have a very safe environment. Without them, they have the mandate to carry. You cannot cross your mandate and go into other people's mandate and now go and say that maybe, for example, police will not determine who will build and who will not build. That will be included on the even the laws of our council. So that this assembly should be up and going.
0: Abusia eni a edwegu yeyi eye zoafo a wohwe se omanmu ebedwo ensem zo anaze efisem minister for the interior Ononyamfo Muhammad Muntaka Mubarak wonu korea de njuma sembra shebegwani ma Ghana dishia 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
1: There are many things you can all prevent. And it's about doing the right things. We know them. We don't need to wait. As we are standing here, we are told that somebody is trapped in there. Why should this happen? Because somebody didn't do the right thing. You see, when people step out to do the right thing, all of us should support them. Sometimes we don't. We even isolate them and we make the world believe that they are rather the ones doing the wrong things. What is worse than somebody trapped in here? Even if you are trapped in your car, how will it feel? So please, all I'm saying is that let's abide by the rules. I said only yesterday or so, that rules never make sense. Nobody likes rules, but we need rules. Otherwise, nothing will function. And we need to do proper investigation. We must all open ourselves to be held to account. It's all of us. This really maybe needn't have happened. But what could we have done? What do we do to ensure that going forward we are not seeing many like this? We all know the right things to do. Let us make them possible. That's all I want to say now. But I want to thank everybody who is here, the press, our ministers, all of us, our security people, fire service, police, who else? All of us. What are the lessons learned? When things like this happen, it's not so much that we are standing here and talking about them. How do we ensure that going forward, we see less and in fact that we eliminate them? It depends on all of us. I want to plead with all of us to abide by the rules. Rules of citing property, of citing even our own houses. We know the place is prone to flooding. We know that this is a waterway. Let's not invite unnecessary traffic.
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2: everything happens for a reason in life. It's about how you process it. And one thing I want to add, after all the discussions we've had about South Africa and Ghana, you know, Africanism, I want to believe that this is an isolated case. Even though it has happened before, I strongly believe that South Africa will come around and be part of the African community. We also have to learn to forgive our enemies. Very, very important. It's part of your healing. It's easy for everyone to make them of South Africa for to say what to say. What you're entire there. Some of you have lived there for like 20 years, 30 years, 5 years, 3 years. Until this happened, you were living among family. Remember, in fact, the Kakra happening. Qualified there. Where you pop on. You find the Indian Lumi. And what the whole queen. And we feel that you are the easy way. Which now South Africa, Sisi, and Aye Papa. You have done South African Mandela, Ujama, and Kofa. But from all, we need to drop out to school, Bongo school. A lot of them, out of despair and frustration, they've taken to drugs. And when a person is not mentally stable, why are they on dream? Some cheap politicians who are exploiting the situation will be, oh, you might give your golf farm and a profit. It's more of a kind of immigrants in the mind. And since South Africa has challenges, they have to sit back, the politicians have to look into it. We have to feel sorry for them. Because this is Mandela's South Africa. Yeah. Where we all fought for them. We are we in the history. Some even got Ghanaian passports when they were fighting for apartheid to end. Then there will be John Kade. Then another walk on.
0: Abusia nipa ya dini nge ya suafu abedi ya chira wa shama na ni ense mnene tutu ya suo. 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
1: Wow, very good afternoon, Nko, Mfa, Emma, Kanafoni, na Mayense Obia. 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of friend is a Kwame Kusi K2, wano, eye executive producer, Edema Show, wano so boa, and FB Bianso, Ekoye, come and which you know, over to a branch of friend is a Nana Kwame Nketia Alexander, over to an encounter or tennis in FA, wano so in summer, woofy and wood, don't come up, and so at me, Edema, and which a branch of friend is a year advance, Kwabena Sapon, the sports cardinal, wano so rem, nefer to me, I didn't come on FB Bianso, at me, a quay meeting. Aya Maxwell, owu so betumi afam Benardo, yen fa sene ne bi so enko enfa branch afa ne se Sami Samlack. Wano bua ene ne wo pian yen. Ede yen etum, ewo Facebook into joining show on live on Facebook. Aya Hot 93.9 FM kwa. Na wa bo mate na fans wo tumi like, na we ja comment in the comment section wo se na union no so atumi anya bi ahwe no eche no. Wo so betumi join via WhatsApp announcer SMS no. And no, I is 0240229392. 0240229392. Send your daddy, then that's not here. Yeah, yeah, at the ya ba start say, Eddie, a free amount on enough for the 4 innings and Sakano. Yeah, to me, at the amount. World Cup, no, nyamba so, a car and nank, fuck a crabby, nyamiat moon, Thursday. And the media no air to me and start a obi mine so Mexico. You bedin come on and so at me at your phone. Mr. Tim is out on a poppy pretty games. Obi a prepare ye send ya bea World Cup never basono. Hey, I guess I'm sweat me at dinner pabene pa. Now I'm at me at teach my winning Mr. Panama. Yan and a first game no. I'm a bo friendly matters outdoor. And what's a Englander? Woman so no more second game no. Woman so a bo friendly match over the weekend and Saturday. Woman say coming back on New Zealand. Woman to me and Tibet is a game no. I won't come on FB Bianso at me. I come and come up in a neighbor with Mr. Trump films and some Samson and Uram. I was Spain a real Madrid team no. I had yes said the presidential elections. I know to me a cosmo penny of friend self friend no press or Jesus. Yes, I re elected no as president at the Ama Real Madrid team in the next 4 years. What I said the club name him after say now on 20 years in here. What do Real Madrid team name on what today? Sir, 20 years. What is 7 Champions League titles? Now, Eddie Ama a Real Madrid, yeah, a ya do the peso at the Ama man which any best name now. Ya be fee. Yebedin kumo pi, adia free fie, dutu anabaya around the Black Stars of Ghana. Wini mi se akatra wa se, the Black Stars of Ghana, na omu siye ayonku graken siye bako, against a Honduras. 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

0: 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You be doing come on House of Folk. Can we say no? Who run with the National Chapters Committee? You know, Monsieur Adiye, you be doing come on. Edie for any chairman, Alhaji Yusuf Abdullahi. Or be fear no say na you to me doing come on more. And so Edie for House of Folk team no club here come and see us Sunday go to call. Hey Adiye, say the board no. We Monsieur Adiye no more here. The direction of the team no. At the side, Koto Konom and then hey na Eba. Management na omo to omo adwuma so ana omo de si si wonu omo ya dey krofo se da bi krofo na se omo ya de adwuma ne se too much amakotoko team no afei de obi ehunu the direction of the club obi hunu se se say kotoko management to so money management to ni nyina no ababe yensempi we nyina no ya tena se ababe din komo mo enti hunsu ba kan ye ho na we do sms messages no and then for whatsapp messages no we pian mo na de agum e was 0240229392 emrepem ye benya daje na ya kenkan messages ni nyina and so at me at the amount sound so and now be join here live on Facebook. Live on Facebook. Okwa. 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
1: boss player
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0: oh ewura na do me nso me ho ye pa
1: me ho ye
0: my yen tia the external production team
1: absolutely and we are in the second week of June
0: of course
1: and I only
0: oh yes me ni mi awe
1: the way me kan so be share me ni
0: se me show anim na me na o kasa
1: we are in the second osa okay
0: se me show anim
1: We are the second week of June.
0: We saw the idea of group co-matter
1: plan. Yeah, they.
0: They are there.
1: What do you want about?
0: There be.
1: Oh, my uncle, so you are extended producers.
0: See, I bet you.
1: Okay. They are there.
0: We come. We want about some credit money.
1: See, I say they go me come.
0: They are there. Okay.
1: Okay.
0: See, go. F F.
1: Sa. Obi no touch me.
0: Obi no touch you. One casa di omu filu. Omu filu pa.
1: O see to see if you say four buttons and two buttons. Oh, two buttons one.
0: Oh, mo feel you pa.
1: Oh, you me the name called the anyway.
0: Obi, oh, see me.
1: Oh, we no so where the me fair. Nti ma me to me ton chew.
0: Ton ten or ton chew. Na na Kwame Nketi Alexander.
1: Where
0: you am pa na?
1: What say?
0: Where you am pa bonet?
1: They go to where check cry. They say this is not the first time I won.
0: Oh,
1: they
0: me hunda. Me hunda.
1: Hey, we are say.
0: Oh, me hunda. Ade. Wake me up for me say me hu. Me hunda.
1: Me ntimi hu. Na say boss be me ntimi for so say hu. But say won hu. Now oh, so
0: mihunda why nti enka hwe
1: ye sure na me ma me ka say en trokiti obi abetwe obetwe bia yakopo onkyere
0: sa oh we anya me ntwa tro
1: ba o sit ni heavy
0: me da say why
1: so two buttons
0: so Mr. Benjamin appear da kwa
1: okay Benjamin
0: appear da
1: kwa appear da kwa
0: yes
1: my Benjamin appear da kwa
0: ye ntia no
1: one na busua no
0: ye ntia wo
1: nya me nyom kese ye ten enka che say betin ka true nkd
0: and
1: ye betin da Benjamin yes
0: on say
1: penyifo ni penyifo ne nante
0: yes
1: enti bo say wan nkd oh mo boss wo che am was wat mon kan to agemo so
0: na kan asem wo say ye sia ate say anche ma o say ade wo de ye sia ma won che
1: an it's ye betin Benjamin Apiadako, management member of Vision FC, former staunch Kotoko supporter.
0: Yes, my
1: former staunch Kotoko fan. Pa, and they was yet my son, my tene, a man who I'll be to check. Pafu, Ediamano, Benjamin Apiadako,
0: of course. Na Yentia, Mr. John,
1: yeah, there be a Kosro,
0: my Yentia, Mr. John, Natua Tanga,
1: Yanko.
0: Yentishi
1: yenko teshi chibilo aka location you know.
0: Oh see we yeah, be
1: ka bi ka yenko na na de yenko aha
0: yenko teshi chibilo na yentia
1: John Mr. John Atua Atanga ni di so edo
0: oh yes
1: JAJ John Atua ah we John Atanga JAT Jat
0: and the way din is tie there ono na ampeso be
1: obi sini de NKD
0: wantia na
1: ke what say
0: the way din is tie na so ono na ampeso be di president
1: Sen ko mo Ghana so ya John bia. Wan ben coverche. Sa. The boss player fashion coverche. Coverche.
0: KTS come from a castle on kwa.
1: Coverche. Yeah, sen ko be kwa. Yeah, ti o say na campaign. And Obi DK was in the NKD.
0: NKD.
1: Okay. And one dey jat John Atua Atanga. And she no workers no.
0: One dey near jar. John Atua Atanga. J A
1: 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Okay. 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
0: yes. Na de bia sen ye sremon.
1: Ayan, divine protection, divine intervention. Yeah, yeah, yeah. Yes, nyamen
0: koso amane tom so.
1: Insu etu toyi toyi. 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
1: 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Okay. 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
0: I simply do what coach was sample jam me mo baby haya ti myantia Mr. Adukwe
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1: sure
0: na yanko Holland
1: Amsterdam yes JKD
0: na yantia
1: JKD absolutely
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1: Joseph Kofi na we ene mo ene o mama papa mo o ma fa mo we
0: Joseph
1: ene we Daniel se Daniel di ko to jata buom
0: auntie
1: ba we aga ba we no we no do ntuma ko be we no we no do ntuma ko be we no we no do ntuma ko be we no
0: Daniel
1: we no do ntuma ko be we no
0: Good afternoon.
2: Yeah, good afternoon.
1: Mr. Wayne, no, come here. Tell me,
0: my
1: dear. Oh, yeah, so, most of the moment, I'm pretty as I first, Daniel, and John, whoa.
0: Yes, so,
1: thank you. First, Daniel, no. Me, John, who? Anoint one, who? Daniel first no.
0: Meba.
1: Ah.
0: Yes, when you do ride
1: that. Come here, man. Kenya so fast so easy. Yeah, the name is you. So man, now come to me. Kenya is papa so fast. What say?
0: What say the internet Kenya tan bury.
1: Daniel back when you must shower
0: no. Now we must say no.
1: We must see that. We must that tell me. Ah, no, we coach.
0: Now we must say no.
1: We see Yanka.
0: Come
1: here. We see Yanka. We Yanka first in the Mfa.
0: Oh, Debbie. Tell me, say we shower.
2: Adumara kwa.
0: Na asengeti ya bombu ya mwa emre.
2: Me kwa mdan kwa.
0: Sa.
2: Me de nothing shakes me.
0: Sa.
2: Nothing shakes me. Hey, Philippians 4:13.
0: Tinker one, kabe survive it.
2: Oh,
0: in the lion's den. Kabe saba.
2: Se, Daniel no koda jata bumu no. Enye ni pe no reko ye.
0: Enye ni pe.
2: Debi.
0: Ne hape.
2: Se ne ye divine intervention. Biblical direction. Enti ne trase di esi ne esi.
0: Hey, you are not a step we take in ending.
2: Aye, but the trust is in easy.
0: Think about how because we are born.
2: Nanya na miti hey. Now we are Daniel. Like just tell me Daniel. Daniel, how is he? What? Na minya mi miti say.
1: Ozi na miti.
2: So be Bernard. But Daniel, how to come by you?
1: On bomb. On trouble. Papa we.
2: Me ti hey ya.
1: Me si aye. Daddy me ti ya. Afemo we si aye. O ti ba bi ona.
2: Daddy me ti ya.
1: Kito anu fa aye. En charge e kid. Onsu je Joseph.
0: Oh yes yes.
1: Bro, Joseph there. E do tu Joseph there na nya mi adu bro. Ogusu bro, nya mi nche ne de no nka no ba bi o bi ya no nya mi na. On to no kwane no ma na ho de because yes, and so to club once a man for a jacket. I would do more.
0: Yes.
1: Not soon or compemunano, Yamanian Casino, or Mono by MIM. Also, be able to call you.
0: Yes, be able to call you. I'm not your brandy.
1: I'm pregnant. I'm walking to a bureau.
0: I'm walking to a bureau. Okay. Tell
2: me. Insuring your metal toy. Insu brandy at ton and sunning nanny ran out there. None all day. Pardon, I say me quite sorry. Few people in the Timmy Bar, sorry. Very few, very few. Yeah, very, very few. We're not sure now what but you can't blame the people. Oba be bi o ti, it is be bi o be fa kwa kwa asori ne kwa. This is ordinary shoot tete nsho. Aha, it is now what day, but in ra ye da sori anopani anti asem de. 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Because from ana e bo fa gamashi so no. 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
0: o of course
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0: ban on drum
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0: of
2: on
0: course,
2: radio
0: course,
2: for
0: course.
2: Certain reasons. Maybe you might have seen it on social media and Crofwekeka.
0: Yes,
2: dear, a man, any amame, any editor, yet Timpenny for assassins. So,
0: of course,
2: and before I submit me, I add your voice. Now, I'm not quite teaching you, you hear official communication and send it to me. But the editor, no. So far, no, I ain't saying young crater be as soon fina share yet, and in a tena yet, and my said ye, and in a mum from Omni Yano Creno. I'm a boy pussa. I'm a boy pussa, a jama, nipa emotion. 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
2: 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It must go to certain quarters and Sunday and official. At me, the uncle will be dimly carpent, tell my man, send some on the bar first, and all. 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
4: Gustavo Lima e você Gustavo Lima, Neymar e vocês. 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
1: Right, man, yenti obiana ya mobi biya kwa bebran so siya tiya sim nanfei. Ya kon kwa fokro so kwa kofa in seme franemo. And so at me a day ababa sumi nanfei biyan so at me a kamentu di anese. Wo join ya live on Facebook at Hot 93.9 FM. Hey, adiyase o kwa nwa ba huma din pa na wo. Where to me, I like nothing. So, I'll comment in the comment section. Nothing. So, what say? No, you have to me and your beer man. No, or no, sweat me and your beer. And boom, I didn't say, or comment out your mistre. But what in ya that's in a throne, a throne here now. Who's on to mente? Now, you ain't coming in here. And when send a man with the text messages and nothing. So, what's up, messages? I did banning you know. What about to me? I was 0240229392. 0240229392. Until messages in Yanano, or the banner face, you and so at me at the amount of a lot of friendly games. And I a goose where I cost no way no I international friendlies. Nemum, I had yes and watch you the big ones, a toja, and a moon summer cocosin, yan shan and fee. Yanin Yanon come on from William, sir. I had yes England, Yako and Capi as Ghanaians. Yanim, sir. Amubutum away a group anymore. Now we can Yana said that yes, Saturday no. Wamu boy editor New Zealand man on a game the band away. A ransom friend is Harry Edward Kane. Wano and Adia so nya the only goal in that game. Harry Kane, where's your boy? Am Adia so rum? Our Adia send a football international career no. Was a goal number 79 and say Bona. Opia at the 12th name. Weno, I had the Toso Macumaco 79. Tiano, a Harry Edward Kane no, a Jumania Boy, where ye be pa. Now, Keno, I had yes to me in commanding Nano, Yanso, Yabets Miaboni and Yahoo at the Mono, and so and Yakuan Antoine so at Yaman Sanso, and now when we set a Salasal of El Pontuga, Roman Subo came now, Omo came now, I had yes to Mobano, Omini Tilly Mino, and I yes at this hand came no face on a San Kim, we know, I had yes to Roman Portuga, Omia Jumanepa, Roman said Canumbi, no, I'm a man from Say Tilly, Roman Timuba, Quarantz of Fanny, sir, I am Gonzalo Gueda, Solunia first go. And so anti-moment from Mr. Portugal and Sana Bruno Miguel Borges Fernandez. One of the Bakuso so Emma Portugal Mano. Emma no aye go number two. Nemum. Hey, are you Portugal game? When we need you know after the game, no nano crampo and yet a menu talking pointer. And nice amount for the donation come on nemum. Boy na your friend is out Rafael Leo Consisao or no in the course of that game a dear union kwaye a quatrin in Sako Bo Bino busy hey na Ukrawa and ten abe announcement sir hey similan timono operson 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kwedai nya butre timi akwa yiro bi mnim and when sounds one man sack or three ones, she will be any summer roughy. A you run can't edit a buena funny, sir. A Rafael Consisao, a young Leono, no common immediate diamante, boy, we know. Report a man's account is that you know, Quiano, a most likely Crasabia, a idea some of first game, Portugal, ever boy won't come Nansen, we know, or be suspended because and found Sabia, we know a friendly game, and T.O. Fabro and Warwick Crankers, and when you'll be a over born in Yantia. Na England phone came. Wamusun in New Zealand at the first, you know. And yes, your point came. Now, Ransom friend is a row in Kumuha. Well, no, and ye, you know, as man of the match. And then, sir, when our friend is a row in Kumuha, no, one of 2026 FIFA World Cup. One man from England, and we had a three lions, one more corner. Well, plenty of friends at Thomas to kill, name me, and a final 26 months crowd. No, when our friend is a Rio Jima in Kumuha, no, your money team now come up friendly. No, I'm talking young man of the match and go for say, hey, as I'm who now, what pia a young Tony Gordon when you're more caught now in the course of the game, we're more. I done it and woman's a book from Ubono. Wamu Sonia Diana Bueno, your point came no. A ransom friend said Jude William Victor Bellingham. Wano a yardia say, way and a first camper. Wano Sunia, Quenya say, I can't Ama, I had a three lines of England as a first gamer. Or boy, I had the man in Tueno. A yardia say, or only a dear for fair as camp. Or only the man who is in Crans open and a brand here. A friend when I just 17 years of age. And my way may have find out one, Matt Coswell. 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Woman in Brazil about face no omit me them. Now, according to Mohamed and Wampino, was me come with Bianca, sir, and then who said we come over them. Now, I am Morocco. I say, came when I'm a boy and a tuna. I disappointed, sir. Now, Morocco funny. Obia, almost crowned a pana, omen in no way. Woman to me answer, according to a penia, your friend is some woman and wampi. One year court, Adi Emma, the Atlas Lions of Morocco, no, was in Yamia Tuma, a Yadian, sir, a da, omen in Brazil, a defense came. Have a face so our FIFA one camino. Obia, Ebenu said, I be Adiano, a Yadian, some with Timno, or more better team. One mama better performance, and so I attend your day. Obia, a woman, when you and Kuma, or penny of friend is some woman and wampi, one who sweats me a dear. Maybe the latest. Now found him said Yamon. Na Entra, Alan Brahman, who came to be, had a Emma nowhere, Bromane, I am Rocco, funny the face, or no. Na Unia about 72 minutes. Na 72 minutes, no, bueno. When you just 4 touches, our 18 yard box anymore, Maza, Nata San Juan, Rocco, funnel. 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
2: Congratulations on an amazing baby. I think we all enjoyed watching it. And obviously we're going to have a really bright future with the club and hopefully with us as well. And it's a pleasure to give it to you because I know there'll be so many more. So congratulations. Thank you. Thank you. Thank you. Thank you. Thank you everyone. You know, happy, good, happy. Speechless. Good. I just want to say thank you and it will keep going.
1: Okay, inti weno aya kura na funny say aya ro in koma mum ebra Jude William Victor Bellingham aya presentation ademan say tie be mo ma tna say na mamin ko Real Madrid team ni mo na ye ni koma fem 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Nefe Manchester United timini nteki advantage. I'm fine signing a Jones said be why no I a part of the project now branch of friend is Gonzalo Garcia Torres and I know make out on sound could I win a man to the phone or one percent day on winter and a crime and call Emma Como 1907 one more crime pastor to Emma pay up strategies are one more adiba convince a remand of funny say beer a ransom of friend is Gonzalo Garcia Torres and come over channel now on no room oh come on 1907 on more I'm a say I can't jam on the later seven is a Sunday resource and then for no tedious tomorrow on more year and then for more projector one more so I am on more plebby now where did the on lines and your mama and your brand of friend is a Gonzalo Garcia Torres no one no a you'll be on Baba Bois William San Nano Pena friend is a and your friend to no Prince Rodriguez I can Kanye so no 150 million euros on the battle and yet term or so for one club will be never friends so more play on Coco Piano at the number I'm to one crampo Dario AS Munya report yes a branch of friend is a Michael Agbovi Oliza will say a kind of man by Monte and Timono name of the latest ever we know a crocodile twist, Ninian and Sir, a ya branch of friends, Sir William Alvarez, and then a mounted funnel state, William Sir and Chaya, and Opania, your friend is Jose Mourinho, a brand new manager, Eddie Emma Benfica Timono, a bedding commobiso, William Alvarez and a tear. When you manage a beer and they want to see so now, open your opportunities over San Carana Zoe and I'm in Penya here now and they remind the Timonum and I think so. Hey, I let go club the Madrid Timonina. You could be so, I'm saying William Alvarez to a Real Madrid announce bia Real Madrid mu ko info eya William Anfernes no wo mu me nyina response ni say eya no comment omo ni asem bia ka enti anay no e ma speculations eya antonso e wo ma fa ni say Spain na Barca fa ni de eya nche omo ni ayam se se say Madrid fo no e bia nan omo so he astate se omo ni omo ko ni afa ni say beating war because report am men say ka ani say Madrid fo ni ko na omo de 150 e ko when him said Barca for the kind at the 100 million euros and acquire Barca for them fee article for them fee obi sate now what the 150 acquire then at say be cry want to mean pian found 160 and answer 170 when you know I am sister be sate haba yet me for the say yeah Barca for the so and we know me did the latest and so them on not for can sport to media so let me be to me call him so penia your friend is say your gain no but clump opinia your friend is a rico recall me why a campaign you know now some are kind of muja muntua about the mommy say when you have to mommy yeah yeah yes sir so opinion of friend is say you say marina and now for internal press Rodriguez one of the panini and tell me men funny ma name um a young king no but clump well no and me piano and in about him say they say cradia when you to my as manager and farm will be a and so on, I'm done about Nef and Madrid book gamer. Near funny, said King Kim Prancing. So be to boy and Pian Quatacano, and to boy and finish some cantabo. And answer man says, speeding gamer. Madrid on first idea and Brano, or up and anywhere we need elections. No, now according to your king number club, well, no, I idea, sir, who call a young friend, sir, Instagrammer, questioner, who obi send ye, or say, guess where I'm going to the World Cup. Inti, I don't know. Say, Obisanebo, so be quote remarked. And Adiana and for Penino will lose the elections into us, they say. Wow, you're two and an answer, no Penina. Your friend is Sarah, your king of a clomino. Tim Bankran, as they say, walk when you know. Hey, you're king clomon, common ability on the show. And so, at me, at a mount. Chelsea Timon.

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Omiye best 2 teams, Wano, where so I want football career mo. Was a one, a Chelsea team no. FA 2, a Manchester City. When in Nano, a William Estevão. Wano, in Kumano, so Eddie. Not me come on city, dear. You need a ransom funny, sir. A Yoscom Fandio, no come on. Now, with himself Fandio, and I'm saying, as a plain time, and one can't trade Yamano. A Tronomin Naboma, Obeka, where we Oba City of Frono. Na ostate a center half and I say, aye center back Eddie Emma Man City. Na otinetron mo ye chuma na e true baby ye piano dine ko and your friend is aye left back position na say left back one akonana your friend is Nico O'Reilly no wadzo on mamba so wuko aye two center 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Man City wa metim na Man City for nso atun bi say akwadan we still or more I bet me our find yama eya Manchester City wa ma club ni to ma tin na na say wa ma start anybody din come say unti onyin tum 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say we your top target at the man pass a team no especially sa branch of friend is Alessandro Bastoni from Inter Milan to Barca no enya maso no Barca for attention nyina wo mo wetidi esa kora na 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

0: 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Na according to Arantia fane se. Sergio Kun Aguero Casillo. Obeka a former player had the Man City team na kwada wey by England the two obey yi at Man City a true maybe cry abasa last minute goal breaking Man U for obia commandity Premier League title at the moment. Now according to Sergio Kun Aguero Casillo was sending okomba bia your friend say England manza England one more party Man U supporters omo dosu papa na uko England crampa as nei eba ne se journalist afa TV channels and our supporters out do be bi obefa bia na osia eye Manchester United supporter na as man you the UK onum no wo mante ade aboso banya montentem no to obian surprise ya se nei omo nso 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bansa. And they say, why not funny, sir? Anthony Gordon, sir, or co bansa, dear. According to Bamwinton Timono, sir, oh my young brown funny, say Anthony Gordon. Maybe a brown funny, sir, Marcus Ransford, sir, or no, obey a vilabo. And so, Adi a fitman funny, say a bansa. Dear Anka Omope, because Mansa for no, sir, and they always sign a point for the sir.
1: Congratulations on
0: for no, and no more chain, and oh, Monteso, and young Chania, dear. Yes, Bamont and Timono, woman Yampre, sir, among young Marcus Rashford. Oh, Bamont, because some more tedious, sir, Rashford, Nedia, where were pa? A banner sign him one, ma, a banner of versatility, or the Bamon, Yamor Ewa Benkum, Yamor Ewa Ninfire, when him one more, Yentina striker, T, and answer the cra, one more as the main striker, no. Ninjano, Ubena Eddie, a free Marcus ran for no more. Now, a reporter Mensaka, and he said Ronald Araho, Wano, Wakon Copra. Now, Ronald Araho, be returning, when we saw war, a idea say Uguay, Wama come, about returning, now Wasamba, baby, a friend is a bouncer. Camp one more oba, no be and ye, yes, we say no, a express treatment. And what about the receive me? Oh, my no. Well, Bania Shannon 10 times so are. None went to me at on an fame, so was I training a rugby. Woman, not let him know. Walk up way, report him in Sakan ye, yes, I'm quite on this space, be and one of my Wa no oba me se won kam no na Nico Pass and enfin so hey William Alvarez omo ye two boys a who ram our business of Argentina as an supporters ni nyina do tona wo mo yam se so mo se nkonam ye nwan one sha na won camp e plenty wo man tumi an kwasi akan wo mo wo mo coach afani se Linus Scaloni wa se obian kana kom 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Canada na mami John Pedro na ye ne no nkoma Union ye wouldn't say one come no where nya quenya and kobi anama wako PM our Cyprus a one more and a branch of friend said John Pedro Tincunya. One also on your friend is a yen holidays no one also has spend one money nano one also ever supported Brazil to media friend ma one num na omuno no massa ye you baby a kobabi sir canon tenanti and a swam and in kuoka poko Cyprus no what tiny din won pass support as in who no and ye were ya no the chase ya ba na John Pedro Jesse number 20 na or signing autographs and yeah and so at Manchester United team no William Sa branch of friend say Ederson one more fan from Atalanta oba obesia kan at Manchester United team no na akodano ayade say when ya late call up or rum our Brazil national team 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when we say a substantive captain oh and the branch of friend is Edward Kane name of your assistant to Air Kane no have your branch of friend said the clan rise in Tibia Harry Kane here no a pra and I say be born on to me ma captain number no hide ya hey the clan rise the already now things what in your be a quay and a friendly sir Airbus from the Netherlands a ball a 6:45 p.m. woman in Uzbekistan 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from say aya Philadelphia Union too woman in Ivory Coast abo and no aya 11 p.m. now who come France and national team in ma woman echo kocha aya and yes so muye training and woman cha picture na picture no mucha no na almost use your branch of finish aya Ryan Seki over can anime me capture say Unia, a better president, a buyer, minister, near Omina and Champhony, a Kajan, and Mokom, one, okay, ticket to be. And to all channel life on Facebook, I know. I had a French national team. I had a little boy, no, or Amania Mamu Yano, when you know, I and your money be. I'm running consumption so torso. And to young fancy, Nafeno, I bet your phone in your coin when I met an assassin FA. You need come about 10-15 minutes, no. 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shop okay Mate Potoski I won't show there. I would buy no. Where sense will say you are live inside city light, more fire, on Madrid. It's your boy, Wisa. Okay, Mate, Wisa, Mate. Okay, where sense will say, please, good afternoon, Bernardo. Keep the fire burning. Deco failed to sign Claudio Etivari, Ada Gule, Nico Williams, and more, Matthew Alemani can do this job easy. My name is Yusuf from Awututucho. Okay. One on so Nedia, what they abandon. We say, you spend so much time talking about. Okay. Mate. You be on Juma. Why? Mate. Ninja can be. Why? Tell me now, Tremaya. Where's I say, I'm Mbappe from Darwinia. Spain will not win the World Cup because they don't come, because they didn't call Madrid players. Okay. To your man from Madrid place in TM Fahun. When so say, good afternoon, Hot Sports. I tip Morocco will be the best African team at the World Cup. Please, this is last call from Atimota. We are listening for a good show. Okay, yate yenso yada say. Good afternoon, Bernardo. I am located at Tema, Community 9, beside T Havana. I think the Black Stars is the best team currently in Africa. Yastone, okay, in T. My answer, when so say, good afternoon, Mr. Bernardo. I must say, Emmanuel, listening to you live from Oyarifa. Okay, keep up the good work, more fire. And now one on so a day at doom. Mammy show in swear. Well, so say hi, good afternoon. This is your boy Gerard from Spinters. You guys are doing a fantastic job. Keep it up. Portugal is winning the World Cup this time. Yo, yate Portugal for that was say, ewon kuna nsese ma. Onso, ote ama womo. Ha. Well. Okay. Well, since we say, good afternoon, Patrick Nana One from Tema Community 9. I'm working at Rana Motors. Is any good news for my lovely club, Barcelona today about Julian Alvarez? Any good news? Munyina ye, Madrid for nobe huwa. Na oma ho tri boy no de nafim nsam ti e wo sam nyina ye pa why we any good news Madrid for no omo ke kan mu se si a omo start e omo 150 no na momo kosam ku 100 ti ade sam pagem why ti eno no ma me hwe kakran so omo pia e de egum e wo Facebook na me hwe we so say fantastic sports show in town nana kunsu anane kunsu kodio krum okay when Sufi Kwajo Odum was a great presentation, boss. Mate Meda say, Isaac Tenny say, good afternoon, boss. The program is live inside Medina. Great work, boss. Okay, yate. Ramos Tetens will say, hello, Madrid. Our team will be good soon. Okay. Ernest Odros, good afternoon. Watching and listening to the show live from Akuna, Bobby Kuma in the central region near Akuna Sodro. Keep up the good work you are doing for Mother Ghana. Hot sports, pa. Yeah, so yeah, I say coffee at the man black man. So say good afternoon, watching you live inside Pig Farm. And now Sully, and so say one word in the dinner at all. Okay, Manuel Success Oxin. So say listening to you live from Akunye Bakery Hot Sports. Yeah, papa. Yeah, so yeah, I say Starboy. And so say watching the show live and clear at our Mim Airport Hot FM Sports. No size black stars will perform wonders in the upcoming FIFA World Cup tournament. Greetings to Mrs. Jinapia Kubi, CEO of Jurendi Furniture, Bob Zio, and my lovely father, Mr. Safo Edu. Anyone also, Eddie Ebay, Benji, in Finsis, and we also say, keep up the good work. And now, one also, by my main fan messages now, my main fan, Siano Muse, in Feminko, our answer friend is Evans, Kwabena Saponumna, in the next 10 minutes, and never bring tea, Yen Tanika Kranaka, and maybe Yentimina Kama. Kwabena. Ma min samu akwa ba biye man.
1: Me so Bernardo.
0: Kwa bana bibia bokọ de.
1: Bibia de da na kwam bibia e fine. So
0: so
1: here.
0: Oh yes. Bibia bokọ. And the brain in tea.
1: Heat
0: in
1: the on
0: next.
1: Heat.
0: Oh yes.
1: Heat
0: yes.
1: On heat.
0: Heat on heat.
1: Yeah,
0: yes.
1: Yeah.
0: Tin the next 10 minutes kwa bana. Yen share man on nsem de ban bibia wo be fa.
1: Okay.
0: Mm-hmm.
1: And Edwarda.
0: Of course.
1: Aka na fu anu be mi ensa. But me no kese you know. Aka full 2 days. Any some few hours.
0: Yes.
1: Na nyame aduma World Cup no. Mm-hmm. Eba be start ebe chase e.
0: Mm-hmm.
1: Enso so ewo eye USA, Canada ni Mexico. Eba be start e o Canada mani mu. Na de che ne se. Ene ye tete nsem bia asenye nsem de. E de ema World Cup no most especially Africa.
0: Yeah.
1: Na ni nyina no e ya kwenya. Mm-hmm. Sabi. Opanya ni din di Umar Abdul Kadir Atan.
0: Mm-hmm.
1: Ah no eye refia ofri Somalia.
0: Yeah.
1: Empanfo air trial restricted no. Say omoma onkoya bakosem o make history. Ewo USA, Canada and Mexico. Ewo the 24th edition of the Copa Mundial.
0: Mm-hmm.
1: Ah for the first time yenya 48 nations. So omo participate omo.
0: Mm-hmm.
1: For the first time yenya 3 nations. So omo co-host too. I mean, eye historic. So benya Somali refia the just ended 2025 CAF awards no on the ebo ni din say the whole of Africa.
0: Mm-hmm.
1: On the best referee.
0: Yeah.
1: The CAF AFCON no. Mm-hmm. AFCON 2025.
0: Yeah.
1: Yenyina ehu ye ne modim a wada na di ho. We saw John Jacks Ndala Gambo.
0: Yeah.
1: So onu kwa kwa den okwa kwa officiate the first match and the final match.
0: Yeah.
1: But due to the way a man once you went to me full control all the matches, no, most especially the final, no, as you know, a man for be criticizing, no, am I absent? Oh, the list now, FIFA for publishing, yeah, so many head officials on me free Africa, no matter what Juma, and so a walk up anymore. And say, Meka will be beer, and they employ for more than the 7 a year referees, center referees, and I'm going to Juma or walk up anymore. So here me pa Africa, enya 7. Out of the 52 center referees, match officials, no?
0: Yeah.
1: 52, no?
0: Mm-hmm.
1: Africa, able to of 7.
0: Mm-hmm.
1: And then, among 88 assistant referees, no? Africa nya 11 and a ban of video assistant referees ah on the official to work up ni mo me 30 no Africa nya just 2
0: okay
1: so o check the center referees na serving no ye nya Pierre Atu ono every Gabon this referee ne baba di Ghana say me ka obi bia Ghana and so and Comoros your match now your boy yeah oh World Cup qualifiers you know the final World Cup qualifier
0: yeah.
1: Ghana and Comoros you know he's the man that obey officiate omo Pierre Atu he's one of the top African referees ah yeah so so yeah wa omo ko di juma e World Cup ni mu di amaye the Hani Baida from Mauritania
0: okay
1: ono so so ko bi Mustafa Gobal and I say Mustafa Gobal who's ono ni Algerian referee yeah. One of the, I mean, referees on Modi, I ban Africa, I ain't seen the film cry. So Mustafa Gobal, and Susu Kobi. Then your Jalal Jaid from Morocco, on Susu Ko, Amin Aye Mohammed, every Egypt, and then Abongile Tom, and so see one top referee of South Africa.
0: Okay.
1: And then we have this Abdulkader Atan Aye Omar yeah. from Somalia. Mm-hmm. He happens to be the youngest among these seven referees.
0: Okay.
1: So as a young referee, Okwako Piemu, and so work up in representing a nation like Somalia, who I mean, it's our check on history. Among Shadanya, any famous due to the I mean, war nominee, Sanya Mana, the SEC or Mumanimuno, any a communist Sanya Maniti. Then you also have the assistant referees here, Ahmed Hussam Taha from Egypt, your Mokrani Gorari from Algeria, and there was Zakaria Brinsi from Morocco, Mustafa Akakad from Morocco, your Mahmoud Abu Rigal from Air Egypt, and your Amos Abeni from Gabon, and your Ahmed Hussam from Air Egypt, your Akram Abes Zahuni from Algeria,
0: okay.
1: and your Zekeli Siwela from South Africa, and then Elvis Nupue from Air Cameroon, and a video assistant referee, so like I said, Mahmoud Ashaw of Egypt, and then Hamza El Farik of Morocco. It would have been lovely. It would have been very, I mean, delightful. Senka inya already di ede Daniel Lai and so Senka oka video assistant referees, you know,
0: yeah.
1: like Okoye no El Morocco. But unfortunately for us, Nyadi Ghana, yeah, represented Elho, only a blaster snake quite in him. But maybe sa se edena semri eke say all the referees na keni mina amabubon omoho. But the one na ni na babe topical. Our him we part of ability abani the no and you'll be as a referee na didi Omar Abdulkader Atan on free Somalia. Now say Makai a tearful biwa. The Atiani say na ya wagan hey. And I tea yes on the 21st of January. This year ya. I heard of some walk up in the Bible Cosono. You was a minor about what they add list via list Bible to Abonte say out of the 54 nations I want Africa no.
0: Yes.
1: 26 nations and then you they can say you know travel restrictions at their mom about omu visa restrictions now omu their mass money all because of the fact he said one person omu man for a bit my baby day about bed they can say immigrants say illegal and I say be a migrant and I say immigrant on many a queen about the ababi remo because I'm up for being in him so I'm for quite a quite a bit of a day a remo USA money a bit more why omu ba omu kita krata wa ba se bi o twa ticket o ba be di juwe bi o USA but time no best one no na ni ba kwa na dey edify all us no that's what money mu
0: onko
1: obi susu o ho a onu no oba no wanfa kwet kwampa so ye kese akofa mexico fo mo border no so o ba bi na we sneaky into o mine no to be so no dey obi krata e den e dey bobra 87 man no me ba betu dwa se saman bi e se ni no Algeria Cameroon Cape Verde your Cote d'Ivoire omo the Democratic Republic of Congo, mm-hmm. 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
0: mm-hmm.
1: South Sudan, Sudan, and then Tanzania, Togo, Tunisia, and Uganda. And omo the two just say, omo o sa man binum so so a, omo no de USA man no e kan no omo protect omo. But they said the omu yo mesa the idea. E dey free omo so. And some mine no no omo eno omo dis adwuma no. E ye Somalia, ene Eritrea. Ne no omo en eta na kan kan omo ye the own protect omo. Eno omo say regional powers bit say Nigeria and Ethiopia omo so why dey. Omo no omo e ton kwanto omo panya dia omo be mo omo that easy access. Omo omo ba omo ni mu. Then your key US allies bit say Egypt, Morocco, Cote d'Ivoire. Wam so so ka ho and countries be a US for no, and they've been courting minerals from Omuma Enimu, be a Democratic Republic of Congo, Rwanda, and Guinea, and so ho. Now, the amount Somalia, the no, and so the no, is serious, and I say, can it be no? Nanko, my friend says Somalia, in any sense, to Kwa Koso, a common Omanimu, the US, United Nations for no, Omutai, a yede, a common moa, Omonebua, a feeding quada, a man, Miss Adino. It is because of issues near one intino. A ma sabi or my nankasano, na menka say US nana e o my omeye day, or mu dibu omuka kra. And a nay, because of sir, because of one or two understanding be a abba, or more, ya can say bilateral trade in this adino. A man the US for this added the omnom to quantum apai, to omukasa 26 nations now, media babe to jano. Near about this idea, sir, opening any din edi Oma Abdel Kadir. Atano, yes. Ofri Somalia, Somalia for this year. Now, opa yinu ya bani diso abewa kopie mu World Cup ni mu. E na World Cup ni susu FIFA for ni ya wabe tuja se. 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Yeah. 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We are expecting send Casamri Abra nations, no. I mean the 48 participants, no. Omo Baba be PM, no. Mbe putu on place in shape. Obi abe training, no. Referees, no. So you don't bedding. Abe go through certain training.
2: Yeah.
1: And then no. Omo assessment, then say no. Many abe bedding. Abe koso. And sana from the 11th of this particular month, Wednesday, ya no. Competition I then I can start it or Canada, then I start it Mexico, then USA. Now for the competition in Koso, no beard in the game. But because of a minor, so I papa we hear the every mono. And then I cosu sad you know. Now the only can say referee look like this beer or should I call Nairobi Oku cha we need keku. Ya should have the diplomatic then passport and a dear mano.
2: See.
1: And people FIFA for no or point in phone seminar or more can say referees like this. They are in case of like exceptional cases. The unknown is a referee. Or my house be a baby didra. Or my house be a baby tourist. Or a special duty be a baby the obey play, robe be a baby play. That is the very reason why a baby pay more. But unfortunately, I'm finding diplomatic passport here. They are money in nature. No. Still, I was a foreign there. I'm saying, no. And now the Omodi is a baby. And on my bono, every Miami. Say, I can say, or take it. We are expecting FIFA. One more, any sabi, I mean, US and Penny for no, they need to come out, they need to intervene. For them to say, Obia, no near referee, or Babeli Juma, sabi, you have a competition, be whatever I say, you show. Oh, Accra Sports Stadium. Sasha Tawali Zak, what you are Stoneboy, and you show Accra Sports Stadium. Now say, Wafa securities, and so get in Anwa. Says, I mean, banners or Hennessy be blue or no one, and so him, sabi, hard drag be the Omenwa, and near Baku, and I say, be the weapons will be, and a bar. And no, I saw him on home. No, who's there? I don't mean some fantasy me room. But this is Obi on the amount of special duty of Baby Play with Media Cassia. It should be, we are seeing in our Cassia. Everybody should, I mean, be proud. That sense of belonging, no, I say, yeah, Juma. But me no, Cassia, visa restrictions, no, near Sabia, Iraq, Iran, Monomini, way out to Asia, wa, sa issues, no, who. But Cassia, me no, Cassia, Uko Pemo, Africa, Uko Pemo, other nations, Omini, Cassa, before the way and manner, USA for no. And found some idea to some bills to work up on among Kwama travel restrictions. No, I am too difficult. And so I think, sir, Sele Mekaino, we are expecting the Federation of International Football Association, most especially their president, already the Gianni Infantino, some best step in. I'm at this referee, or a young and energetic, or an amazing referee. For now, he happens to be the best referee in Africa. Onya Kenya, Eko Miki history, our America. I say, man, Akwenya, no Timiko, but for them to say, so I'm more ban on the and Adia, Eden, Edibua, Timino Casio Rano, and so, oh, ANS in no, Istanbul, oh, Tekia, Ogusua, or Nimpany for Dinkobo, but San Koye Nasi anti US for Nonka, not because of some protection, a yina, na air all between USA, Satis, no, and Somalia, no, because of Somali citizen, And so because of that, omo mana kwenya ema oma mepiem because of this travel restrictions are 26 nations we make catch on omdi room na. Don't forget Ghana for so so ye can sadie we ho. Ti en crow for bebere supporters are nkade bi omo na be shi jama enu mini sadie no. E so nko munya visa copy mo ho no. Still a mpanin for eden e restrict omo ti minim se wate. Se yesi ye ya ban se omanfo omo wo US. Ah, and then omo ni Ghana yen embassy and America say consulate na. Our US no omo ni omo di nsa so no omo na bi a ticket no omo benya no makọ tie blasters no echi I think say World Cup no e ade ba kwa be questionable ka we di we say kanigie ni we ba obi anya kwanya sa no mo we na ma dia na dey aye some way some but in all no I think say omo ya di edi Canada and Mexico omo ya de compared to US and believe me so ko in geopolitics ah the two parties are omo really o US the Republicans and the Democrats. They say, see how USA, no? How this, no? Hey, Donald Trump. On what Republicans? Senka, eko, hey, Democrats. Hey, niya Barack Obama, mo. What you say? Any Joe Biden, mo. Maybe in kasa, no, ma, we, nko, so. But, sa, o, ra, na. Ni, di, di, Donald Trump, di, on what, ka? See, di, tam, a campaign. So, a person in the USA. Eba, omu restore, omu integrity. Omu restore, omu image, no, once again. And that is the very reason why all these things are going on. We play, nanka, yemu, bi, di, bompa, yese, kenyaya na ke bia nke Joe Biden and say Obama the time and na nke koso and say bia nka Kamala Harris and e win here but yan so so a say bia ya Christopher a say bi o sa ba ku ba ku LGBT ka yan pe no Donald Trump because of so on so so eje Christopher sum ti oye no ye mu bi fi say bia sa de e den e ye bat I think say at this moment sa no man na o mo ye no FIFA anya de they should have intervened long time and say na we see referee Omar Abdul Kadir Atan I think say FIFA they need to come to his aid. If not that, they are history. As a Somali referee, Okwa Koye, oh, from Africa. I think say a baby tunsum.
2: Mate, mamena say eno Evans, Kwabena Sapon, the sports cardinal, and Watson and Kano Sabredi abo exactly 4:27 PM. 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My anchor will be as the National Chapters Committee Chairman for the Continental Club Masters, Heart of Folk. 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And so at the manager say we be free delivery at the amount na fa so we saba be installation the amount one for amount say announce one ka say we be fa never call na we akwa na kopu obi na fa anya man 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Ehi ya ni ya friend se. Ehi ya Samara Company Limited. Kel Circle toothpaste and everything so Kel Kiss. My cat will say, when you are a one more, I want penny for the air, and then I can't talk to face no, and I think so. Can't kiss me and quad idea quay. Now, Cocatu, the NFA in swim wow, and my one numeration, shame, what did you choose here? Now, Bright or say, I'm all saying, Sir Fita, Nefe was saying so, I'm on what yam pem, so when ya and they toothpaste, papa, what did you choose? Say, Nemoja Bania Diano, Nansu Sauco Samara Company Limited, almost say, na okwa di keo tako toothpaste na efe keo kis na ebebu wapa misyao fre na eti udiye awa 0246 864798 so 0501 454 462 na efe so 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Good evening, sir.
3: Oh, yeah. Good evening.
2: Never to be able to call
3: you. Yeah, I don't know the more.
2: Oh, we run under means we be able to call.
3: Yeah, nobody has it. Nobody
2: has it. You won't have
3: it. And okay. I have for those I have any now.
2: Mate,
3: yeah, I go differ back on.
2: Mate, into our show come
3: up. Yeah, yeah,
2: Mate. Yeah, but didn't come
3: up. Mate,
2: Mammy corner and I'll call me down. German. Mamin samu akwa bebi
4: mejo so
2: bato bibi abokode
4: adumarakwa adumarakwa
2: ya de radi ase
4: adumarakwa
2: de radi ase
4: what is bibi ato forms is here
2: bibi ato forms is
4: here oh ahwe forms is here
2: oh sir
4: for immediate release Asante Goroko Sporting Club appoints Stanley Pell Menzo as director of football Walande. Now the appointment you know, takes immediate effect. Eji waba waba.
2: Eji, but number so much I said, men come on to omoye juma.
4: Oh, so omoye juma. Ah, I'm both of this. I just a minute ago. Eji, they say the sporting director here can't say no. Eji boy, Eji boy.
2: So the sporting director is in.
4: Is in.
2: Finally, Kotoko has a sporting director.
4: Oh yes. Eji, ne just say.
2: Come up.
4: Ah, interview there. Eji, I talk from this year.
2: Say Kotoko, babe, nya eji. Oh, say Kotoko, babe, nya direction.
4: Okay.
2: Philosophy.
4: Oh, they be said, and prepare them. Maybe I must say, train you. They say, Chema, you see, Faba. Ahead of him, they are to form it, you know.
2: Chema, so Tiana has forms of their
4: two. I just want to form the animal with their baby. Papa, but I would never be brave now.
2: Oh, yes, of course.
4: Eti, who may be a our father ni nyina ti ma mika fa we improper ti so beto from medical
2: from medical
4: aha ti e proper ko wa sara chairman ba ye na chairman ti se ye to suffer na aja wa wa na ye invitation na oni ne chita fo ni nkrama nyina ni wi ase ba be kasa ti bernardo over to you
2: mate mame na se kwame ngatia so so ko prem num kakra mame ti wo
5: was o se house of supporters no also we take this interview
2: okay.
5: On say obe start obe election campaign time no if you are no buy or nanti most of platforms will be ba oba and then on say Friday no me ma we say no maybe one of the last time I has edited in Ghana Premier League apart from 2020 has J League no the inter me make say I was say has supporters no muti this interview the last time has edited way back 2010
2: Ozu Kwame
5: 2010. Mm-hmm. How many years? 16 years.
2: 16 years.
5: Has Enya. Yes. Has Enya 47 points. And almost I bet the third BM 2017. That 2017, a Ghana Stars and a Ghana Premier League.
2: Okay.
5: Wafa and a D second. And a has a D third. The maker same yes, same so. Boss, who TMA?
2: Mitiopa.
5: 2010 has the third 16 years in here. The 7 years later, and has a the third. Now has the third 17 years in here. 2026, under his regime, no has a said the third.
2: Okay.
5: Then I catch you. Ozu, man, say then I say I catch you.
2: Obiati.
5: Has J League 16 years in here. 2010, and on J League. And on Beggy 2020.
2: Okay.
5: How many years?
2: 2010.
5: Yes.
2: 2020.
5: Yes.
2: 10 years.
5: 10 years. Now, 10 years, you know, Wababi the third with 51 points.
2: Okay.
5: 2010 has the third, no, on your 47.
2: Okay.
5: 2017, Obedi third on your 45. It's 10 years, on your, or say, reduce by 2 points.
2: Okay.
5: and 2026 has edited only 51 points.
2: Who catch has for this day?
5: The reason why I mean Kasanche, they know me.
2: Yeah.
5: Me no want to tell you, they know me. The reason why I'm saying has supporters, no, you cannot afford to miss this interview. Say, we're Timmy edited with 51 points. Dear. Now, Chess is a more trauma support at the manner. The possibilities of Belgian League, you know, high. Wasn't about what you say. No, my, and has some more time, and no more league, no. 5 years has in whole league. 5 years in has in the second, in third. But on mobile and urban, the campaign, the manifesto, the man, the woman, come here as a gradual process. Oh, Jenina.
2: Mati.
5: Oh, Jenina. Cut them young, police, what you are about. At the end of the season, you've been making sure that the executive bed donated amount. And the mobile book, no, mebwa. Or castle, or bed office, the amenti. And they. Mimi kasebi yebi ko teachi ni matiachi na mimi ezeketi yako teachi ni tibi ya it's all ta okodwa no yin uta okodwa we na mrika tu mimi se na obesa na adwene
2: why
5: mimi se na obesa na
1: adwene and the interview no ye nyina ye wa ha
2: okay
1: ye tie ni a chairman Yusuf edibeba we mi nua bu ni ni utie me
2: yeah
1: ye tie di odibeba na no no a mra na omko donation no itifie ya na me ka se donation ye but nye ni ya de hia House of Folk company for no, they have to right their wrongs because transfer maybe make us message oba transfer ban no we no see can now dey akono see at this almost $250,000 near there so in the interview no chairman wa okoshia ye rab Julius Benemuna I donation near there House of Folk 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

0: Sports, the number one sports program in the nation.
1: Right, indeed. And you have to focus on your chagui and chairman Alhaj Yusuf. One no any chairman for the National Chapters Committee, Continental Club Masters, Glorious Accra House of Folk. Chairman, ma means I'm more quabbing.
2: Major Sonia,
1: Sabi Yabako.
2: Oh, bad dear Hayen, Alhamdulillah, your home, your pa.
1: Yeah, the radiacy.
2: Yeah.
1: Chairman, your movie streets.
2: Sir.
1: First of all, your first season as House of Folk NCC chairman, position way, how was the weight? Net saying.
2: Abusi amede wase na machi ya watie fuo na machi ya haso foka abusi ya kuhu nina machi ya haso mpani mfuo nso in fact ya big question wabisa hii season ina diye ya mfana hongro so ya mfana season na hongro so kura ayiko sise na ya fise yubiti mi adi nkunim ako ye the title ayi afa the ultimate you know bet. It's rather unfortunate, sir. Yeah, unko da na di enya sa ama omumbo ma befa. I think sir, there is more room for improvement. I was say to me yeah na the subsequent the friends the ESA bebano yeah to me I share yeah supporters ani mnyam. And you know yeah can't ba. Your friend is saying season is more proper. In fact, we've passed through a lot.
1: We'll come there, but you as the NCC chairman,
2: yeah,
1: who were three, nine, you about two, baby, you, who be D team on name as the NCC chairman,
2: yeah.
1: Personally, wait,
2: okay, me personally, yes. Okay, it's made me like I say, one of the biggest position, was a open so who have a bravo, I would test to be here. Eko si se udi edoma nim na edom nun suno jina no eso edan obi ti se mefan se ya board ni management na oda in between nipakuo ana nipakuo bi ano eni nipadom ano no edu temi ya ukasa ya mukura na oso uhe ni ye eko si se utwa koni se ya hwe ya na ukutia we nanso uko ni se nso dodua we so beka se wanye ni ye amame. And in all, no, never say Yankopon, our best friend, or not, why you are dumb, no, Timmy, I handle the year.
1: Okay.
2: And it wasn't easy, but so far, Yame, Atinitini, and how difficult be at Tieno. You only say Yankopon, yet in a year, because he said, what Tinitini, and your supporters in Temu, Elgo Kama, and your board in Temu Go, management to sir. And you know, I would say, sir, it's a great feeling, you know. I was once in a while, offers a agenda muka crana who said the abra bonitier. And I'm very glad and happy for myself, say, Nipadom, Matutru, Nian Intri, Aumoku, Imono, me.
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2: Okay.
1: I see.
2: So, me kind of say, a great feeling, you know.
1: Okay. My main bisa, over far position, we leading the House of Folk team.
2: Yeah.
1: Ejumano, is it bigger than what you thought it could be?
2: Se mi sun se si ya de na se ase de ajuba no na mi sun ni ye o ago si se mfan se ye just half season bi na ye beto ya ya didi mu a beti sabre e di se bre bi wo mu mpa ye nya hu ne kese sa na so 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every crowd, me cramming him.
1: Yeah.
2: Now be due money more cassaye, to me fumo be you to me. Tino, no complain. I think, sir, and so cases and say, yes, sir. Ye beat me, I am an aye. Ye hear any empire bonny supporter, your supporters and a better aye. say baby say it happen, I think say we'll go places.
1: I see.
2: Yeah.
1: Now let's come to your season.
2: Yeah.
1: As the leader of the supporters, how will you summarize House of Folk season?
2: In fact, season no, you call me a baby. Emma, me who knew my bi. Me who ni say ye hear no more. Ewo House of Folk mo. In fact, you call Western Region. Western Region was a region. Na me nim say no more bi sa. Oh, they are so special like that. Oh, we are so good and special to the sense. Omo ma me feel position na me lead no so what they say and your covota region so I think say and also the same thing almost so yeah the prime me who the real House of Folk at voter region because there are one or two things be a you who ho na me ho na amount for can what they say na your can a former soon bet na me nim say to me see real so it me eye no crossing bia etimi sisa nti a great feeling bia yako havo and as ya havo so far in this leadership mekan say me wo chire emu kesi ana kwesa abrabo a wo bonu tofa so what they say nti bibia wo mu bi so de tie bia no me de no na maka a chire wo no ye ni age say wo ha
1: okay
2: and I bonya me some pie said ye be ko animu na the House of Folk abusia ku ni nyina pe okay. Oh mani da so no ye betimi aye ama na ye fe
1: okay I know say position ho mo finish ye you were in that please when you answer
2: no correct
1: you had wanted to win the league and pan koban sa
2: yeah
1: what do you think e die ba niam bi sa na prevent him ana am want ya am want me in the league no
2: okay at a point you know na as big club I to say Accra House of Folk no na ye nim say ye betimi atwia fa ye nuanom so na ye timi age league no but ye bo league no kon nanim no me hu ni say mfum so bebre wo ye Ghana referees no mo kakra

0: Okay. Ẹnu na ye ni Dreams FC. Ye ni Dreams.
1: Okay.
0: Omo be share wa ha. Omo share on Lagos Sports Stadium 1-0 Gringo.
1: Mekai.
0: But friends say referee no so won hu say left man so na hu what they say.
1: Okay.
0: Ni nyina no etimi si e ma na ye ye because offside goals dey do team bia. Ye timi ji ma ye ka say en ti sa en ye timi ji nso na ga so sa na tie. And you know we take it as one of those things but me dey meet me catch the Ghana referees and say they should sit up. They should sit up because it's see say yeah, Kobo World Cup we obikula anywhere or be all call represent Ghana. Why should it be like that? Like I didn't know what was say about it because Ghana is both football, you be a football. I'm saying you know say football near ye. In this year go for one say the obe twice I'm no be anymore. What is it? Yeah, ni mnyam never he. And you know, me poor macho. Say I do see be a munsia. Na subscribe leaks near baby no. Yet me a quay enemy.
1: During your campaign, Ose Bobi say Oba, you start with Oak Seed, Oba Yampa, what started you say this time has a folk book gamer and Kalaba Stadium or mobile the Rainbow Colors Eba. Meaning, how difficult was this? Say, within Kalaba Stadium, we are there, we need parents in Kasemu. How were you able to mobilize them Oba transport to the stadium? How has this difficult, how has it this been?
0: Okay, only I'm making a say station ye obedient, and so I'm so named Casasa won't know for a better hassle. And don't you know, Oxide in a young project as the NCC. Na ya fa and nipa or money and Kodano ever good relationship or money or more as it's in a moon and a said you almost organize or more. When it comes to Enkoda, Omo ye very good. Omo na say ya e dia show mun sa Omo ya den. Omo di hujuma e de amaye. Enti no na ankoye straight away from say yen na ye champion enti no ye ne o ye an e ko gada sa guys Enkoda no e mo omo ba friend say Accra Sports Stadium. We have those who are taking care of that. And you know, I think said the difficulties I have on say, yeah, be a 5 cars, 6 cars, 3 cars, 4 cars, near the Abano, Ninja is Casem. What I say in a week, it means spending over 6,000 plus in my days. What I say, and to Nebanis are supporters are more now, acquire more executives in my studio because I am a project and my margin, say, I'm going to be a bad I think the way so I was second at football crap here and also the excitement be ba.
1: Okay.
0: It was leaking them. Mm-hmm. But I think GFA and Fanage being a maho. Or at the time when not ye ba, I'll call them almost so ye, Oko Kumasi almost so ye, Oko a friend is a Swedru almost so ye no. Sabrina and Kay was a GFA, this statement be crying as about what ye be ma yen. And now say can be a chair other class no normal so sort worker. Because at the point, even now, Uncle Dano do omo mama mono or more fast ye more bow. Omo do more bastard. Yes, and ye be all be high cars base 6, you know. Ombe banana and mammy four ne papa four ni be cry a womb. So what ye say? Ain't ye if ye leak no air co form your football no co forma. Uncle Dano mad the omo should be mwe ye. And ye mammy honey say a moment more day. Na I was say mwa be free baby ba and crying chef some be free baby ba emra nen show be an crying said ye be ya ye be timi a support Ghana football amanani edia fanko da iso.
1: Okay, hi Hot 93.9 FM. Yane chairman Alhaji Yusuf, NCC chairman for Heart of Folk and Egusua yane no AD and common chairman. Ma yanko so na yanko yenim na woka ba Heart of Folk players say as a drew baby, they let you people down. Omoint me and moi, I'm a man, we need a trophy. What do you think? Drew baby and Kofubu Kra can say, as a salary delay and snare and a hard dream. Do you think, oh, shapeless, omo training grounds are not trained no more, you know? San Yamani na, a factor in my heart of folk. Boys, no moment to me and live up to expectation.
0: Oh, they say, then you ain't your puppy man. Omo da ho, omo sorry, a free ho, a ye bia ho. Nti se kind of say training sections ne time of training dia enke ni ho ayibia ye ni ho how bia so what I say be me hu ni say nkoda no ahonde ano ma yusu no
1: okay
0: o ma yusu o ma ahonde ana say di o metimi aye ama ya no no

0: But Oliver Twist, I say there will always ask for more. Until there's more room for improvement. Me who say coming season we also more home so. No more who say has a folk no more bono. Say there be a manager be or bebano. Or no be a jumanafi or my day. Or my timi I get trophy na my next season.
1: Would you agree with those that are saying say Hearts of Folk were not able to win the league because of say in the second part of the season or more into me and your recruitment?
0: Oh, I know dear. So be honest said you only near my na sabi obi and son or that's from my departure. So what they say, and you know, it could be say yenya kwanya augmented team neka crabia and ke timi jye. So what I say. But almost 3 years answer no more jye na or my timi and ye in the away say friend is saying. So because you're not touching it. So I'm dear mature, and you know, I think say the Yebeka manager to one say the only team I know my both the players and the technical team on the only team I know my
1: I
0: see. Yeah,
1: well, meaning, how were you informed and how did you receive the news? Say the technical team for Hearts of Folk has been dissolved.
0: Oh, I was there technical team on the honestly, yeah. Yenya news no later na mpani for sigina ese omone technical team won intimin to aso.
1: Okay.
0: Na as a executives or the chairman of the club no of the supporters no. Then also omo frame. Ti omo to nsan frame e ma me ko officer omo ye nyina board no ne management no.
1: Okay.
0: Yet na ase e di two many say no correct. Ye nim say enya mode but for the betterment of club no intino. Yeni na yenso musa coach na wo ho no ye ne no ntimi nto aso anko ye ama me because when it comes to empo kasa ye kaya many didi kakasa ba ko
1: okay
0: ntina akoye shocking news bi mame o answer na me ko ho kra no na me ne di komo so what I say any e di we ko too many so obviously I was not happy but you know has a folk in your sum no
1: okay
0: enam pani fo so nim de ye eno mo ye Nuntine was a support to Penny for the Penny for Aka and the House of Folk, Eddie House of Folk Bacon kind. There was a support. So we didn't argue at least. We say, okay, if that is the case, now at the end, we just try the inclusion. What I say, as to say, the Obe Bano, Obey low or more than Didi, and only a bit me the Aka, BBI Chen Penny for say, wait, the one in a year. But as now, dear, yeah, for the more year or so. For a board on the so say decision on me take you beano. Yeah, supporters no, yet too much. Nem boom. The ever ba a chirino and ever chere say, yem penny for na sig na pa and no man sig na pa. And honey a debe macom. And no crane in nature and yan toqua, sabi. And ye obinam quam cra, so nims and a number bobo. It's ultimate on uncle bobo. So
2: on the amateur.
0: So we take it as one of those things because sometimes coaches also resign. The time you needed them most, almost to me resign or mock. Players do the same thing. And should in case your board and I say management who say these particular people cannot help us go forward, you know. That's all my day, almost my dear by yeah. The coach say he's so happy about that news, you know. So say me, I'm a second person and a third person, you know. Why should I be sad? You get me? I understand because I bravo or no quite in him the come maybe crap pressure and yet too much on him. So my isn't pressure man. I think he must be happy. But I say, you know, as did he say he's happy, I'm also happy for him. Say what did you manage to hold back? Oko.
1: So as a leader of the supporters, do you think, sir, from sporting reasons, and Kaoshia has a folk and ne on my style of play, send a team in the sea corner. So on come with the house, say, did you call?
0: Oh, and obviously you could know, say. Ali say ye bo bra ko ye ni mu de say na na me ka say leak ya ya boy na say ye no ma su ye no ma be free mu that means me call the next season mu what I would do might have been different from what I did the previous years what did they make sure
1: okay.
0: And you know for sure obviously say na ye hu ni say nka did it twa so a nka e be ye so what I say as you say baby penalty obi hu no wa ko da out ukofo bianko mu kra wo hwa wo so what I say
1: I
0: sometimes you live situations as they are and then you move on.
1: I see.
0: Yeah.
1: Now, when I hear the mediator between the supporters and the board, last year, we actually, this time around, you've gotten the opportunity while working closely to the board.
0: Yeah.
1: Do you think Hearts of Oak is in safe hands?
0: Wow. As to?
1: Like, this board beats me LDD Hearts of Oak back to the glory days.
0: You know, in life, I don't underrate people. One who they show. And the ABC neno. And I said the ABC echinano. And then there you impon minimum any
1: more.
0: Ah, say any papa more pony more yenim. And sometimes you give people the benefit of the doubt. Then they do things for you to see. And I don't think I will ever doubt His Royal Highness to go after them. Never on this earth. Because why we your friend is saying David, now why you caught up and so obey you cry?
1: Yeah,
0: you need
1: yeah.
0: So how they mature? And you know, then I took when you are here, facilities are work across you are mine. Oh, they have your problem, man. As I say, place, friends, managers, you know, I could for that whole. Or when you know, leave you at problem, man. Could you over background, yeah, over quack or day? I could see no hobby. Yeah, well, bear four pitches or ho. Unlike the days, I need any number for tree. We say, Mamma, dear car, Mamma, to your car, Mamma, when you're training this annual man's annual casino. Papa, na hear from Nasabi, ye free con has a phone. So I dare say, ain't you know, or Brana, I have one I enter was here. A honey, any sicker, what dear course, I knew no more immuno. Nasso, so a day bah, for the no so, say dear, my sick pobby my away, to say dear, my sick commercial center away, my mamma secretariat, and to say ye bah players no so. Here be over Biane at Chino near the number. So what I say, but dear, who friend say, has a folk here and top layer can say, a man be near Dean or has a folk. A blue or wha, or be crying chin a cardano, or bah has a folk no besages in a unifana, and one no. So what I say, a be on so free arras bah, Nasa fana, and one will be on soa, the yantin a din crano. Ah, yakofana free baby, nor be bo one or two beer, not a farmer. Na your queen name, so on the mission. Nti took way, ye we should wait and have patience for him. I know, sir, very soon we will visit Africa again and we'll make a mark. Ye bayer and normal beer. Everybody will see, sir, yes, what I say. Obiabe who say, yes, took way, I aden, I adhere. Nti very soon, very, very soon. Don't worry, His Royal Highness will do magic. For people to see whom the man is.
1: I see. Supporters, as you are talking about infrastructure, and what the so supporters need no beer to chair, but on the food, and no near there as a resort or more penamon sanka. I don't know. You are close to them. Diana Ufi said, or more ya, a beba besisan house of folk, resorts, a beba no man start to move in the trophies.
0: Okay, FIFA rank here by say Yanje, your friend is saying, Yanje League. Omo omo je leke no cry omo sro.
1: Okay.
0: What they say? I didn't hear. Eye infrastructure say wo. Eno na ye the ranking team so. Enye food no so nko a. What they say? Wo female team, wo male team, wo your friend is saying young
1: under 17,
0: under 20 team no. Ni nyina has of folk wo bi.
1: Yeah.
0: Your infrastructure so no. So what they say? Enti say club be any Ghana has here ever ranked football or Ghana has here or better face a chain has of folk. Hope I get 30 trophies. So what I say, yet they be beer to no coin one has of folk will still be the number one. When it comes to Akitrian, so we are the number one. We are the highest paid club on this on in Ghana here. Mm. Oh, forget about the amount for a can. I'm telling you the fact. Yes. So what I say. Otikuku a obi di so what dey there enti no dey make an say yura to go ya there wo ya there nyankopon hira no na supporters momeye mboni chidom ye there dey betimi an say ya boni chidom na watimi aye there opeso wo ye e dey makra house of folk na ye koyanim
1: I see we are first part mami nko chairman nke di ho na one room ye ba second part chairman.
2: So yes, far. Yes. I think you say Chairman Yusuf was show leadership, if you ask me. I want to say supporters a Juma Like I said, my no all my life. And I could not know what on, even though I mean, trans, I could not kiss any so. But my acting in that capacity before, because I got to a time where my chairman got to quite. And he been an acting role, a career player. But at least now me a second. I was the first vice chairman of the National Circus Council for Christopher Demenya ne 10-1 no. Na and me name that area no.
1: Okay.
2: And he so we are supporters chairman. I like me pay the cooperation no, between the leadership and the board.
1: Okay.
2: I deba kwa a toma kuma so kakra. Eh yeah, the decision to relieve Germany of the position. Uti any presentation I didn't know. But anyway, mama who say Penifone show respect to the office.
1: Yeah.
2: They invited him to the office. At least omo catch reno and san omo ya announcement. That is the first thing I make I say Julius Emunane board of House of Oak. I yet to the leadership a chair respect for them.
1: Yeah.
2: In paper, the management board bit my take decision. Damn the consequences, them baby ammonia, we don't care. After all, then I'm on the bray. A see me bray. But I'll teach my presentation today, no. You didn't need any man born a man, even do none in your home. But the fact that you're born a man, you know, I know your idea back. But at this point, maybe send the question way in my capacity as a journalist.
1: Okay.
2: Maybe I talk to a channel and clove him, say, shaving me here to baby. And you know who question I'm the baby son. So, who chairman Kasemu ya Dramani Didi a perform well? What did you tune him up? Who chairman ya? Neniaso. And Tinka Didi Trahan and Kabay any day. Can I say, I'm putting it to him? Say, you need call to them, dear. But can I say, I'm putting it to him? Say Didi Pamoye Pamono, no. And you're based on performance. But a rift to be about on the board chairman tem. And now, if you are managing situation in the engine, I could pass or see Jedi the choir no. Because the performance and the house of folk situation. No. So, all the two one. And can say, my Didi call. Chairman, I'm here, I'm Sana. And I said, no, crazy woman, say, because my nanity, yeah. Say, on 31st December 2025. Test message
0: Nana, be. Nana. The old corner. Nana. The old corner. Beard in the bushes. So I'm the mature one. Obeyed in the bushes. More than I didn't bush as soon as I did in the bushes. And Tina Babia quoted in. And the young fan said, yeah, then.

0: ti won obetimi aka che no de na CV akọ aja
1: ever ni obetimi
0: a consider no but for me there
2: come say be your contact
0: I will not like say me will be cry me pese me impose on panifo me metu coach no for say be afa o won makọ because me hunu say also yeah there so dem sure and just say be yeah yeah supporters yes we ni pe and our supporters leadership was we ni ope and as say no I know the air yen is a man in ye. Air yen is a.
2: Now, maybe I say, pen four catch or some contact coach be.
0: Say, Afina or more civil so. Coach is dear baby about.
2: Baby, your own contact will be a
0: baby, your most civil saba.
2: But has some pen phone contact will be
0: a. I know they say, be service. Okay. A be an answer any pan and even any more cancel by one funny CV.
2: Okay.
0: Engineer will say, I didn't name ye friend saying, ye didn't echi, a copy son say, K, ye hear with him, obey me and answer saying.
2: See,
0: so what I say, Intinity Nano, a camp processor, ye day a pet coach, the amateur club, no, and Tian Triable and Farm Company for BBA.
2: See, meaning, Ufi said, Diana, Hearts of Folk, supporters, especially because at some point in Tamuko Kumasiko, we need a mobile back. Now more year operation fill the stadium.
0: Yeah.
2: Once that is a more year, but so stadium anyama. Like who did this a day in Tina so House of Folk supporters no stadium by your more damper.
0: Okay, in Africa and Ghana here, no meet me like I said, performance wise, ne edipe your boss. It is a performance in ya or mum here. And as a call away matches and as a teams no and your full stadium and no chess or mumu has a check.
2: Okay.
0: On what a house and car, but on who has a check. Obi or Hokra were Nini Bay say 13, 14, 15, 16, 17, 19 years.
2: Okay.
0: Who has that? I see.
2: To
0: the first time almost a house a bahon, or so to me, behind two behind that stadium in Nayade. I am so on the mission. Bay a bahasi and crying. A honey in Nayate. Obi cried to me to car for host training. And this over for the son one may yet. Nkonya ama obi anhu say yes has neighbor year next time maybe I won't but me ka kire obi asenye sanso na e dey support team team dey mra no mra all form no sa mra ne na ye maso ye bo eje ne so the 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
2: asii
0: enti no ade enti na ye de ye ti ho
2: can you assure House of Folk supporters say next season league ni amodia
0: inshallah
2: unyina so ni say
0: ye be to new ma ye because there is one thing we call second chance that wa brabo so ti ye na say we nya second chance I think say na nya me do ye and you know, say yet he was a say yeah, opportunity be him say it's uncle another season. No, I think say ye be ye and normal different na yet to me a boy a home day. Oh, well, season I be Roman.
2: I see. Tea, I am a chairman, Alhaj Yusuf, and I still a din come on hot 93.9 FM. Tea, Mahun Sankro for Eddie messages, Eguso, ba young share. A quiet befasua, Chema be ye sa messages in Nano, and call for sending send your message de ba ye bebuana, ya can kind messages no na, Chema, and so et me a ye messages nano edema. Chema,
0: yeah,
2: queer animo, the NCC, and chair yet is a moko queer donation to Heart of Folk, the management,
0: yeah.
2: 50,000 Ghana cedis. And then the PMM will take it this step.
0: Anyway, well, sir, donation na ya kwa no. In fact, a part of yen ye ya kwa ya ye de run a club no. Your structures or ho, so on. Ye tria dues, our club no.
2: Okay.
0: Support is tria dues. So chapter levels on ye tria dues.

0: 3.9 sika bia obenya no e wo se otimi de emu 75% e de mi de koboa team no ana e de koma team no na mo supporters mo afa 25 e de abo supporters no so ho bra
1: okay
0: 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so aye one of ye famo ade bia ya ye and I'm so proud and then happy say sa ade fe fe no me ni the first chairman Machi me ISIDA ewo ama Accra House of Folk to the sense and meeting with me a lady supporters and what donated such amount of money to the club on a dear. Meet me like I say but inform my mom say many the first person at my lady supporters am a ISIDA no.
1: Yeah.
0: And see supporters you know no mama or at least we yes we are BBM the board and then the other clubs on the who say as a full supporters here to hokwa yeah support your team no to obi a enche ne chapo mu kina say nyame ya dom na say next season ye ba ye be ye de brosa na yakwa mbia mbia
1: I see how far with mobilization of chapters no so far it's saying
0: okay ye ba ye no answer na ye be ba na election time tina ama obi a ye intact but throughout the season no ama ye timi hu fapem ana say nyina so bi aye wo wo sa e friend say chapters no mu de enti 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
1: so far we betimi akase we buy chapters no ene da so obem the next season ye be hunu mo de afemu
0: 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kwako yes ade no before ya resume friend is saying next season and this is one of the thing I me so me hu ya e ye me dia ya me fe say ye ba ye nche ye na adwuma so ebi mo ani ana say eku mantam bi ani 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
1: mate chairman na sa ba o hobi na ma me fa no say kwabra
2: Bernardo,
1: so far,
2: yeah.
1: Chairman Kasababe, 5 minutes.
2: Yeah. Chairman, come on, there. You see, I can see Chairman Yusuf there, left with him alone. No, now say House of Obobo Kuno, as a fat net mapa, as a fria.
1: Yeah.
2: Now, baby, in him say House of Obobo Kuno. Can he? I mean, when you talk about the House of Okunin, the battalions, and in here, under the auspices of Ira, Cecil Jones. I took a few, you know, or by saying that those days, you know, but you say, time and now you are Harry's a common one more edible book in me, be a do you know, and so over here, you know, yeah, dear, you can say, His Royal Majesty to be our feather the 14th, since or by you know, in terms of say, oh, invest to a book in me, why,
1: okay,
2: why, yeah, the uniform, dear, but in terms of the managerial aspect of the club. That administration part of the club, no, that is where the problem lies. Okay. Because say Okofa, the days of Gerard Ankramo, Eddie Eba, what I say, yeah. Mekasa Mebuba, Bebre What you say? Am makunu na munyi na ide. Aba be fem. But se obi aba Frederick Momo omo ba omo nche. Again NCC na nkasa no from those days now na I mean sunsumo what you say be ma tu ahene mo those days are no mu die bobo konechi no. You who dey we na NCC no me den. Omo really behind the club.
1: Okay.
2: But recently no we are mra you know Elvis Herman Hesse ebedi animu be no there were many demonstrations and all that normal be brain I then akofa mo bo bo governance as of eh and this is where you were used to so I then aba and like you said we started in interview no we dey to drama you know this is the foot season now I then when you ever since we be take you over as the NCC chairman who be say the question about the performance of the I mean immediate past coach of House of Folk, that is Yewura Masu Didi Dramani. And uti any answer na and na kwa meka no left the team alone the anka onya anka didi daso ho because ni krom ni one ne kakasa baako okasa otiase onso su di nkomo a omu nyina ato mu ase but to me na ekrom na say meka say no maybe because of House of Folk administration wise say eye ni na ya ni pada ba obai efe uhun ba bi e ba kwesi na oko even now ni ya the lele uncle e jam asusu die obai emfa na 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ye hu ana na wo season aye bo na nkra ye do ma ba wa brandi wo mo ama hu say what you say efe but since you know, so I'm crying about interview. I can say, Mo, yes, so I catch the real scene. I say, House of Folk for him. Say, by winning match, we have you are. Yeah, you must say, you. I mean, for a new NCC chairman to come to office, it's about more than organizing Quada. And oh, hey, my initiatives are the woman. What I say, you're in coquette that fandom. No? Oh, Mumu said a bear on many bed club, no, okay. No matter how much. But ever do have been a season in the corner, or Missy, young, yet, yet, tight, I think, sir, a honey a bad. So I was so mumma board, no, or Muno Munin, I mean, sir, and names as a folk, or me AGM, AGM, no, Nanke, Adia Bois, also known as NCC chairman, no, or any executives, no, or Mumma, or my sister, my club, no, or my direction, I'm here day, on pay your air clay, and sir, and none of you are done. Donation, why walk in there? Why are there? I was born a basso, but me as a sports analyst, a sports pundit, you know, why are there on the spot on the NCC, you know, Benya need the ultimate goal for House of Folk. House of Folk is bigger than that. It will know on House of Folk.
1: Same way.
2: House of Folk is bigger than that in the sense, say, NCC, you know, Kobwa, Omabwa, tell me, I'm administrative manager, man, Crana Warriors, see, now, Bernard Dura. Just that now, I'm a forum day. By there, no the way every place, you know. Let's see, Kuku Batel's team. I'm not Italy. FNC team, you know. You know, you know, clubs, you play, you know. So I'm going to match. I'm winning bonuses. I was saying to you, yeah, you supporters, chairman. I said, do I may expect to say, balancing, baba, baby. Oh, I'm going to be free, bano. And if they buy a bonus, NCC, not, you know, my, you know.
1: So for now,
3: paid your car, you know. So I said, no kind. No.
2: Mm-hmm.
3: So what's in here?
2: Any policy?
3: No, but a constitutional mandate.
2: Mm-hmm. Yes.
3: But obi anywhere, what you may be penalim, so I did not kind. A do a kotoko. Your suspended constitution now, or two for suspending. A woman, so your supporters mobilization.
2: Yeah.
3: About 70, I think what the audience is, and they're 75 for 80%. I'll say, good team.
2: Good.
3: But near to me, yeah. And two team says, why your proper mobilization? And our supporters are registered the whole world. And now it's about 1 million supporters. No, be accurate amount, one CD every month. What it means is that every month, be and you'll be able to say over party by 7.5 to the team.
2: Yeah.
3: And to me, for say,
2: why are there?
3: Yes, maybe I will share club the level, say.
2: Yes.
3: And so, but almost a year obligation.
2: And on 1 year.
3: Constitutional mandate.
2: A bonus.
3: Aha, di
2: what you are
3: saying more, Benya more.
2: Good. It will any more, Benya more. No, may mess my make
3: my heart for you.
2: Menka say more money. So many, you know, say Ben Muna, the general manager or Menka say
3: managing director,
2: MD, Waji.
3: Waji, pa,
2: you are right, you see the NCC, you know. On my idea, so many 750,000, and can 500 million. Why are there so new NCC? My idea, no. I believe in Yanye, but no question, my woman say, House of Folk, the club Continental Masters, no, they are bigger than that. So the club should come clear. the transfer ban our senior main charge omo funny ways on be how many years ni rene headache china wo ho na ba say lawyer say one where I say one where I say say no money your house to see the players are yet the players are Matthias say the players now omo say omo kwadwa so na omo kofa no I think say the NCC should insist say any player be akeke and on be kwakofa ba because the new coach no be ba no we expecting that coach say after more than 10 years now so for can win the league once 2021
0: pass say o yeye o fufu asan no won kwa brokura fufu ni nye ready na sebio ye ye won ho kwan say be ka che management place say be ba be ni kwan say ye mo mo bibi
2: menka say me money bibi o ma say na me kan man kan bo
0: ana say de o say mo expect ana say no be bonus o say no be
2: bonus
0: enye bonus
2: e bonus
0: na en kwan say e bonus
2: mandate no
0: e mandate
2: uti e mandate no
0: say yen ye wo kwan say beka club no ho asem de a na sabe mprebia say wan ba bia ya no ankwan ya odin kan ho aye bobo emu nyo ma odin abamuda
2: your contribution as a supporters front for the club
0: en yes ye ko be nsem ho an ye sir
2: me jitum
0: as house of folk no ye bylaws
2: yes
0: en na ye ka ho asem a chire no so what you say the was ye ye de ma club no enye nsam wo enye se club no ko haye nko ho nko a o ye say your chapters chapters no eye enhyema ye say e was say ye tue e deals
2: en na matua
0: eye enhyema ye
2: so
0: en ti say en na le sho a me ba en na le sho a na ka asem bi en na le sho ma wa e kina
2: nya ni so
0: tie me en na le sho a ntun hu ni say e peanut right na se e kina ye kikan ho bom na etimi nya 1 million supporters no bi ama e be 10 cities and 20 cities we have over 20 million Ghana cities which can cater for the club for the whole season
2: fantastic no doubt but chama
0: me no no e no no e na ye ye bo player bi o baby
2: yes
0: seven predators ye betimi an impose no e wo
2: when am pe
0: e wo management and say are you for friends board
2: mo
0: hwe we so so what they say enti no acquire say yes so ye ho ye ho mo
2: boaboa mo ho
0: sa na ti we say for na nyina friends o mo support obi mu te ha etia du suma ebi mu aburo right
2: utia basulu
0: you see that so what
3: should be a challenge to support us I want you mu ntue sika na say kakra na mu tua ye no we no di o ma ye esa kwapa no kwafo o
2: what di kakra su
3: no kwa do no kwa
2: fantastic
3: she say by loss na say every house of folk supporter bi a o claim to your house in or say utia du suma house but chairman for na bako nyina no
2: o ma ntimi anya sa
3: obi afa anya adwuma nti di o no akoya ni nei your first step, so I expect that. Let's encourage them.
1: Matthew, come on, so brave, come on, I'm in tears.
4: Chama, boss, mami, that was it. Any akonya or dia mami? I think say me person me call Evans in sema okumun. But we be a mini Evans. Kitu we be 5 me mami me cry because mami use be 3 minutes.
1: Mini
4: Evans, any adu be be. The supporters front, I am a part.
1: Okay.
4: Where he was coming from, the Akan air management, TNA, a mandate, say the circles and our chapters. Maybe the circles and other chapters, or the shafts. First, now going was shafts, or any football body, piano, our supported union, more mandate is at the end of the season, more yet BB Edema team. When he was doing on the manifesto about Bontin, who saw him, you won't be a part.
1: Yes, of course.
4: That friend, me catch was say, and I'm more executive, not to know, a part of us supporters, no, or more cacano munya, you know, and almost some more the quack could donate a matino.
1: Yeah.
4: Because initial, not on no crown, or my chairman, not her supporters in him contribution or yet Edema playing burden and us entitled, you know.
1: Okay.
4: How much more, say, what Bobby Winnie chapter, no, or that penny, no, do man. And a maroon fi say, one ah no mu this those chapters anymore. One no man anti. One ni mu kakra and we ready we shuye no me be bre every has a moment time. It ebe ti mabas ebe mistakes ah has a moment year no. Or anyebi. He is correcting that those mistakes.
1: Okay.
4: I am penfoni here and lo and behold, a two ayi no buy. Alaja coming by. Chairman do beti mabo be bre. Those chairmans no a moment ni anye di ono no year no.
1: Okay.
4: And no time or buy, you know, or donate such amount to the man penny for. And I'm poor, a kind of chance, say, even those in penny for mobile enter, I want to me and you be. wo zo ba jo ti me omo hu be omo ntimi ame ye bi but wo ba na nsin wo ba be ye dia you need applaud
1: okay you have to applaud you
4: that is it
1: okay.
4: Those chairman time omo ntimi anya bi ah e dey dey na hu sua e dey na hu yin ah wo time kwa wo ye wo sua bi bi those mistake na boss player can wo sua wa correct those mistake eno aba and it's a management better player say e ka bi dawa hey the part of management
1: I see
4: any supporters no me me call me question no so no oh yeah my chairman chairman I'm Mr. Chairman last question okay, last question now me person me you want to touch it with you and oh yeah chairman I stand for correction the minimum say executive chairman answer her supporters union front penin bi abeba so bi an also ko serve on the board no so me say I stand for correction
1: okay
4: because the minimum say try no call so bi I can't even call Subi. He say must you call Subi. Say if correct the chairman, means me person must say would he be happy? Say be obey your call
1: to join the
4: to
1: board.
4: To join the board.
1: Chairman.
0: Oh, why not? Why don't say Ajuma? Yes, I'm for nature and to us all.
1: Okay.
0: Ajuma, yeah, yeah, yeah. I quite remember say chairman na many number yeah NCC chairman no. Ah, me ko shia yura to bene ni din komo. O mami hu se o mami ti ase kura se o beta invite me to board board meetings about my proceedings ne. Said your moye sa meetings in the fa. Na se bi onde ma be di ako ye friend the main thing e beti me di me akoh automatically there. I'm sure say mpanifu e hwa die bi because ye se abua no nya ona se won ka wa won fe ne senchire. And the afo money so ntino ama e was so much anamo amede ba ansa o ma timi afre me board no so e no de me timi aga sempa nifo e o ma dwem pa ah o ma me ho abotre all the time ntimi repa mu no I will be on the board
4: jama ma me that's night supporters in especially chapter 07
0: yeah
4: adokwe muruko mu o ma me nya ko say wo am say the season no o me ma bi mbas sneakers
0: yeah
4: o mo so mu ntimi ma ofie e me dan wase
0: yeah
4: o mo so mo home a
0: yeah
4: in shira any sika ni aho de ni kwatenten
0: amen
4: no mo
0: shede amen amen
1: mati ma na say e no ye kwame nketia alexander no no
2: moderator
1: kitwa bi e
2: kwa ho say say sika ho ani ye ka ho asem yi ade ba ko a o se supporters
1: Yeah.
2: You be the army cut me the cut me person be born up. Only say, or your campaign,
1: say, or your NCC chairman, says, or Bacassa, to what's none ye be fetchery.
2: A chan be dretchery.
1: What's none ye be fetchery?
2: None one my own my own my bass, I said, Dan Coitna.
1: And
2: na ba sa
1: se
2: we ni se we de kakre
1: ntu
2: dia na me de re bebre we de okay we de de wa kare amati
1: why
2: wa kare amati no no why are there me person me born abaso say
1: born abaso
2: okay me de me come say me can straight o anya me de be born e yeso me de be born hwe we be kai atama chema we campaign say we your observation pa na the presentation na e shrunko.
1: Oh, of course.
2: And near any nika say any presentation, so I
1: yeah.
2: Strong. What the difference? Wa bet sna juman, so I bet ye juman, I say.
1: Of course.
2: Na ninka sayemu, but be a make or no mammy full stop will be quite sejina. Such a majahamen koha. Do you know why? In Katia question or the buyer, we ya no. Share? We are supporters leader near the co board, so I air for a reason. You are to liaise between the board and the supporters. Yeah. And I saw more shabby be, and pass or more, they announce my every castle while resigning a few board or so, and be a betrayer of something to the board. And then they say, board no be admitted supporter leader be our board, so I'm behind an ammo too. And I think, say, my brother is in the right path. Some of us are cooperating. And I didn't know all you know, I mean, too, nifo. But other soon I'm quite so. Now he's trying to manage supporters, you know. A pressure and the board in you know, say them so what you might,
1: yeah.
2: Me assure, say if we necessary you call, Madame, we have no bebre, Madame Bebre, them will have supporters, you know.
1: Okay.
2: Chairman promises so by a chairman or the secretary to foot room, and you know any personal pledge or the accotum, what 350,000, you know. Sir, 50 year corner and say, yeah, and yet the supporters need to you know, and won't a yina or the accono. And to chase away her supporter, and nay, ubenya bragging writer, you have to continue to pay your dues.
1: Okay.
2: The more you pay your dues, what you are there, and the uncle, you know, na, baby, and na, even see Fibano. So, okay, for player, supporters can insist, and I said they can rely on you.
1: Tell me, yeah. ɔtena na
3: wato moderator amati
1: 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homa no so we say happy birthday to Chief Inspector Eva in charge of the Tema Regional MTTD orderly room from Ohinijan PSCA and now or the buy and see Ohinijan Hot FM news reporter from Tema and our cemento and from on see Chief Inspector. You were so happy, happy birthday, pa nyamin shrau na nyame emma un quatin. 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I wish you happy, happy birthday. 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Hello, good evening.
5: Good evening.
1: Lawyer, miyan kwa inti ATM. Oh, 45 seconds.
5: Na, mi tia chairman yin supa. Wili ya chairman yin. The person is visa tema, so you see, baby man, we be a baby man. The person is visa and say, Oma, a number of so, I'm a head band to have to cook. I ain't mean to play a DA. Tema, I bear on me. But Oma, the person is almost one and more, so I'm going to go. Oma, pay. Said the baby failure. This is a man failure upon me. So, you can't fail you and son, this is a man you say. You can go to one and more.
1: Why? Hello, good evening.
6: Yeah, hello, good evening.
1: Yes, I'm about to be our Cassafri.
6: Make North Condition.
1: But your friend will say you.
6: Mr. Sir.
1: About your friend will say, what would you mean, Mr. O?
6: But what
1: would you mean, Mr. O? Your friend will say.
6: Your friend Mark,
1: my intel. My intel.
6: Be part two. Obia wo Ghana hanina ni makaso fu problem. Mimi ya ha pan. Obia wo Ghana ha ni makaso fu problem. No ma one problem I ha so fu. Eye player quality. Player quality. It in the last 10, 12 years has been top player papada. No, my one problem is what Ghana has a class of football. What the PNM? All the areas is your master division one players. Say how? So you see, what's the trend no more follow now? In the next 10 years, say how na club ni beye. If they don't change their transfer policy,
1: well noted.
6: And buy quality players, quality players.
1: Well noted. In Chuba, no, I didn't change them. No, been so any kind area. Hello, good evening.
7: Hey, what's up, boys?
1: Hey, Ronaldo, Modi, no, be our Kasafri.
7: We are up to Kusu because I feel my alarm junction.
1: Me and Tiwa, who are the
7: second? Remember, so said, my power shots, you know, I'm in Tunshin, so we're not supporters, so the better that you know, the dear Ayakama. And I be presenting a player quality man coming across also. What was that? Benjamin Sari, any agassi, or mere quality, he was a mock blaster, or mock blaster, no, and he's kept a house of food. So I say, Tibetan people, almost quality, they're two from the shanty, maybe a wake up in Usua. Oh, kwa, tim me yesika, because yeri nam ne yinam. So what I say, give me akwa sa moto ro sana. Eya mo ti o di beto
1: moto quality. Why? Hello, good evening. Hello, good evening. Hello, good evening. Debbie, one time come me in free so. Hello, good evening. Debbie, ono so anfa. 0551744556. Hello, good evening.
8: Yeah.
1: Yes, sir. We didn't be our cassette free.
8: Yeah, Berado.
1: We didn't be our cassette free.
8: Arafat, so yani.
1: Arafat, me and Kwe.
8: Ah, I'm Mr. Elijah Bulami. 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

0: In fact, me dey say that my all the regional chairmen, because me fan say the yeah every league, you know, somewhere baby be two league, you know, ebe see na we yeah there. Ma hu say o ma bo mo ho modern pa. 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That is me. 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I think say bo brand say be ko ye. That's it.
1: Ba me na say eno aye NCC chairman National Chapters Committee Continental Club Masters Glorious Accra has to folk omo chairman no chairman yako preparatory ni yankwa
2: ah then has that say Continental Club Masters oh say titi abudi
1: titi de
2: oh
3: and na na na
1: club of the century no
2: efremi NKD
0: NKD de nana kwa me dan kwa wo da so nana kwa me dan kwa
2: so sad de chowe Jabai, is it a point you call?
1: Is it a point you call?
2: But Bernardo,
1: they say I call the boot for boot.
2: I boot for boot. That means they say we be original. No, we have found mommy. I call for any major problem. But they say Jabai so. But on the most serious note, man, you're not a see.
1: Of course.
2: And in the time, also a businessman. Aha, na Kruma is a businessman. I don't move for more time. Now the end is going. For him to even have time, say on here, Babeni supporters, Babeni didn't come on. Bibia, we cannot take it for granted. So yeah, very grateful for him. And in common here, BD. And I did see any support person. Mem, I think say the supporters of us, folks, should support him.
1: Oh, of course.
2: I want to say, we're very young. And although has to folk too much. The Sunni part, me who no supporters front. Hey, Christopher Demenya. When they are doing something for club, no, aya sebi, Mister. Me kasa omo nyene ho. Sebi. They say. Obeka say ah edie na ope wa me NCC chairman ah obetimi an UC 14 be bia house match opeso be bibi match obetimi an edie agi ni din ah o hia NCC for anything but she feels that also babe die nim na obe put stretches ni play her ade a eye obligation e wo by laws mo for so many years obi nya da less than a year in office
1: man for a few cry
2: e wo ho as obia ya ye kai o me kai but for less than 1 year in office what me abobo sika no na event ka se eso chair house anase so ano ebia enei no en she da nye bono so but enei en na eso nti na 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say you tika come and pay when you pay at the end of every next year nipa do do tua obe presenting more than this amount to the team and we trust ana to ho wanye NCC chairman wo di ko to aduro wo ta 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
1: chairman na kwam dan
2: but chairman dey osi da bi
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2: oh manuel si
1: so me kai preparatory
2: 9 minutes I say no mo de tro do tin me ka
1: na kotoko
2: so yesu dey di tro do but we say here in fabu census see dey fabu census under Christopher Demenya
1: kotoko sika ba no
2: ni yesu dey di tro do
1: mo di tro do
2: me ma ko dro ra ha me ko bo ko ko se bi me ko yi me ho na e ma na e gro akola e ma mi onu bi omo bodrans na ma ni mo nko an omo he
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2: no say eye the order of the day me ICGC ni ya me jinya kopon di papa I'm telling you
1: mo di dro di obu
2: it is there
1: now it wujidi
2: me wo ho
1: enye se wo ho wujidi
2: me se wo ho
1: min ka se ni ho wujidi
2: me se wo ho
1: da bi o
2: da bi ni aka me se wo ho
1: oh
2: but so sa de no
1: ho ba bi o wujidi
2: me ene bia me fa me ho nto so but it is there

0: na ebo no mframa na ewum
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0: no I'm saying say who ye leader sometimes be bia ampekra wo be kọ because if your people are no no me che say me makọ bi pẹ makọ ro me hu
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1: edro se yes me kasa
0: na se so kasa me ho
1: ti mo wini
0: I had a crash here, say, oh. And see, yeah, the chairman is all by why are the young boys? I'm just from time to time. You just have a problem. I was saying that one more program night, very rich.
1: Oh, yes, yes.
0: And the chairman, Cassan, was in the mood.
1: Enti me na obi ase ye na obi ase no eh na na kwa medan kwa chairman nkd na wote nka no bache no wote na na kwa me nketi alexander nka na afen so abranche friend se evans kwa bena sapon so wote nka 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
2: apomode mapade eno ane hepa plus mixture
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The CEO of Seed of Greatness Company. 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
1: by fire,
0: by tender, ever even better. 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

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Oh, hi. Oh, hi. Up here. I was sumer. I sumira. May declare. Add it to so. Add it to fear. Wajuma so. Wabraba so. Village. Ranunu so. Usika Samson. Wapomo this so. Oh, hi. Up here. Up here. Lighter. Up here. I'm a sumer. I disappear. What you should have made declare. To Wabraba so. Who minister? Who call back? Who warrior? Who seek a servant? What yes should him? What yes should him? What yes should him? May declare, Eddie Tussauds, or Hines, and restore, William Pia, a few said, are you right? You are tough for me. Yes, yes, with your hands. May declare, Hines, Etu Babia, yes, yes, when you are young, Unshira, who put him dear, or Hines, I am Pia, I am Pia, Romiano, and Robert Bia. A seed of 21, 31, 41, 51. Seed be a ube so biano. Ma one en kan u mami se si a misra o yen te mami. Ya yi intare bi e fri e bi hua ye titimu. E di fofro e she womu. Mi stati ma kan chile o se. U ye die. Se ube di yenu. E jina uso. Any on your uncle Posso. First, I do not yammy so bad. Now, by my who quine. To DM Anka Sanka Sajina also. A seed of 21, 31, 41, 51. Seed line here 0244.

0: na so for me penny pa two wom and rem with a seed of 90 cedis and mammy nipa two pair 90 cedis. Thank you, precious Lord Jesus. Nipa two pair 90 cedis. Dear Akano, dear one who on dimbe to me biano farim 21 31 41 51 seed line here 0244 69 1557 0244 69 1557 0244 69 1557 0244 69 1557 0244 69 1557 0244 69 1557 Amos B, we a taxi driver, Remu Mame. Amos B, we a taxi driver, Remu Mame. Remu Mame. Oboni Fobia Yashisha. Yashisha Boni Amao. Yashisha Boni Ama Wejuma. Attack be a da Wejuma so. Remu Mame. Seed line here 0244 69 1557. Tia Makachira will say Monday aforibono and fendi agro because what's 30 week no? What's 30 week no? It's what bomb pie no? A commandi week no? Onyami hain epie inti boswa forie na embie kwain enfa emao. Seed line here 0244 69 1557 0244 69 1557 Mi penipa maku maku 21 Edinya ebeba eye Mary Tete Obi tieye enene ye ni first time Oba bi tieye Misro remu enfa mame Mami mo din Mami mo mpaye enfa emao Ene 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Ah what team? A drew be a yedi a good form. I will be a uton at the end. Ah, what ye moa? I be attack you nine. I be ma unaya hunu. I be ma wafon. By fire. By tender. What you should him? O jantom. O jantom. O jantom. O jantom. 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What you should him? Mami tapita. 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A seat of 111. What year drobi so wewe jume muho? What year drobi so wewe jume muho last week? A droni ba statia ye juma wa umu from 14 days. From 14 days. 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
0: 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Oso for me call mountains no. Attacks bebre. 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What be a dear nusso? One young way, Juma. The council. 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Summer will be a seed of unresidents. When you meet to me and Kasama, now I can't found Omani Mrim were yesterday. Mercy. 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The seed mean for sunny pattern way. And crossing Shira Road, no. Na any womu and free promise and film. 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Seed line here 0244691557. 0244691557. 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Mr. Ope Adan Chini, any insure ankasama me wate. 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What yes should you move? Precious Coco, which now see this, as Sire Boniface said, and you fear him, Guasim, Johnny D. Mammy, what yes should you move? Christiana, Tunabua, what yes should you move? You break his upper, me you free, promise and fail, Eddie Ucha. Dear Quine, what yes should you move? Emilia, Peki, Awula Kua, Akita, me do ucha Emilia, what yes should you move? Onyamitu me Kasama, Mami Owusu, and I unu fie, and you bushia, me mucha. Success and wealth road. What yes to Christo demo? The Yimofi promise and famous. What yes to demo? What yes to demo? Doris Asempa. When you meet to mean Joe. 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Doris Asempa. Tell me 50 cities. Doris Asempa. Tell me 50 cities. I mean for what you did and show us as is here. Margaret Mensa. 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I run shirani di yemo. 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Me yemo free promise and film. 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Me you free promise and film. Eddie will see DM. Oh, yes, Dimon. 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When you meet to me, Casama. 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Oh, yes, Dimon. Also, for a canny part to Sani Pantu ni Remoa. A member on Pia Nama Casa. 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Me pay a seed of 500 cedis. 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Debi and you me new ever bomb pie ever a hanumwa. Me talk airtime. Me talk airtime. Me near Juma or Hot FM. I yet to Yamika. Miss Row. Me near Juma or Hot FM. I yet to Yamika. Inti Miss Row. Boamina intimintia a seed of 500. Me pay 500. 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I come a minute, Kakra, and I'm sorry. 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

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Blessed are they that mourn, for they shall be comforted. Blessed are the meek, for they shall inherit the earth. Blessed are they which do hunger and thirst after righteousness, for they shall be filled. Blessed are the merciful, for they shall obtain mercy. 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Blessed are the peacemakers, for they shall be called the children of God. Blessed are they which are persecuted for righteousness' sake, for theirs is the kingdom of heaven. 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For so persecuted they the prophets which were before you. You are the salt of the world. You are the light of the world. 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

0: 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You are welcome to Revelation Drive. Here on Hot FM 93.9 FM. God bless you. That every time we come here, you join us. 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
0: Na asoria mi da no eye Possibility Life Chapel. 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
1: Amen.
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0: Na mi pesa ubi wa sumna utiminka. Father, we thank you. We bless your holy name. We give you glory. We adore you for everything that you have done. We give you glory, Father. We ask that your word shall enter into the heart of your children. Spirit of the living God, let your name be glorified. We take authority over the realm and we ask that, Father, anyone listening to us, give them the heart to listen, the heart to understand,
1: Amen.
0: And the heart to accept your word. In Jesus' mighty name, Amen.
1: Amen.
0: When you are ultimate and then and last week, yesterday, Tim Biya Tunidi Shebremo Emusia and a Destiny Encounter. 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My name is Apostle Oscar Teria Greatness. Tonight is about your destiny. Onipa Biya was Shebre. Hallelujah.
1: Amen.
0: Everyone has a destiny. Everyone. And tonight, I want to talk about something special about destiny. Ushebre etisen. Last week, yeka wansa mbebre. 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Obi biara, oba asasinsu, okita sebre biya, nyakupon tini hu. Whatever God give to you, or anything he assigned you to come and do on this earth, that is called your destiny. What he does in your life, the first thing is that he will separate you. Say separation.
1: Separation.
0: God will separate you. He will separate you from the mass. He will separate you from your family.
1: Amen.
0: He will separate you from so many things.
1: Yes, Lord.
0: That is why I want you to understand, sir, every destiny is unique to an individual.
1: Amen.
0: Shebre mua dia biara eye unique. Ni eye udia, eye udia.
1: Amen.
0: What belongs to you belongs to you.
1: Yes.
0: Whatever you have has been given to you by God. The Bible says all good and perfect things come from above.
1: Yes, Lord.
0: So when you are coming to this earth, there is an assignment God has given to you. And anytime God gives men assignment, he wants to separate them.
1: Amen.
0: The reason is that there are so many people. God is not unwise. He is very wise. So God can send you into a particular family. The family is very, very poor. But he has chosen you and destined you to be the deliverer by making money.
1: Amen.
0: Ebi anyami, wahun ebusiyambi, wahun se ebusiyan wediye, omu ya hun chirifo. They don't have money. There is poverty. Poverty is killing them. Eno odi abofrabia dumsa ebusiyano. Na emra eradiye sa adieno.
1: Jesus.
0: Sa ebusiyano ebi anna. Niyama biya omu nananumu ye ye inti emasa ahunchre. That poverty has come into the family because of the things that their forefathers have done.
1: Jesus.
0: So that evil deed has become an altar.
1: Jesus.
0: In the family, which is causing the poverty. Sa niyama boni na omu nananumu ye ye inti ababe ye altar. Ama ahunchre ababusuyanomu. When we talk about these altars, we think maybe a structure that is raised. But it is not like that. Sometimes disobedience to God's word has become that altar. And
1: Jesus.
0: The word of the Lord said, thou shalt not steal. But here is the case, one of your ancestors went to steal from somebody. They stole their property and killed the person. That blood will be crying against that family and make sure that family will not prosper. And that is the altar.
1: Jesus.
0: But every time God showed mercy to a family, to a nation, and to the world, so he will raise somebody. The Bible said, and I sought out for a man. Tonight you are the chosen one in Jesus'
1: Amen.
0: Name. You are not here. I said tonight you are the chosen one in Jesus'
1: Amen.
0: Name. Kase eradinyan kupo.
1: Eradinyan kupo.
0: Oh Lord.
1: Oh Lord.
0: As I lift up my voice
1: and
0: pray.
1: And pray.
0: I declare.
1: Father,
0: help me to fulfill my destiny. In Jesus' name.
1: In Jesus
0: lift
1: name.
0: Up your voice and pray
1: oh,
0: for
1: yes,
0: 3 seconds.
1: Lord, we pray. Help us, O Lord, in the name of Jesus. Oh, we pray that, O Lord, help us, O Lord, to fulfill our destiny in the name of Jesus. Oh, Lord.
0: The Lord help you to fulfill your destiny in the name of Jesus.
1: Lord, we pray.
0: So, sir, adiena nananumu yeye no. Ababeye altar. So when God is sending an individual or is sending somebody into a family to and the person is destined to deliver that family from poverty, God will not just send you like that. He need to separate you from that altar. He need to cleanse you from that altar.
1: Yes, Lord.
0: And that is why separation, you need to understand that what happened to somebody in your family cannot happen to you.
1: Amen.
0: Because you are different. He said to Jeremiah chapter 1 verse 4. Let's go. Look at what he said to Jeremiah. Jeremiah chapter 1 verse 4. Quickly, let's go read.
2: Then the word of the Lord came to me saying,
0: the word of the Lord, and then Yamia Sam Abba Edimo, be listening to me. You are doubting that you can do it, but God has sent me to tell you that there is something inside of you. He gave it to you. God has sent me to tell you, sir, onwe radi or di bibia shausa, se ufie obia bunsa, wu yesunku.
1: Amen.
0: He separated you.
1: Amen.
0: The Bible said he saw us in advance and he called us to be holy and blameless in his sight. So God knew that you will be in a family. On himself, be we busi omu bunsa, omu unanamu akwa jisike duro, omo aye boni omo aye niam akese akese but osi who dey we whom no wati whom. Tonight may you be separated for God's work. Amen. In Jesus name. He said the word of the Lord wo awuti mi ka erade asem na eba won me wo Yesu dem. Let's go.
2: Before I form you
0: no see and say nana why form me ewo o mama ye mu no
2: eh in the womb I knew you.
0: He said before he formed you in the womb of your mom onu erade onimo.
1: Yes Lord.
0: Mm-hmm.
2: Before you were born I sanctified you.
0: Before you were born, so another word for separation is sanctification. Me erade mate ho
1: Jesus
0: en fa un so fre busua omo bu nsa en fa un so fre busua omo bo asao. God said you have been cleansed and separated.
1: Amen.
0: It doesn't matter you are coming from a family of madness, of prostitution, of lies, of jealousy, of bitterness. The word of God to you tonight is that you have been separated.
1: Amen.
0: Listen to me. One of the important reasons for separation is to shut the mouth of accusation.
1: Amen.
0: One of the important purpose and reason for separation and sanctification is to shut the mouth of accusation. Nietzsche and Yamiti Obibia Rawaman is Sebre, or the Bibia Shenosa or Tinu, and he said, or Jansu no, they can't attack for Enumna and Tafon Kasatiao, so that they will not come and say, your forefathers. They did this, so you must die. Hadimuli meka taseka yadu lebradia. Any voice of accusation.
1: Oh Jesus.
0: Anubia kasatia.
1: Jesus.
0: Any voice that is speaking that you must die and you not fulfill your destiny. Let that voice be silenced in Jesus' name. Let that voice be silenced in Jesus' name. Anubia kasatia.
1: Oh yes.
0: Any voice that is speaking. That is the reason why God separates men. You know, people who are destined for a purpose. Next week, I will continue. People who are destined for a purpose. What they normally undergo are two things, but I classify it as one. The battle of weakness. Write that one down. The battle of weakness. Obi anya kupon e omo shebre kesebe no. Ana nyame di botaye kese bi e di amao ejuma kese bi se beye wa asase soa. One of the things you face is the battle of weakness. Mi patre hunamu ntokwa hunamu mreyon tokwa, right? The battle of weakness. And this battle of weakness, I classify them into two: the inbuilt and the outbuilt of weaknesses. Anybody God called, that man or that woman faces what we call the battle of weakness. Hunamu mreyon tokwa. Hey! Antone meketuski, paratuske, perosotonea, eperiata, obi biara nyakupon, ama botaye bi. And eminu kasai, the Spirit of the Lord is lifting me high. This word is moving somebody.
1: Yes, Lord.
0: Obia nyakupon a ama botayebi. Oduache busia. Oduache omai. Oduache wiase.
1: Oh, yes,
0: you are on assignment.
1: Yes.
0: You face what I call the battle of weakness.
1: Yes,
0: and this battle of weakness, I classify them into two.
1: Yes.
0: Inbuilt weakness and outbuilt weakness. Inbuilt weakness.
1: Jesus.
0: Now continue with as Jeremiah chapter 1 verse 4. Continue from where you are. Then I can talk about that.
2: From verse
0: 5.
2: Before I formed you in the womb, I knew you.
0: I knew you. Continue.
2: Before you were born, I sanctified you.
0: Before you were born, I, the Lord, sanctified you. Continue.
2: I obtained you a prophet to the nation.
0: So the mission. Now I forget something. Every destiny carries a mission. Anytime you come on FLB, wa man friend say shebrebi a wo botaye o wo ninti anyame mo sa sebre. Every destiny carries a mission. God did not call you as a pastor for yourself. This mission is not self-centered, it is for many.
1: Amen.
0: God called everyone, gave them destiny to for the service of humanity. Nyakupon di odi ma ubiaru odi amau se udi be buanipa.
1: Amen.
0: Ushebre biya eradi di ma so di be buanipa. So when you see people advising you that the money you have is for yourself, keep it for yourself. You will go and answer the Lord who gave you that money. There are some people, God make them great. Instead of them to use it to help humanity, they have become self-centered. Yes. Every true destiny from God is not self-centered. It is for the service of humanity. That is the purpose of every destiny. Every destiny is embedded with a mission.
1: Jesus.
0: Is embedded with a mission. There is a reason God called you. The word to Jeremiah is that I called you as a prophet to the nations.
1: Amen.
0: Not to me, God. I am God. I don't need anything. But my people that I have called them, they needed something. Hallelujah.
1: Amen.
0: My people needed something. They needed a prophet, so I called you to serve. God gave you the money to serve humanity. God gave you that faith to serve humanity.
1: Amen.
0: God gave you the mouth for the purpose of humanity, not to curse people.
1: Amen.
0: Hallelujah.
1: Amen.
0: Hallelujah.
1: Amen.
0: Hallelujah.
1: Amen.
0: So I called you as a prophet to the nation.
1: Amen.
0: Another thing that you need to know about destiny is that every destiny, anyone that is destined, is always facing what I call the battle of weakness. When God called Jeremiah, first thing Jeremiah responded is to complain about his weakness. Now, I said that weakness, there are two, inbuilt and then outbuilt. The inbuilt has to do with you. So Jeremiah talked about himself first. What is that? Continue the front of verses.
2: Then
0: Jeremiah is complaining now.
2: Ah, Lord God. Behold, I cannot speak.
0: He said, behold, mean to mean kasa.
2: For I am youth.
0: Mean to mean kasa. I am too young to speak. He is looking at his level as if Jeremiah is an African. And yet Africans that look down on the youth. When you are a youth pastor, they disrespect you. When you are young and you marry, they call you Russian. When you are young and you are doing something, people will never honor you. Hey, I was thinking about this scripture and I'm catching me. These pastors, you see a lot of people following them. Let that pastor be smite and become poor and have issue. All those who called the pastor my father, they will run away. Many of them are around the pastor. Around that man because of what they want. But when you are in your weakness, people will never listen to you. Jeremiah knew that these people, they only listen to the aged. They only listen to someone who is rich.
1: Oh, yes, Lord.
0: They only want to, you see, even as a pastor, as a young pastor, people will not give you their money. They can go to a big pastor and give their money because they want something in return. They want human favor, but not the favor from God.
1: Yes, Lord.
0: So Jeremiah knew them. He was talking about himself, inbuilt weakness.
1: Jesus.
0: This is me. Then the outbuilt is what men will build, they will give to you. They will call you names.
1: Jesus.
0: They look at the face of our Lord Jesus Christ and they decided not to listen to him. Mark chapter 6. They decided not to listen to him. The Bible said, they said to themselves, is that not the carpenter's son? Outbuilt weaknesses.
1: Jesus.
0: They are putting that thing on the man. Is that not the carpenter's son? Now, where on your carpenter ni banana? Is that not the sisters that we go out here to fetch water with? How then did he possess that power? Men will give you name because they think you don't deserve to be who you are.
1: Yes, Lord.
0: But tonight I have come with a prophetic word. By the authority of the scripture,
1: yes, Lord,
0: you will fulfill that destiny.
1: Amen.
0: The Bible said and Paul said, whether men love us or men hate us, we will continue to pray.
1: Yes, Lord. Yes, Lord. Glory to God. Yes, Lord. Yes, Lord.
0: Hey.
1: Amen.
0: Matuni gede pasaya. My people, I am feeling something in my body. Whether they accept our message or not, we will fulfill our destiny.
1: Amen.
0: Whether they believe in us or not, maybe you knew my past as a prostitute, a womanizer, as a liar. Whatever you knew about me, does it matter? Haseke tototo. Minim ni aun nimfa mihu.
1: Jesus.
0: Minim ni aun kita. The most painful aspect is these two things about destiny. Battling with your weakness. You are now trying to position yourself how you want people to accept you. Mm. When you continue the scripture, the Bible said, the Lord said to me, to Jeremiah, I know these people will not listen to you. They are wicked people.
1: That is true.
0: They look at Jesus and said, the Bible said, they go angry. Can you read? Let's go.
1: Mark chapter 6.
0: Let's go.
2: 6 verse 1.
0: Let's go.
2: Take heed that you do not do ye charitable deeds before men to be seen by them.
0: Continue.
2: Otherwise, you have no reward from your Father in heaven. Therefore, when you do a charitable deed, do not sound a trumpet before you as a hypocrite. Do in the synagogues, in the streets, that they may have glory from men. Assured that I say to you, they have their reward. But when you do a charitable deed, do not let your left hand know what your right hand is doing. That is charitable deed may be in the secret.
1: Amen.
2: And your Father who sees in secret will himself reward you openly.
1: Amen.
2: And when you pray in your, you shall not be like the hypocrites, for they love to pray standing in the synagogues and on the corners of the streets, that they may be seen by men.
1: Yes,
2: assured that I said to you, they have their reward. But you, when you pray, go into your room. And when you have shut your door, pray to your Father who is in the secret place. You and your Father who seeth in the secret will reward you openly.
1: Amen.
0: Hallelujah.
2: Amen. Amen.
0: Hallelujah.
1: Amen.
0: Now look, go to Luke chapter 6 right now. A minute. Yes.
1: So Mark chapter 6 verse 3.
0: Verse 3. Which one were you reading?
2: I was reading Matthew
0: 6. Matthew 6. No, Mark.
1: Is not this the carpenter, the son of Mary and brother of James and Joseph?
0: The Bible said, according to Mark chapter 6 verse 3, the Bible said, the outbuild, they began to look at the beginning of the man, his weakness. Is that not the carpenter's son?
1: The son of Mary.
0: The son of Mary.
1: And brother of James and Joseph.
0: And the brother of James and Joseph. Continue.
1: And they took offense at him.
0: They took offense. A family. God has given a family. A young man. Who is a promising young man. Instead of them to believe and support that young man, they got offended. Some will kill you. Am I not better than him? Am I not beautiful than him? Why is he married before me? They got offended and they wish to kill him. Tonight, in the name of Jesus,
1: Jesus Lord,
0: by the authority of the scripture, the word to Jeremiah is that he said, I shall be with you.
1: Amen.
0: Anybody listening to me, people will hate you.
1: Amen.
0: If you don't want to be like them, they will hate you. That is why I told you that every destiny that God has given to a family or to a nation, that destiny is separated, is sanctified. You are not like others.
2: Amen.
0: You can't end like your mother.
2: Amen.
0: You can't end like your father.
2: Amen.
0: You can't end like your sisters.
1: Amen.
0: You are different.
2: Amen.
0: And that is why they will hate you.
1: Jesus.
0: Go to Malajo. There are so many people who they are so offended and they don't want to even hear my name. The reason is that I give it to you, Woto. I tell you the truth. You get angry and you leave the church. Today, so many people, because they want members, they are luring people, pampering them. When you are destined for greatness, one of the things you should also look at is that no man will wish to listen to you.
1: Amen.
0: When you read Jeremiah chapter 18, verse 18, read that one, number upon. Look at a man that has been called. The Bible said, they said, let us make sure that we cause men so that men will not listen to him. People, in confirm person will make you ask him. They hate you for no reason. But no matter how they hate you, may God Almighty deliver you in the name of Jesus.
1: Amen.
0: Hey.
2: Jeremiah 18:18.
0: Let's go.
2: Then they said, come and let us deceive plans against Jeremiah.
0: Na bra, na ye ka ye humpom. Na ye fa ye nye sise ye fa Jeremiah.
2: For the Lord shall not perish from the priest, nor counsel from the wise, nor the word from the prophet. Come and let us attack him with thy tongue.
0: Well, yeah, now listen to this. They are not going to attack the man with gun or with weapons, but tongue. Because they will give you names. They will call you names.
1: Oh, yes.
0: They say, come, let us attack the man. Listen to me. Igaduma gadibasayata. No matter the attack against you,
1: Jesus.
0: I don't know who is devising a plan against you to abort you before your destiny. May God silence them in Jesus' name. Baby bia utimi kasesaya. Raise your right hand, somebody. Baby bia wobiara. Now, then say this after me. Say in the name of Jesus.
1: In the name of Jesus.
0: Father, for your sake.
1: Father, for your sake.
0: And for the sake of many.
1: And for the sake of many.
0: That you have chosen me.
1: That you have chosen.
0: Any plan. To abort my destiny.
1: To abort my destiny.
0: To thwart my destiny.
1: To thwart my destiny.
0: Let that plan. Be arrested.
1: Be arrested.
0: Be miscarried.
1: Miscarried.
0: In the name of Jesus.
1: In the name of Jesus.
0: Lift up your voice and pray for me. Hey.
1: In the plan.
0: Tanamada. Hey, to Nepa Tata.

0: in the name of Jesus.
1: In Jesus' name.
0: I was thinking about something today, about the politicians of Africa. Let me use Ghana as an example. So let's say in Ghana, we have some political parties, NPP, NDC, and what have you. Then comes one person from among these politicians. And the person is doing a very good job. And I was asking myself, if these politicians really want to serve Ghana and make Ghana better, why is it that when we find one who is good, who is working, if it's not because of their stomach, their selfish interests to rule, so that they'll say, here is honorable coming. Mm. It is our party that is in power. And it is not because of that. And there is one person out of many that is doing a very good job. If you truly want the betterment of Ghana, why don't you give your support to that man? Mm. Good. Why should we go for another election? Mm. Why should we go and be spending money
2: for campaigns?
0: For campaigns, why don't you give your money to that particular leader who is doing well to continue? Mm. Why do you want to vote again? Mm. But because men are very envious. Men are so dangerous that they don't like to see another progress. Mm. So these people, they were priests, though. They are not just normal people. They say, come together. Let us kill the man. Let us destroy him. You see a young person in a family coming up, becoming successful. By the time you realize, they kill him. Mm. They destroy him. Last week, I told you that if you truly want your destiny to be assured and be great, the foundation is Jesus Christ. Amen. Who are you see me? The fact that you are a breadwinner of your family does not mean that they are happy with you. If you don't have the foundation, which is Jesus Christ, for him to protect you, they will kill you. If you are a man of God in a community and you are telling the truth, doing the right thing, I know people, they were spoiling me, calling me names, because when their people in their church come to the church, the Possibility Life Chapel, and they get solution, they tag me that I'm taking people's memes. So they started attacking the church. How do they do that? This one, character assassination. Yebe kansema toso. Ubusi yofobe kansema yebe yoya. Because you have a destiny. Say by fire.
2: By fire.
0: Any evil man.
2: Any evil man.
0: Evil woman.
2: Evil woman.
0: Who has seen my star?
2: Who has seen my
0: star? Any herald.
2: Any herald.
0: Of my family.
2: Of my family.
0: At my workplace.
2: At my workplace.
0: In this nation.
2: In this nation.
0: Who has seen my star?
2: Who has seen my star?
0: And want to attack.
2: Want to attack.
0: Be arrested. By fire.
2: By fire.
0: Clap your hands and pray. Shake up to name of the
2: Let's
0: shake it to
2: because
0: you
2: by fire.
0: Maya Tata. How do break it in the name of Jesus? Now the Lord asked me to do something. Are you ready?
2: Yes, sir.
0: Wow, tell me. Why are you ready? This is Apostle Oscar Terrier Greatness. Possibility Life Chapel. Yawa Malejo, Near Valley View University. God willing, this Friday. Say this Friday.
2: This Friday.
0: Another powerful all night.
2: Another powerful all night.
0: Concerning your destiny.
2: Yes, Lord.
0: Hallelujah.
2: Amen.
0: So the second thing is this. God wants me to raise partners for this radio evangelism.
2: Amen.
0: And tonight, I am going to pray for 10 people. We are going to go with speed. Say speed.
2: Speed.
0: Hallelujah.
2: Amen.
0: Now, me see, me peja nko for omu bua, ombe bua e juma we, every week bia. So, as soon as I o enter, no, me churro udin, and we are going to be praying for you, so that every week, we come here, Mondays and Thursdays, every week, ni ana ube yine neno, every week, you'll be using it to support my ministry. Na, eradibe shra, yesu yebe bom paya di amo. Hallelujah.
2: Amen.
0: So, you are taking up a seed. We are starting with 10 people. 10 people for 15 Ghana cities. 0542 888 475. Enter. And the seed The prayer point on is that, Father, release my destiny.
1: Amen.
0: Release my destiny.
1: Amen.
0: 0542 888 475 475 15 Ghana cedis, 25 Ghana cedis, 35 Ghana cedis, 45 Ghana cedis, 55 Ghana cedis. Every week we are me boa or suffer with this amount.
1: Yes, Lord.
0: From 15 Ghana cedis and above. Hallelujah.
1: Amen.
0: 0542 888 475 475 Tavia Oscar.
1: Yes, Lord.
0: Let's see the first person to enter. My spirit is burning. Let me say something over your life. And as soon as you enter, you better throw the boom payamo and make sure that you keep the number.
1: Amen.
0: Keep his hand number, and every week you will support. And you know, God is going to prosper your hand.
1: Amen.
0: 0542 888 475 475 Tewia Oscar.
1: Amen.
0: Please, yen in time na air time na ye you see. Ni boy ding. Yen your sponsors, we will not even come here and then ask people to support. But on him, no matter how sponsors we have, we will still ask you to support, because
1: Amen.
0: We want God to bless you. Hallelujah. Baby, I will be a pick up 15 Ghana cedis, 25 Ghana cedis, and say, Lord, release my destiny.
1: Amen.
0: I have a word for you. Now, I come in 20 minutes. I'm going to be moving with speed. 0542 888 475 475 0542 888 475 475. The first five people, get ready, let's go. 0542 888 475 475. Your destiny must be released.
1: Amen.
0: Please don't call. Your friend, your chadodo. So kofo friend, your chadodo. Just enter with a seed, 15 Ghana cedis, 25 Ghana cedis. I will write your name and I will speak a word over your life. So let's see the first person. 0542 888 475 475. Tewia Oscar. Again, 0542 0542 888 888 475 475 0542 0542 888 888 475 475. Hallelujah.
1: Amen.
0: Hallelujah.
1: Amen.
0: 15 cities, 25 cities, 35 cities. We are just raising partners tonight. And listen to me, somebody. I said, tell the Lord, release my destiny.
1: Amen.
0: And release me. Shabre.
1: Amen.
0: Alexander the copper smith be Herod be as sorry akutia ushebresa. As you enter with that seed, may God release you by the blood.
1: Amen.
0: May God release you by the blood. 0542 0542 888 475 0542 0542 888 475. Let's look at the first persons to enter, then we pray for them. We take your name. We'll be praying for you week biarnia ekawakuma. Then you used to support. Hallelujah.
1: Amen.
0: You used to support. Now your throw dinner, your new bombaye. Me sango, as soon as you enter, I will speak a word over your life. 0542 0542 888 888 475 475 0542 0542 888 888 475 475. Partner with us. Now, every week, whatever God lay on your heart, you will support us.
1: Amen.
0: To go out there and preach the gospel.
3: Amen.
0: Your destiny must be released.
3: Amen.
0: Say, in the name of Jesus,
1: in the name of
0: as
1: Jesus,
0: I lift up my voice,
1: I lift up my
0: and pray,
1: and pray
0: anywhere,
1: my destiny
0: is captured, be released,
1: be released
0: by the power
1: of the Holy Ghost.
0: Lift up your voice and pray.
3: Anywhere,
0: release destinies, Lord.

0: In the name of Jesus. Yami Oma O destiny. Yami a release.
1: Amen.
0: 0542 888 475 0542 888 475. There is a word in my mouth for you. Right? The name Francis Adima. 0542 888 475 475. Francis Adima, I see an angel pour oil on your head.
2: Amen.
0: And as the oil is poured on your head, I saw that the oil is flowing, and three people are under you.
2: Oh,
0: and they are zipping and tapping the oil.
1: Jesus.
0: And when they tap the oil, they use the oil to wash their face. As soon as they wash their face, I saw that their countenance and everything changed. Omo the oil now and Sonny ever Francis soon. Almost CP oil no more the farm anymore. The Lord is telling me that Francis, you carry a unique oil like Joseph. That anytime you come close to people, people come close to you, they must begin to prosper.
1: Amen.
0: And I hear in my spirit to tell you that this moment from today, God is going to bring you close to people, and because of your presence, their things will change.
1: Amen.
0: And they will in turn be a blessing to you.
1: Amen.
0: And I hear so many people speak a word, and they said, if it is not Francis, like something would have happened to me.
1: Oh.
0: You are a destiny helper.
1: Amen.
0: God is going to make you great.
2: Amen.
0: That
2: Amen.
0: Your presence in the life of people will change their life.
1: Amen.
0: In the name of Jesus.
1: Amen.
0: Listen to me, Francis. Write my destiny connectors. Write that word for me. The Lord is telling me that pick up a seed of 50 Ghana cedis, Francis, and pray over it right now. I say, Father, connect me to my destiny helpers and supporters. Pray that prayer right now, Francis, in the name of Jesus. Francis Adima, 50 Ghana cedis. Tell the Lord that connect me to my destiny helpers. God is going to raise you, and you become a powerful weapon in the life of people.
2: Amen.
0: May that grace locate you.
1: Amen.
0: In Jesus' name.
1: Amen.
0: Oh, I believe you wrote the name for me.
1: Yes,
0: I declare over this young man,
1: Amen.
0: For the sake of this ministry, you will never lack again.
1: Amen.
0: In Jesus' name.
1: Yes, Lord.
0: You will never lack again.
1: Amen.
0: In Jesus' name.
1: Yes,
0: 0542 888 475. Ah. 0542 888. Oh, the angels are here. 475. Tell me, Oscar. 0542 888 475. Now, quickly, write Felicia Fiador. Felicia Fiador. Thank you, Holy Spirit. Thank you, Holy Spirit. Listen to me, Felicia. I see four babies come out of your womb.
2: Amen.
0: And these four babies that came out of your womb, I saw in the realm of the spirit, and they began to speak to me. Now, Omu catch me, say, as soon as Omu pie free Felicia Fiado, Yefumupe, and Omu kasa, and Omu say, please help us. Please help us. Please help us. Now, me who say, Felicia, Egi Adia Efrinukotokum.
1: Oh, Jesus.
0: And Odimasa Emofra Foy. Listen to me. And I saw that these babies opened their mouth and they said, from today, we bless you.
1: Amen.
0: Anyone who has cursed your family,
1: oh,
0: for doing this for us, that curse is broken.
2: Amen.
0: Listen to me right now, Felicia. Felicia Fiador, write the name. Felicia Fiador. The Lord is telling me that look for a mother that their babies are not less than, what's the name? They are not less than 6 months. So that is from 6 months to 1 year. He said, the Lord said, look for these babies, the parent, and give four of mothers who their babies are above 6 months, and give them anything from your heart. When you give them that thing, Felicia Fiador, the Lord is telling me that there is a curse that has been laid on your family. But you, because of this you have done, you will do for these four babies, these parents who their babies are above 6 months, the curse will be broken.
2: Amen.
0: And I saw a man hold the hand of Felicia and he said, from today I will love you.
2: Amen.
0: The Lord is telling me that love will be part of you.
2: Amen.
0: For you showing love to these people, the Lord is telling me right now that Felicia Fiado, anybody that want to live above 75 years in your family, that person should be able to know how to do things. I was saying a new word from the Lord is telling me that when you give these babies, that curse will be broken.
2: Amen.
0: You will live long and you will become powerful.
2: Amen.
0: And you will open an orphanage.
1: Yes,
0: and you will be helping babies.
2: Amen.
0: You go to hospitals and give to them.
2: Amen.
0: The Lord is telling me that I should tell you right now, let your hand come down. Let your hand come down. Listen to me. The Lord is telling me, Felicia, that I should speak to you right now. He said, pick up a seed of 75 Ghana cedis and get 3 palm kernels and give me a call. 75 Ghana cedis and get 3 palm kernels and give me a call.
1: Amen.
0: 75 Ghana cedis. Now write the name Francis Adima.
1: Yes,
0: in the
1: said.
0: Name of Jesus.
2: Amen.
0: Thank you, Holy Spirit. Now go to Olivia 0542.
1: 0542.
0: I want to move with speed. 0542-888-475. Ah, God want to speak to you. 0542-888-475. 0542-888-475. My destiny must be released.
1: Yes, Lord.
0: A dear, a beba, I was so a Tewia Oscar. 15 cities, 30 Ghana cities, whatever amount, enter right now.
1: Olivia.
0: Olivia, Efua Afram. Hey. Listen, Olivia, I saw you beside a river and you dip your hand in the river and you catch a very big fish. But I saw that as you were about releasing the fish from the river, it fell from your hand. There is a spirit that is always causing what we call almost. You get, you lose. You get, you lose. Olivia, you get, you lose. You get, you lose. You get, you lose. But I saw that an angel of the Lord was standing by you and he began to listen to a song you were singing. Kadu Barata. You were singing and he said, I have given Olivia that gift.
1: Amen.
0: And because he's ready to serve me from today, he said, my servant, tell Olivia that there is an incoming good news.
1: Amen.
0: Olivia, there is an incoming good news.
1: Amen.
0: The Lord is saying 30 Ghana cedis right now.
1: Amen.
0: And he said, I should tell you, Olivia, from today, dear ebebe usembi abejra.
1: Amen.
0: This one is powerful. Dear ebebe usembi abejra.
1: Amen.
0: Dear ebebe usembi abejra, Olivia. Dear ebebe usembi abejra.
1: Amen.
0: Ah. Kama taliata. Dear Bebon Sembia Olivia Ebejra.
1: Amen.
0: 30 Ghana cedis. Write the name there for me. Olivia Efua.
1: It's written already.
0: You have written
1: yes,
0: it.
1: Please.
0: Now Juliet.
1: Juliet
0: Etriba Efool. 0542-888-475. Listen to me, somebody. If you want to challenge my God, you are not sure about your destiny. 24 hours. Challenge my God. Sow this into your destiny right now. 50 Ghana cedis. I want just 6 people. 50 Ghana cedis. Sow into your destiny right now. Let
1: Amen.
0: Me call your name.
1: Amen.
0: And write your name.
1: Yes, Lord.
0: Juliet Etriba Efu. Listen to me. This one is from Oscar Wewe, watching from, that is, you use Juliet Etriba Efu to send. Oscar Wewe, listen to me. That is why the Spirit of God, I don't know what to say to the Juliet Etriba Efu. Then he point, I've never watched reference, but the Spirit of God just pointed me to watch the reference. Then I saw the person's name. Oscar Wewe, watching from TikTok. Listen to me, Oscar. Oscar Wewe, listen to me. I see an urgent traveling door open for you.
2: Amen.
0: Ejuma bia wo ye bia nyahu certificate.
2: Amen.
0: Nyahu certificate.
2: Amen.
0: And God is about to open a traveling door.
2: Amen.
0: That saith the Lord. Amen. Listen to me. That traveling door cannot be stopped.
2: Amen.
0: Oscar, that traveling door cannot be stopped.
2: Amen.
0: You just need a seed of 95 Ghana cedis into that traveling key. I see an angel of the Lord releasing the key into your hand. Amen. Oscar, baby, a seed of 95 Ghana cedis. Then wherever you are standing, fetch the sand from wherever you are standing listening to me right now. Fetch the sand from your feet. And please, the same number, give me a call. You will travel out of this country.
2: Amen.
0: For your gifts.
2: Amen.
0: God bless you.
3: 0542-888-475-475.
0: Hey, I'm left with about 6 minutes. My people, I want to pour out myself on people. 0542-888-475-475. Enter right now. Enter. Say, my destiny be released.
3: My destiny be released.
0: 0542-888-475. I want to pour empty myself. This is my destiny. I am living my destiny. And mine is to preach,
3: yes, Lord.
0: To prophesy,
3: yes, Lord.
0: To set the oppressed free.
3: 0542-888-475.
0: Tell me, we are Oscar.
3: Yes.
0: Enter right now. Enter right now. We are left with 5 minutes. Enter. 20 cities, 25 cities. Let's go. Let's go. Just come. Enter. This one is for God's work.
3: Amen.
0: And I will speak because, and He will do it because tomorrow I must come here and I need helpers.
2: Yes.
0: Hey. Say fire,
2: fire,
0: Obibiara,
2: anyone
0: that has soul,
2: visit them
0: that they may know
2: you are our God.
0: Pray for 5 seconds. Reshatanabadabadabadaba. Pekadi bratashatabaya. Release their destiny. Release their destiny. Release their destiny. Release their destiny. Release their destiny by the power of the Holy Ghost. In the name of Jesus. Now let's use the 5 minutes to bless some people. 0542-888-475. I want to use these 5 minutes to bless 10 people. 10 Ghana cedis. Come in right now. Come in. God, I see an angel handling keys to people.
2: Amen.
0: 10 people. 10 cedis. 10 cedis. Come through right now. 10 cedis. This is for God's work. God's work. Let me speak. Let me release that key into your hand. Let me tell you something. It is sometimes Ghana Hanumuna, we undermine prophet. But if I start sharing testimonies with what this tongue has done for people, you'll be shocked. Me touch remind near Ayaman Kofua. A best shock you. Mami can be too so. 0542-888-475. 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And I

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0: So already.
1: Or register on enso or ya and faso be a m free mumma. Media 15 Ghana cedis so me register on a massing yamo too sure I'm a wasing a day. A quack tra. A woman say, a mouth for a dad. A woman saw a quaddy a bit much ya won't say as if for Ujidian in a atom zoom. 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Now we shall boa for an abemus and passana lot of sicker womb. And to men conco do a bibirachi. Men could do a bibirachi. Brabadi me machina send 15 Ghana cedis. Phone no amaba franwa was sending via meslow. Set our phone so I was sending ya would dina with the register. And any dear Miss Ramona Bachon. So one send the phone so now be kwa kwa sende wa bonti ya eni diem ne wabi sani merchant nemo na me si edina wadi register ni mobile money no na wabo ama mabofra no wadi abana yede ama 15 Ghana CD
0: 15
1: Ghana CD
0: se siya ube time asende aye 0545 83 another 83 ena 88 0545 83 another 83 ena 88 edini ya Gloria Sapon. Gloria Sapon, that's 15 Ghana city. Or my two shows, and then an tonchia. Mamma, we're now no manco for Dilo to, and never but then Dream has said, Ubi Bella Maggi Abapania de Encha, oh, Chandy, and then the open Abu Abu Banu, where Jessica Kessi, but 15 Ghana city, what the Yasraka, we were the Abana Chokra, number 0545 83 88 0545 83 another 83 and 88. Aye 15 Ghana City and I will send it 0545 83 another 83 and 88. And you mean ya ubet me as send usika and as watchina.
1: Send usika a dear beba ya Gloria Bafo Sapon.
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1: Who are winni sikane ewo phonsu no? 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
1: 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Send it or send ye dear baba e ya Gloria Sapon. Mr. Day Gloria Sapon. Send me bane epic cross no. Send a number mobile money merchant's name Emmanuel. 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
1: 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Okay.
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1: 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0545833 another 83 and 88 free all misses here 0545833 another 83 and 88 mama obija man so young corner kwani anu anu so kwatutu kobo hello good evening I mean about your show, Mamma Gloria Sapon and the Tutunku. What would I? And I would own ten in Kada.
3: Oh, Matsam in Kada, Menjina, but that.
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1: Nelson,
0: Nana, no, I will
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0: Precisely, and this is Kane Dina Bebani Gloria, Gloria Sapon. Abano Ebebo Messiday, Abano Ebebo, Ubechemumi and Sap. Media barco, would dear me, you know. Abano Bebo, Ubeche Mummy and Sam, Media barco, would dear immune. Mam Pharmacy Dandy, what would name Sansa Shay, Wintiminison, Mam Fleming? Because what Jabano, Nasa one farmer said the Amereman, and anonymous bed, you know. And it's a winning so won't mean this Sansa Shay is what Mam Fleming Yabanibi.
1: And one. Okay. Mammy Gloria Sapon, the natural chum cobano, was a ban a bebob betimmy and sunny dear barco. What wouldn't say, wouldn't be Miss Anxious Win was set out and friend, or they could do a dada for the tea, nah, or Muncoso, and Ada. Mammy, a pigeon muso or cock of picking corson, and it's ten be on some funny telephone number and one friend. Number near 0545 83 another 83 and 88 0545 83 another 83 and 88 15 Ghana City pen was sending. Sabri obet must send it. Went man send it. Watchina. Oh, Akunya said was sending our Giabanesans. Watchina. Any ye chabano. Oh, chain we, and there at the Wabuano. Well, what they saw by some amia hey. None near obey ye, and near what tie and why ye be Eddie Abuau. Number near 0545 83 another 83 and 88 0545 83 another 83 and 88 Edinia Gloria Buffo Sapon. Gloria Sapon. A 15 Ghana City. 0545 83 another 83 and 88 0545 83 another 83 and 88 Monso suwa nano mami bada dwe muhama mube di loto no. 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Namba ube fa freno. Eye 0545 83 another 83 and 88 0545 83 another 83 and 88 0545 83 and 88 Aha, and I'm not going to be busy. My credit is in the other. That's an obadiah. 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
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Be a man of the lotto, me my lotto money for that. She send a papa you flame. 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Near Tiana say, met me a boil. 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
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Yet me the one bank at the money is ye. 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But all ye the ascendeno. 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And the says can was sended the blemia. 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And the says can was sended the blemia. 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In 2 days, Sir Angel, na you bibi, none of the waffle coin be so a yakuin bonnia. Who met me up by Waterfem? The report to me, former management. Mimi will be me to me best in you, Mimi will be a woman in me fee, Mimi will be a papana Waterfem, the other the animpo, Mitimi quoddy fee, a yet dalet and cassa, Mimi the angel, presenta, waji dinya. And now that's your juma, and what TV so ah your friend home based TV. May not be a danger, man. And to me, namono, I'm careful. Mempe bonne, mempe din bonne, such an anam in a police station. Nema flap anyway, at an anam in a police station. Nema flap anyway. Been a big da, Namian Casacua, police station bay. And you bet me, I can see that some of them are to order. In Germany, basa. Because me didn't pay for an enam. Pay for Pemasem. Se un pay for a menu amanamwa. Sabe, the BNU at the Casa Memla media grow a red you so. And to Miss Slemo, se si Canada, men kataso, jibla na memua. Ut mister de 5 million at the mamia, minima kwa me fashua. Met miya mwenya kakla ube di.
And I did say, Mr. Jimani, or the 14 by or be Fleming, I'm a cape, or Saint Jiminiska, or be Fleming, I'm a cape, or Saint Jiminiska. What a riadia, a riadia namo, and Tiana do DNA, and Untina Baba Yam in Flemuno. Or be a wa, ne fool bet me a ringia, meaning Sammy fa, Nammy Catherine ne say, ne wa banka we. On send this canyon found one to Nanty Kura won't free me. 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Ene, artistic, or Fleming Ape, and McCatlin's artistic. For 14, Fako 1 to 90. Mr. Jiman Simon for 14, Mamo. Yam Fanko 1 to 90. And I wind him, Mr. Flimpong, or Nunsu McCatlin and a G. See him for 14, call 1 to 90. Mr. Jiman, Papebi, or Nunsu. Or a Laboni, your friend a judge of mine. Or Tyson Biska, make us one year for 14 call 1 to 90. Or be a while they can, or because when this can't mean can. Some about radio so life war, can maybe a phone I are too. Artistic, a crank, obedi a dance here, and they did grow one Fleming. Did grow one Fleming. And to me, so a young man in person, because Otiman can radio so are. O Fleming, so was he can. In TSA will flee. Artistic the 14 call 1 to 90. What di? Oh, my mama, the call my woman, so my di. Miss Slim, when did you want? Nippana Mikitano. I'm in the yellow to say, say no. Oh, you're dangerous. Oh, moi, men won't yellow to say, say no. Send me. Oh, Cassaman, when you look far. Oh, now one person will be the lotto. Muntie, etna. E ye loto mi yinu, ena meye. Meye vag, ene nun ras.

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0: 97.9 me church obi bia 93.9 e tie fo menu be di nkobo bi ayamu nua be ma opanyini tewia na e kasai Monday champion Lotto King na e kasai na mesere se montema mo kasa fidie no na yentu abone fo ni mu wona ba red bull so obo peso mu twatro na wona el kano kura no mo peso mu tun futro gu ni pani. All because of the whole perfume of Antino. When you are one year to sound for falling in our sister. A dear T and America says, and we say, or can you tell me my catcher must have me radio so dear? Damn, my buy a Monday special. It's last week, me moody, my dear. Now my catcher must say the following week, you better do to a yenne. Now, and they are not Juma. Me dare be catcher, we say a deal to nine, and make Jamaica. 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May the bar and shan may dear teacher at dear full hammer. May the bar and run my dear tear full hammer. It's right to a man, Yankas Machiacano, almost a time and among them. And then, read your Nankas a rapid in the frame. A catcher said, Jamaye, San Anka, one back as a video soon ya, Caradui, and Casabi, Cadaso credit, Minema was Ukra, and Cahota for my tear for any budget. 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Moi, last week, me call for no one a daily. I did lucky Tuesday by ya. Me fresh moi, you did the lotto area 48 and a 28, no. And then, a bobber says 40, I'll call no more frame, he said. Plan as a shah, a bebo. Said the a brother last week, you know. San, a watchina, a grandma, she made the lotto. It's a more kind of me see cross, now see the beer random dancing. I'm coming to join you, Bompire Catcher, rather say. I'm a panya jimpo or Diana Mena, then you're back as a figure swap. A tear for Divertino. The possessor, commanding any gen a cahoda. Upon your penitentiary, I can say. Minam Rado Sua, Minfa, Menamba Tuga, number the Rado 400 and the Tuga. Yes, I hear Philip. Our technician, our radio, so one and a Monday number 8 Tuga. Now, and never by that, JB Abbow now, woman so. Men per se numbers never does in the Philip number and I'm the Betuja. And then I catch almost a Mempeso be able to interview me, but seven or one Casacasa. Nami who say, and command me by me near tier 40. I don't know cram me by me can as I send me tier 4 plan at the Bacones. A son send quo for me, I am more Pataku. I know my friend, I want to send quo for every orcas. I forget also. Nas Matana said to the one who said, Debbie, and Penis or young quo, I know that the chairman on the pier one on the trillion. It's been my claim money per beer and the 2 foot to a wedding. I'm my uncle sending 30 city, uncle sending 40 city, uncle sending 50 city, uncle sending 100 and 200 city. I'm processing a canoe grab one assembly in Kaya Bidama. And ultimate said, Teddy Bias one chairman in Casa Figueroa. Moi, Tuesday, last week. Mede 48 and a 28 Moody D. Lotono. 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a seer. Ye penipum akumaku 48 and answer 47. Ye penipum akumaku 47 and answer 48. And you may have to master the ascending. What's an alert master in Swatani? Never was the cat and crow, Miss Love. First a seer and I do number 4. Says the cat and crow, first a seer and I do number 4. Let me tell the maker here. Now would say about Bro Emma Samuel. And you plan will be and found your hand and ever almost say. That's not the case. Who are they? It's the person that catches our sam. So who tell me says CIA? Send the 20 Ghana City. It didn't be about Philip. It didn't be about Philip. The Christian or radio national. One I'm a man at the Abramo Biala. And it's the catcher telling me who tell me sam. Abandoning Penipoma, Kuma, 47, and answer 48. It is for number in the Philip. Plan asset it. Plan asset, a plan, another plan. I am in Kofu, no one, a jail and a plan. One more and the last week, Lucky Tuesday, or we may have the 48 and a 28 a year, and the age of now, about where the FSA, about where the FSA, and I'm a throw. Among my sort of them, Yawada and answer Fiada, you will break him a sea, Yawada and answer man of a fetchame, Yawada and women, they will break him a sea. It's me so, you have been registered from Akumako 47, and answer 48, no man, no so. It is a old dear Casafines, Sabre Yara. Fred number is a seer, Philip Nano Becassa. Philip Nano Becassa. Philip Nano Becassa. You register a seer, Jabiba. You register a seer. You register a seer lam in Ocasin. And yet 20 Ghana City. Now, dear woman, he says, Assembly, only 20 city crowd. Samuel, won't you mean send up? Fred Nado number 12, no one saw your number 20, and I saw your number 10, and I saw your number 4, and I saw your number 6. It's Mr. Mahunaha. The phrase is seer. Number is 0596 0056844 0596 0056844 0596 0056844 0596 0056844 Fresia, tell me, Fresia, for Nuka Philip. You're Penipuma 47. Tell me about another 48. Abro 48. We register 20 Ghana City. 20 Ghana City. And you may have a person, says you can't know for so. Now, credit, I bet my friend, I don't number two of them. So, who's only credit? Never be our own to bring a credit, I'm a slum. What's in a friend, Tim? Friend, Tim, let's take his answer. This wiki, your new brother. Yes, if you are not a man, I will say breaking that pot. I am 20 Ghana City now. Yen Tado. O Bien Hobet Tado. And yes, I need to get the fifth day. I am 20 Ghana City. I'm more ready to time. Let me register the Jabba. Number in here 0596 0057844 0596 0057844 0596 0057844
1: 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It is all a banner who's a banner say I didn't call it here for no meaning, Passawa. Opa ni mumu sa radio we for se. 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Opa ni na ra ho se me se. And then come your adjuman come the 55 by your so be 56. Let's just a plus one head about the count. It's a man about Kumoya Marcus Watson, me patch out, made the barredo so and can you? And ultimate, I'm a good one, you say. And I'm my independent B, I'm for an umbesimiso. And I'm my RS or one about radio so I said we don't bet into a mobile. Now, so I need to say, Nyanko Paul says, Sebi, the attitude has a sinner to sin or so. What's the word in my gym called what Jama and everyone in that gym? 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Me ni pan last week lucky to do me di lotto no. Wa fra me say aba bi aba. There was sere me ayebe di na mo registration of person me register ni 47 and na say 48. And then nkani kwase me kasa. Dia me ti anse say obi akasa wi ntimi nkasa. And am say dem obi interview me. Say dem ya hwet ma church en say ma kire mo. No ma ti dem ya na say say dem ya bo sample pan ni tewi odi ma chi ya say bi untu sika mu ye. Mr. Person, no, Nancy Sonia. I don't think I never plan as is one Macassa. Never been called for any dinner last week, and I'll bring me a blank magician when I'm saying, I'm a dear, they have been in Chatro. It's as the excuse to cry by us or pass it up. Nanny aircraft as a four. Or send me your my essence, I know more. And come in lucky Tuesday and come in Edgeman. One first, I said, I'm already ceremonial, but we're 20 canals in the pay. You're penny per 47, I'm also at 48. Mr. Khan will be watching. Says you can't force a friend, I do number 20. No, who's your number 11? And I saw your number 14. And I saw your number 20. And I saw your number 30. Mr. Scar, also, I'm planning to take a name, take a say. What's a number? For who said Nigeria boy is here? Number is 0 0 7 8 4 4 0 5 9 6 0 0 7 8 4 4 0 5 9 6 0 0 7 8 4 4 0 5 9 6 0 0 7 8 4 4 Edinibba Philip me pede le ni abere me pede open kwafo na nante. 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Okay, you give me a meeting, you some pay and say, without God, you tell who I bet me, I am an AE. What's one pain said, dear you? Well, that day, tell me, I didn't want to call. But two cell and point, cell of what now I will chase 1748. On Abaca, as you should have been. It's Rebecca, as you say, Mekasa. Mekasa said, you have a person in your bit, Tim, I say. No, who is ever be our man, Sabio, and yes, you can't. Me pe unity, me pe nkabo mjume diye. 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Namba ni 0596-007844. 0596-007844. 20 Ghana City here register. Fresia at a Christian Epono. Hey, Philip. Philip, I pick a course. No, minimum about radio. So I'm in for my personal number to Jarama sending number. No, I'm a doyer to work as a figure. So I'm no one chab and send me over who the crime me. And it's my first time at Patama. Time will grab a decorate by mammy. Again, Tiers and some local. And Panyin say, and he dies very depreco. Sabi Casafidi, there be any patio, there be a foot here. It was a major legacy, I was so in your property. I was a major legacy, was so in your property. It's me, my fumusica, I was a fumo canco. Sabi, I bet you, I boy, that tell you, I be dizzy. Ah, what Panyin be a funny tell you? I am a yes, only mean the number. Obi to me, Julo to almost say, oh no, my friend, my Panyin. Obi so a wild personal number, no, Casa, no, my kind, Miss Sereno. Mr. Leno. Philip, one of the numbers number as a famado for Moano and Casa. So be so at Damasia, Nancopo Hatas Rohu. Obiso at Tami and Nancopo Hatas Rohu. And it's my red or some family personal number two gada. They be a military Christian number the two gada. As I said, first time back as I am, between talent catch up, say, above me and Tempo, I have first and ten. Above me, Miss Axel, that at one. And I'm a Sunday number, I'm not ready for so. I don't want to challenge myself, some of them say, Jamaica and Ocredia. I don't want Casa Winipa, I didn't know two Janam in the Abanade, I send an uncle Machamon. I'm putting a permission with your soyo. It's a son of the Missa, but I may have word you want. Melkusunsa Melkusunsa Messia Jinamwama Sabanam de Bano. When you do a first number, pointed them, Saddle from Makaya, first number, let them, I yes and go for. Let them say Pam. Mekasa radio so February. Sabokaya. February Mekasa and my first time Mekasa radio. You are the same of 457 Dilutu. First and third. And therefore, minimum the American and minimum the American. Above any maba. Min Tatuada. It says, May Monday special and quantum Yajuma. Monday special and quantum Yajuma. And one was saying, I'm a cousin and can mamma dilo to Nelson who plan, I say. Plan is said, I'm a member of my town of Bonum. Now, why, me Nigeria for now, I'm called for them in Numa. Last week, I'm a plan lucky thing this Saturday. Oh, me at the 48-28 Eddie Lotto. I'm on the numeria 6-40. I'm a friend say, plan I did an assassin. Near do where we are. almost seven people according to me register. Now, that is why Friday and another Saturday, you have a boom machine. Friday and another Saturday, you have a boom machine. It's me, Cassa. Now, my friend, the Pajor Catta is a sound call for me and this other. And the Abbey Abbasa Ben Famado for. And then I'm in young fair crying at time. Nippo, or be crack as I cried your money film, I may say. Open your money, bro. Me Pamuamamo, me Piedama, me Piscamamo. Yet Penipo 48, and answer 47. Open so Tabby Afre. Sabre once man sent who 20 to the Frenado number 2 Frenado number 2 and Cassam Huyanka. Number near 0596 00 68. Moka 7844. Hey, Philip, what number? Your number. I'm there, Miss Simi. Philip, Miss Simi, pick a course, never cheer for Casa. Radio Tech Chris, you're on a pick a course, no? Quand the victim, Casimir, you're a Juma, maybe a banner, a Juma home call for us or Monte. A Monte, a printed, be a one number of Mutida. So, also, what about the Pona, the challenger? Also, send on number, or my watch, and send a meme, mamma, the real one, and my son never read the phone. Also, send the bloody and shaddy, and you hold you got the number. Mna me ba radio so mama screen charge lo tu mama mani charge lo tu won so dia no aye be kan yentie de biara ba kwa san kwa fa be gu radio ni so ene ma mo o ma di bio ene o ma di bio na so so e tie fo 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Banson. The other brand who has a woman from a bino. Number near 0596 00 7844 0596 00 7844 0596 00 78 44 0596 00 78 44 0596 00 7844 Mr. Fresh, 20 Ghana's new register. What's in a lucky Tuesday? Who did you to? What's in a on the 9th June? What's in on the 9th June? Minokasa, what 10:30? Tama, I come about 9 minutes. We pass up among four monum and find seven crans are barnable. It's as a minimum sad of Munimidada, the Munimidim to me. Upon the Tama come on for monum, a barnable more Bianco Bianco Jabo, Uncle Tusikam crew, Uncle Casmi Huyanka, Messimi Penipa 47 and answer 48. Why are you ready to inquire from Nigeria? Number is 0596 00 7844 OPJ Sabre, we need to die. Obedience, Abbey and Quafat, that daddle. Obedience, because of your Robedi Wyatt day. I don't tell Mr. Fresesia. Fresesia, you hear me, Passay. Mr. Enipa 47. Enipa 47. Enipa 47. Enipa 47. Fre, let your number 2 Fresesia, let your number 2 Friends, the CNJ number 1. Obibiala would tell me ever hot FM. Make catch us a Kwakuma 2 year and include the about him. Because I Obibiala would tell me, oh, because if you say, Miss Kwakuma 2 year. More ninja said, what's a debtor Yamenka? 20 sin I will send the Dilbaba Philip. 20 sin I will send the Dilbaba Philip. Says he can't crowd, cry, me say. Says he can't crowd, I dare make catch you one say. Chere o number at one fresesia natural number 2 no fresesia natural number 2 no ne hu ze bia we number 10 o tna wo sende anaso number 50 o tna wo sende What friends near Cassa saw me patch of Uncle Seniska, as I say. Yes, here penny pa 47, and I said nipa 48. Muanimbre no rambio, and Cacassim Huyanka. Nelson Nakati, upon the Medimanusi, Fanambano Abraham Medimanusi. Menabani 0596 007 844 0596 007 844 0596 007 844 Open your live program, no more, you know, and not recording. Minokasa, I bought 10:33, your time, Sabibua. I bought 10:33, and I adjoined. I bought 10:33, and I adjoined. Flammy says, yeah, and I do what's not any. I have 20 Ghana's to be registered. If you are not a member, you break that pot. Fred, you register. The principal 47, another 48. First, this year 0596 007 844 0596 007 844 0596 007 844 When you come for boss on your house and car, oh, me a dear promo, and quite a hold in India. One can come with your hodder, only a coma, near Jimmy, and Fianco be in shower. Oh, I didn't come on Monday champion. What fun time? Send a young channel to it's I said, not plan them in the bar and cable. Never been called for one Nigeria. Ah, we used to be paying for the Nugu. I'm on last week, lucky Tuesday, only had the 48-28 and you know, no. Sacran almost air to us. You do be up here, Yedi. Almost even registered in part 47, another 48. Yedi at Snabania, if you had an answer, Menda, who did to be free, you break it up. You don't be better, say, as soon as you be better. Friend number, this is Siabla, Philip, technician, epic question. Both faces here.

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2: 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The time I'm off at the
3: car. Oh, okay.
2: I'm about my lady. Look on here.
3: What time I offer dipa? Oh,
2: aha,
3: okay. Now, say, see, yeah, me no kasa no ho. Ghana for a say or more pursue more hono quire or fasua unya luto number. Jafaru,
2: did you meet you?
3: Aha, na a quire bay na wo faso enya luto number. No,
2: but oh, look, a yassi.
3: One of one a coy.
2: My name, Mamma, a coy.
3: Aha.
2: That and tell me, dear. Mamma will bear 7 years going.
3: Aha.
2: Mammy, come here, Mammy. No, come and sit at the toy.
3: Oh, come and sit a free toy.
2: But why?
3: Aha.
2: And I'm a phone scam.
3: Mamma,
2: plan this kind of mam. No, can't say. Mammy, show now being not overside the packet.
3: Sa
2: okay
3: bi chira wo maame nso
2: atai
3: mhm
2: me do 10 years going
3: mhm
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3: Oh, man,
2: so, 8 years going on, mammy and papa free.
3: Unya 8 years going in, and I'm a man of papa free.
2: But why?
3: Kafra, why, Jafaru? Jafaru, Utimenka.
2: But why?
3: Inti, and I'm a no casino. Mamma, na sa so die beam.
2: But why?
3: Now, or so die, and I, yana, or ma, how many numbers?
2: I thought I'd be a mamma three. Japanese commandment.
3: It told it be a ma three, it told it being so a ma two.
2: But why?
3: And now I'm in no casino or my how many numbers? A yellow door say?
2: 3 numbers.
3: A three numbers or home. Sana offer a buyer or can't you say and 3 numbers? Anna, what dear man? Now, Jafaru, one casa wigina say?
2: I don't know. Wigina class 4. But why?
3: Okay, Jafaru. 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
3: me can't say my own here. Mhm. Oh, I'm
2: saying
3: someone out can a home here. Aye. Oh, okay. And see, can't be now, and
2: I try.
3: Oh, okay. Yeah, then I'm yasipa. And see, Jafaru, Sisiano, on say, Lutu, our Ghana has seen Ubia, Solia, or say, or my Lutu number, or my Lutu number, or my Lutu number. Nansono Gafaru, ye just uncle for Naba and Mo, na ye knew the any Nisababo.
2: Ah,
3: into Woody and the Enfield Range, Shim Wong.
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3: 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How many times Anna Mameno a day Lutu number no a day Amawo?
2: No man, they won't be brave.
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2: Sunday, you call who feels you will be on Monday, you say, I call off. If you don't send them, you may Anna, may Anka be who said, and then the line, if you ever pass away, Manapo Papo, I say, Manapo Papo,
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1: 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Hello?
2: Hello, Aja.
1: Open in.
2: Aja, Maju.
1: Me do so open on my
2: baby. I own. Hey, last week, who made it? I feel until I'm cabio.
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3: Hello.
1: Yeah, what you say, mommy?
3: Yes, Pastor, we send no money
1: bill. Ah, send 20 Ghana cedi per what?
3: Pastor, come see an affair.
1: Messi send 20 Ghana cedi. Our phone was send the aye.
3: Oh, it's a minister. 22,000 anopa.
1: Mate, anopa why?
3: Yo.
1: Mate, what send the yah? No one from why? Aye, 0247-011-975. 0247-011-975. Me catch obi all TM say okra kuma tunu yam. Wadi papa na shia. Hello.
4: Hello. Yeah, good evening.
1: What you say?
4: Yeah, me not
1: what you onka life?
4: Nah, me too onka life. That one which me pa this year me look as a medabuish.
1: Now so my sword then me see a dad a ben woman ma. Ad man day no one frame on. And when you be any, send 20 Ghana cedi pe. What?
4: Matter
1: daddy. And no. Send 20 Ghana cedi pe. We are frame. Aye 0247-011-975. 0247-011-975. 0247-011-975. Hello.
4: Who
1: are you? Just opening.
4: Yo,
1: open number, baby.
4: Hello, we are.
1: Ah, we are.
4: Okay.
1: Send 20 Ghana cedi pe.
4: Okay.
1: Me wuli se papa no, papa na sa ba biem. So ato ho ka life. E wa video ne so.
4: Ah.
1: Eno ano no. Hello.
5: Hello.
1: Open your to say.
5: Aja me wuli
1: o. Ato ho ka life for video ne so.
5: Me to ho ka pa.
1: Mo open number, baby. Ana wa di bi won da.
5: Na
1: mi sha
5: pa
1: madam ku na do one dance
5: enti afi na
1: me se me ba be he wa di one dance yo odu
5: dance
1: e ni o tire ye yo ni papa ne sia
0: I send good way as why. What's that?
5: 1 million.
0: David, I mean 20 cities. I mean 1 million. Me, most of us see the amount in me jacket and get 20 cities. What?
5: Me send 1 million, 2 million.
0: What send 1 million? What? Mami pick you from a dance pa was you are sending William Lamar for boss. I got 20 Ghana city pair. Papa Doni, Muntobi. Hello?
6: No.
0: What to say?
6: Hey, Oja.
0: Open on my mommy, and how's where Dibi?
6: My Dibi and Mama Dibi.
0: Dabai?
6: And no, I know.
0: Monday?
6: No, Dibi.
0: Monday, no?
6: Monday, Dibi.
0: Would you do a video so that? And I'm in combine with Dibi and I'll tell you. Hello. Opening me too. Open on baby.
5: I'm going to say, ayo me ayo
0: mo unya ga credit
5: pa me ya ga kra
0: o de atwitwa ho
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5: obi an se ni 20 jana we di lutu
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6: eyo
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7: hey you
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8: atayo
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0: send o 20 Ghana city pair. What am I doing, mother? And what did you want, mother?
9: Me get it. That's what did you want, my
0: wife. Wife, that's what did you want, mother?
9: Aye, my wife is what did you
0: want. And how did you
9: go? And now, then I'm going to do a down my radio to be this to be
0: this. Send it up and you send it 20 Ghana city for what? So, to what kind of life will you do? So,
9: if I try,
0: I'm on her life. I mean, country, and I mean, most city, so. Aya 0247 011 975 aya tia hello
10: morning
0: ya kasade mamwai open number ni bi Ah, send 20 Ghana cedis what? 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Aye 20 Ghana cedis. 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Shia o dia tena one. 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
10: Good evening.
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0: 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Hello?
13: Bonjour.
0: 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Hello?
13: Hello?
0: Kasa de mamu, why? Boko, open up, baby. What do you dance here? What do you dance here and say? What do you mean, order?
15: Let's
0: see,
15: offer 20 million.
0: And I'll try it here. I don't need you, I should down. Oh.
15: Who's
0: say?
15: I'm
0: not going to see me. Monday, I'm going to see me. And I'm your number. And I'm more than the oh. Sa ye ba monye number ye ho na mojiji firi obi ho be den wadi ye ye betena life wo so te ho kan wa fidi ne so
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16: yeah hello
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16: ayo
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16: ah pa jo
0: o say hello
16: hello
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16: ah last time
0: o say
16: that's Monday no
0: aha
16: Monday special.
0: Mo usu di bi. Asema na woka.
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0: 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Mi ami ni. 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
16: Hello.
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16: Pacho jamia dumu.
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16: Open number ni bi.
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16: Pacho dadi.
0: Oh. 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
16: Mati.
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16: Hello, Ababo.
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16: Na mna do me yo.
0: What did he?
16: Hey! Nana.
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17: Hello.
0: Mitiyo. What did he?
17: Me ya. 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
0: What did he now kufa si kano? 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AS 0247 011 975 0247 011 975. 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
18: hello,
0: Pani Mitio, Opus, no money, Biana.
18: You, Pedamani,
0: 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Send 20 Ghana City, why? 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Hello,
19: yes sir.
0: Open yet to say
19: Eado.
0: Open number nibi.
19: Patroy.
0: Send o 20 Ghana City pe. Scan o phone so.
19: Patroy.
0: Send it, send it. O send we ya frame. Me patroy scan o phone so an wa send it. 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It is send 20 Ghana City. It is the other form. No, I'm moving my dad away. My name is Babakui. I'm moving my two young people also. I'm moving my boss in the car. I'm moving my dad down to an assistant manager. I'm assuming that there. I'm going to send them. I'm going to send them for more. It is now original. Why my banner? Buffalo, who are me? I send the goo 0247 011 975 0247 011 975 0247 011 975 0247 011 975. Send the goods to Cecilia now. Memo and Yaji now also so book Cassa. Hey, it will pay me a food will be up a Cassa, Mammy, Papa, Bray, sister. Why a nice? See, can I see you?
20: Hello.
0: At the Sapany,
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0: Pacho, 0247. Ubu Abaswa, and Rasa Casahun, me Pacho, and your Casani de Dabayano, and a Sanka dance, the mo be dear, me Pacho, send you 20 Ghana seed, no. No friend, no Dibia, me Pacho, me debitate as the Suma dancing and what. Any party go at your baby, two Casca crowns worth you so. I get 0247 011 975. Oh, Casca crabby, Miss Rodia dancing, Odica crabby, Pacho. I knew.
21: Hello,
0: hello, open you meet you.
21: Good evening,
0: good evening. Open on baby. And I want to be
21: now, but that woman, the diggy, oh, at all, so at was.
0: What do you have to say? Mo, you know why my aunt. My aunt, the answer is why I'm here. Because any easy set number bet me a book. Now, my mind, the back of the two, yeah. So be alpha. Now, what about Fleming? I'm in the back of the car. Now, you two more could trade. It went the answer to our papa. When you mean, I shall send 20 Ghana City per way. Mo, now, me pick a call for now, Michelle. I have 0247. 011 975 0247 011 975. Hello,
22: hello, John.
0: Open yet to say,
22: John, what you want to say?
0: Boko, open on baby.
22: John,
0: It is Saturday or no DB?
22: Saturday.
0: Ah, Mo.
22: Saturday.
0: Mo, my mefa call from Mo. Why are they? Why are they? Pa. 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
2: 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Asem de oho, et you pacho. At that I want him says a Monday, Monday ye came, you want Fremia, at that time Fremi, me pachoa. Well, when you say Monday ye came, you want Fremi Biano. If I tell Tuesday, yeah, and tonight, the Achean Mutis, men frame me. 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From me, DJ, ya metia ya metin waba baba don do the gung no. Na from you put some say, DJ, when na a just say belema de mame, na at a saying, I won't show us here ye. See any man else, what? Send your bayer, who be a beer, dear. Send your bayer, who's who bottom bay a day. Send your bayer, who's who be a sicker, good bottom a fear, a bayanica. Messro, and that's why Jabana, I shall go home. Say, be a media, DJ, if you have a man to visit this meeting, there be where's a bear from so. Nobody knows. Oh, dear, Benivia, from it, DJ, good. My number is 0553 420 7404 0553 420 7404 0553 420 7404 0553 420 7404 0553 420 7404 0553 420 7404 0553 420 7404 0553 420 7404 0553 420 7404 0553 420 7404 0553 420 7404 0553 420 7404 0553 420 7404 0553 420 7404 0553 420 7404 0553 420 7404 0553 420 7404 0553 420 7404 0553 420 7404 0553 420 7404 0553 420 7404 0553 420 7404 0553 420 7404 0553 420 7404 0553 420 7404 0553 420 7404 0553 420 7404 0553 420 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challenge me padan sɛ dia yade ma me 0550 88 7072 0550 88 7072 That's me one friend just said Belma what ha me what so ha I know how to Monday special hey OBN who are number boy I just want my friend me DJ do it in Kwa I'm a mumu nyabie OBN who and one thing I may say Papa when I'm in your banner friend and some of my money be the yellow and that will be our friend. What your banner will be? Confirm me, free me DJ Dwell Ho. Now you should say, so, the other by my men, I know the near pair. Send me uncle to Skamu, as I mean in any 0550 88 7072 0550 88 7072 0550 88 7072 and we are just a belly man number. Now, and then one, many are coming for dance, bia, or San Sedano, or send them one to the mumma pa. To my person, I'm going to come with you. Come on, many of you come over here, never any be car. More when you beat you with me, DJ Grand War, more when you're going to have Fred, just a belly man, no mabaso, near you come on, or back as everybody. Now, one conco you me to, yes, sir. No go to me at Tremor. Who look at what DNT, and Mamma won't tremor. Mamma go just a better mow. Now, no go to come about community. Maybe I may be a free dinner tomb. Now, can any beer or tea any beer or deep be man dead special work just a better mow on some area by 0550 88 7072 0550 88 7072 0550 88 7072 Mame kwa manu so jasa berma monsa kanwa jasa berma wote meka 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
1: Hello, hello, hello, hello.
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1: Teacher.
2: 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Okay, then oh yeah, yeah. Okay. 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
3: Ah teacher ni na de o ye ye no. Anu nti ye me pese me ye ne se.
2: Aha.
3: Me VIP no.
2: Aha. Ande se 1 million, obi e se 1 million.
3: Dabi. Ana me ye no 50 cedis.
2: Oh wow.
3: Ana tushi oni.
2: Okay. Udie.
3: Udie me.
2: Aha.
3: Me say, and I mean it to you about
2: okay.
3: The permanent I'm a digit 14 and I'm a digit 30.
2: Okay.
3: And I'm a VIP and I'm a digit 50 cities.
2: Ah, the permanent I'm a new abono and you're 30 cities.
3: And I'm a digit 30.
2: Okay.
3: And you know, I know. Okay.
2: Ana aye VIP na eno aye direct. I would try 5 cities already at 10 million. And also, so all they give 50 cities. Yeah, you know, okay, send my payment to unka. Aw. 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Send your DJ B man tier for a filiana meyano. Between me and a quack for Mempazan Pefrakadam, Bukata, and Rakwana Ojina Banamono. Upon the voice, General. Why your crumb for Frakadam Bukata? Why your riba lao? And crumb for the Julopa? Why your VIA penna channel? And we did achieve you. Dear me, can dear tree number is 0550 88 70 72 0550 88 70 72. But my dear, first number way, who don't find out the DJ do address me from after someone Jabana, you know. But my dear, confirm me with me, DJ do me ho. What's that? 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Which they will say, so be him ya, and the man is so on you. 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The other moment, this special. I'm young to be doing what I'm saying. 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
4: No kura twa ne se. 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
2: Okay.
4: Your papa, that was Ancassa.
2: I don't think I can be, I will say, I don't want you to show any mum. I a trainer, I a premier, trainer, I a trend director, and one of them, 34.50.
4: Fine. I don't know, and my panel. And I'm saying, your friend is VIP. It is a menu. And then my teacher will teach an evening. My teacher will be a movie. It'll be a moment day. 50 cities here. A woman says you to a former day. And soon as you car, I will be here. The Aquasetti.
2: No question.
4: Send 50 cities, bra. The more VIP. The only 50 cities are made the train numbers. Mammy, a new bono. Your terminal.
2: Okay.
4: The other cities. GB, no question. Nanemi di wo di ese wo di wa ba wo nyam fa so bebre e da se be ma
2: o na se e dwa e Monday special dey cry and dance mu udo nim dey da na fo be wo se dey wo kan mu do no fa no ba na ma me se sun pre be mi an sign nine na me ko Ghana fo na fe mi no nwie na fe mi da na fo nwie no kwa kwa kwa kwa
4: the number ni e 0550
2: 0550
4: okay
2: 88 7072 7072 once again
4: 0550
2: 88 7072 7072 7070 7570 7570 7570 7570 7570 7570 7570 7570 7570 7570 7570 7570 7570 7570 7570 7570 7570 7570 7570 7570 7570 7570 7570 7570 7570 7570 7570 7570 7570 7570 7570 7570 7570 7570 7570 7570 7570 7570 7570 7570 7570 7570 7570 7570 7570 7570 7570 7570 7570 7570 7570 7570 7570 7570 7570 7570 7570 7570 7570 7570 7570 7570 7570 7570 7570 7570 7570 7570 7570 7570 7570 7570 7570 7570 7570 7570 7570 7570 7570 7570 7570 7570 7570 7570 7570 7570 7570 7570 7570 7570 7570 7570 7570 7570 7570 7570 7570 7570 7570 7570 7570 7570 7570 7570 7570 7570 7570 7570 7570 7570 7570 7570 7570 7570 7570 7570 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